0: royal capital of country music, it's your Grand Ole Opry starring the Candy Kid, George Morgan.
1: Thank you. Oh, that big black egg.

0: There you have it. Thank you. Thank you, folks, and a great big welcome to all my friends and neighbors of the Grand Ole Opry. Hey, Grant Turner, tell the folks what's in store for them tonight.
1: I sure will, George, because we got a whole buckboard of Grand Ole Opry stars. There's Rod Brasfield, Cousin Minnie Pearl, Grandpa Jones, Miss Del Wood, and the entire Opry gang.
0: And, Grant, I invited over a pretty little lady from way out in Hollywood, that Columbia recording star, Miss Rose Maddox. We'll have Rose come out to sing for us in just a minute, but first let's make room for that teller of tall tales, our favorite friend from Hornwall, Tennessee, Rod Brasfield.
2: Hi, George.
0: Hi, Rod.
2: Good to see you, boy.
0: Glad to see you.
2: Sort of hot tonight, ain't it?
0: Warm, yeah.
2: Hey, George, I just found out something. Don't send no more mail to Washington.
0: Why not?
2: He's dead.
0: Oh, I
2: didn't. Boy, this knocks your trotters out from under me to give one of my gowns. I was talking to a soldier boy out there just now, all dressed up in his uniform. Made me think of my good old Army days, boy.
0: Yeah.
1: Good Army days.
2: Up at 5:45 and peeled taters, you know. Yeah. Oh, I come from a military family.
0: You do?
2: Why, my grandpa, my grandpa fought in the Civil War, George.
0: He did?
2: Yes, sir. He fell at the Battle of Vicksburg.
0: Vicksburg.
2: And he fell at the Battle of Gettysburg.
0: He did?
2: And he fell at Bull Run.
0: He did?
2: That's the clumsiest old soldier they had in the whole Confederate Army, you know?
0: Rod, I want to know something. Who else in your family was in the military service?
2: Well, there's Uncle Sipe.
0: Uncle Sipe?
2: Yeah, Uncle Sipe, oh, he was knee-deep in it. He fit with Teddy Roosevelt back in 1899.
0: Fought with Roosevelt?
2: Yeah, and then he fought with Pershing in 1917.
0: Well.
2: And he fought with MacArthur in 42.
0: MacArthur.
2: Old fool just couldn't get along with nobody.
0: Well, Rod, I went over to the ball game to watch Nashville play last night. Did you go?
2: No, I didn't get to go, George, but I heard about it. Mm. Somebody was telling me about it, said it was ladies' night.
0: Oh, yeah.
2: All the lady folks got in free.
0: Yeah, they did.
2: And not only that, but as they went through the gate, they give them all a half a pint of this old Mountain Dew.
0: Mountain Dew?
2: Yeah.
0: Hey, you know something? Huh? I'll bet that was a tight game.
2: Tight game?
0: Yeah.
2: Yeah. Yeah, they said about the seventh inning, all the bags was loaded.
0: Well, we better change the subject. Rod, how is your girl, Susie?
2: Oh, she's just fine. I love that Susie, boy.
0: Yeah?
2: Yeah, she's my dream girl, George.
0: Dream girl.
2: Oh, she's my dream girl. When I look at her, I dream of a girl. Boy, I love to make love to that Susie. I love that Susie. I love to... You ought to see me make love to her, boy.
0: Yeah.
2: I just smear it on, George.
0: You do?
2: Yeah, I do.
0: Listen, Rod, is she a blue blood?
2: How's that?
0: I say, is she a blue blood?
2: Blue blood.
0: Uh-huh.
2: Well, now, George, I don't know. I always figured, why look under the hood when the engine is running? Oh. Say, speaking of Susan.

0: right. Speaking of nature, though, reminds me that it's nature herself that puts the flavor in Prince Albert smoking tobacco. 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
1: Well, folks, our guest tonight needs no fancy introduction because she's visited with us before here on the Opry. She's come all the way from California to bring us some of the fine Columbia Records songs that have, well, made her a hit with country music folks everywhere. So let's have a great big welcome here at the Grand Ole Opry for Miss Rose Maddox. Well, Rose, it sure is good to have you with us again.
2: It's a pleasure to be back, George.
1: Hey, you know what you look like to me?
2: What?
1: You look like you're ready to sing a song.
2: Well, how about Hey Little Dreamboat?
1: How about it?
2: Okay.

Rose, that was mighty fine. Say, Rose, if you'll be my partner, we'll turn the fiddler loose and we'll cut a few capers along with the square dancers to the tune of old Joe Clark and Here's Lou Childrey to Call It.

Back in the old chair and take things sort of quiet and easy for a few minutes, we'd like to sing one of our favorite sacred songs. I've asked Jimmy Self to help me. I hope it's one of your favorites, too. It's called Jesus, Savior, Pilot Me.

0: Thank you, folks. Thanks a lot. Well, sir, here comes a friend of yours with something mighty important on his mind.
1: Say, George, do you believe that if you keep rolling a stone, it won't gather any moss?
0: Why, sure, Grant. And did you know that if you keep rolling up Macon cigarette with Prince Albert smoking tobacco, you'll gather a lot of smoking pleasure?
1: Well, of course, because P.A. is tobacco as nature meant tobacco to be. And Prince Albert's own special process holds and heightens the natural flavor of the fine choice tobacco. Yes, sir, easy rolling, mild, tasty P.A. is the makings of a perfect cigarette.
0: And Prince Albert is crimp cut to roll real neat. You see, it won't blow around or dribble out to ends.
1: Friends, enjoy P.A.'s natural tobacco taste in an OCB paper. 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

PA. No doubt who that is. It's the queen of country music piano players, Miss Del Wood, and she's plunking out some fast corn on the old ivories by the name of Ivory Corn. 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

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And here she comes, our gal Saturday.

0: Lois, I'm just so embarrassed. 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Why, I brung my brother in with me, George. You know I always have trouble. We hadn't no one got on that bus till that old boy took both of his shoes off. And there this old bare feet just sitting there. I was so mad with him. He never wanted to wear them in the first place. He don't like shoes. I never forget the first time we caught him and put a pair of shoes on him. We had to plait his toes to get his shoes on. And you know how every one of us got big feet. That runs in our family. We have to back up to a door if we aim to knock on it. But we had an awful exciting thing happen this past week at Grinder Switch. Miss Maud Plummer had her face lifted.
1: She
0: did. Yes, she did. I wish somebody'd lift mine, just steal it clean away. That's what I can give me another. But you know what? She had her face lifted. She went to one of them plastered surgeons, and he lifted her face. I think he done too much of a good job on it, though, now, because every time she sneezes, it blows her head off. It's really embarrassing for her. But you know, speak of embarrassing moments, I was standing on the street down here this afternoon, and a great big gorilla of a man come up behind me. Great big, handsome, gorilla-type feller come up behind me, and he says to me, well, he never said a word. I could just kill him. It's Rodley Brassfield. Ain't he a sight? I tell you, though, I was going to tell Rodley about the way I got so worried about my feller, Hezzy, see? Well, sir, Hezzy, you know,
2: well,
0: George,
2: will you tell me about it?
0: Well, I was talking to Mammy the other day, and I said, I don't believe that feller Hezzy will ever propose to me. And Mammy said, oh, I wouldn't say that. He can't hold out forever. And I said, well, why not? And she said, well, he won't live that long. But I tell you, I'm looking around. I've been looking at these northern fellers and southern fellers, George.
2: Uh-huh.
0: And I tell you, I found out there's a whole lot of difference in northern fellers and southern fellers.
2: There is.
0: Well, you see, the southern fellers, they're kind of slow-moving, you know,
2: uh-huh.
0: And kind of take their time, you know.
2: Yeah.
0: But all these northern fellers, they're awful impetuous, you know.
2: They are?
0: Yeah, they just didn't. Oh, they just get things done right in a hurry. I decided what I want me. I like them both. I want me a southern feller from just about as far north as possible. Bye, I'll see you next week.
2: Okay, Minnie. All right, that was mighty fine. And now if Miss Rose Maddox will do us the honors, I'd sure like to have her sing another song. Would you folks like to hear Rose sing another song? Say, Rose, do me a favor, will you? Will you give me a clue as to your favorite kind of fella?
3: I'd love to, George. I love tall men.
2: Well.

0: just let me get out of the way, because here comes a man whose whiskers keep time with every note, whose foot always pats out a happy rhythm, the old-timer of the Opry, Grandpa Jones, 8 more miles to Louisville.
1: I've traveled all this country wide, sick and fortune fair. Up and down the two coastline, I've traveled everywhere. From Portland east to Portland west and back along the line. I'm a-going out to the Bay.

You folks hear the guitar strumming in the background, as you have heard from so many Grand Ole Opry shows. All of you who are listening know that it's ballad time when that old guitar starts strumming. We have one tonight that we hope you're going to enjoy. It's written by our own Floyd Robinson, and I'm going to ask him to help us along with Jim. Let's try it. It goes like this.

0: folks. Well, it looks like that's about it for tonight. We've sure enjoyed visiting with you all. Hope you've had a little fun, too. You'll be on hand next week when Mr. Teardrop himself, Marty Robbins, will be driving the old buckboard, and he'll be bringing along a whole wagon full of stars. Marty's special guest will be Bill Monroe and all the Bluegrass Boys. Until then, this is George Morgan saying thanks for everything. Save a spot in your heart just for us. We'll see you next Saturday night at the Grand Ole Opry. Good night, everybody.
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4: From the Ryman Auditorium in Nashville, Tennessee, the country music capital of the world, it's your Grand Ole Opry starring Marty Robbins. We'll be right back.

0: Well, thank you, friends, and a great big welcome to all of you, all of our neighbors of the Grand Ole Opry. Grant, why don't you tell the folks what's on the menu for this evening?
1: I sure will, Marty. Well, there's a great big buckboard of all your Opry favorites. There's Rod Brasfield, Cousin Minnie Pearl, Chet Atkins, Del Wood, and the entire Opry gang.
0: Boy, and we got a whole lot more there, Mr. Grant, because I invited over one of the main stages of the Grand Ole Opry, Mr. Bill Monroe and all of his bluegrass boys.
2: Hey!
0: Well, so Bill and all the boys will be along in just a few minutes, but first there's a fellow here that we just can't hold off any longer. He's our favorite funny man from Hohenwald, Tennessee, Rodney Brasfield.
3: Well,
4: I've never done it, Rodney.
0: What in the world is the matter?
4: Well, somebody stole Grant Turner's can of Prince Albert smoking tobacco out there a while ago, and everybody's saying I done it, and I never done it.
0: Yeah.
4: By Ned, I'm getting tired of everything being blamed on me.
0: Yeah.
4: Yeah, everybody blames me for everything. Ever since I was a little baby, they've been pinning things on me.
0: I don't hear no more about it.
4: Hi, Marty.
5: Howdy, Mr. Brett.
4: Boy, I had a terrible accident in Hornwall this morning before what? I left to come up here.
0: What in the world happened?
4: Well, I had just bought me a gallon of them good old sorghum lasses, see?
0: Yeah.
4: Boy, I love sorghum lasses. Ain't nothing like going to your mammy's safe in the kitchen and getting a great big old biscuit, ramming your finger in the middle of it and pouring it full of them lasses.
0: Yeah.
4: Boy, you got yourself something
0: there. Right.
4: Well, sir, I had this gallon of lasses there under my arm, and I walked in the bank and was talking to the banker.
0: Yeah.
4: And that third glass gallon jug slipped out of my arm and hit that marble floor and just splattered all over that pretty marble floor there.
0: Yeah.
4: Yeah. First time in my life I ever stuck up a bank.
0: Well. Say, Rodney, how do you feel since you got out of the hospital?
4: Oh, feel pretty good. Yeah. Feel pretty good. Looking I ain't going to brag, and I'm too lazy to kick.
0: Yeah.
4: But I'm doing pretty good. Boy, you ought to go out there at that hospital sometime.
0: Why?
4: Oh, they got the prettiest nurses you ever seen. Yeah, you ought to get sick and go out there, Morty. Well, I'm telling you, I had me a time. There was the prettiest little old nurse come in there one morning to take my temperature.
0: Yeah.
4: She had that little old thing looked like a pencil in her hand, you know.
0: Mm-hmm.
4: I thought it was a stick of candy. It had a red streak going down the middle of it.
0: Yeah.
4: Well, she stuck that thing under my tongue there, and I just bit it half in two.
0: Yeah.
4: And ever since then, I felt just like I'm just dying by degrees.
0: Hey, Rodney, tell me, is there anything to this little rumor that you're going to New York to make a picture?
4: Yeah.
0: Is that
4: right? Yeah, right away, Marty. Pretty soon now. Right away.
0: Mm.
4: Went up there to New York. Boy, I'm going to have me a time up there in that big city.
0: You want to have a big
4: one? Oh, get me a date of one of them beautiful, pretty New York women.
0: Well, now, what's them New York women that got that all these Tennessee gals hasn't got out here?
4: Well, nothing, only it's just put together different. Hey, Marty?
0: Yeah?
4: Marty, have you seen my Uncle Sipe anywhere?
0: No, I sure haven't, Rodney.
4: Well, he come up here with me today. I guess he's still down at the stockyard. He come up here to buy him a ram lamb.
0: A ram lamb?
4: Yeah, a ram lamb. He had a good old ram lamb, but he ain't with us no more.
0: No more?
4: No, sir, somebody told Uncle Sipe that if he'd put one of my record players down in the barn and play records, that his stock would be much happier.
0: That's right.
4: The hens would lay more eggs, and the cows would be more contented and everything.
0: That's right.
4: So he tried it. He got one, put it down there in the barn, and played records, see?
0: Yeah.
4: Next morning, he went down there to milk, and there was his prize ram lamb laying there just as dead as a doorknob.
0: Dead?
4: Where he had butted his head against the wall and killed himself.
0: Is that right?
4: And they couldn't figure out why the fool killed himself until they looked at that record that was playing.
0: Yeah.
4: And it was Mr. Bing Crosby singing, "There'll Never Be Another You." My Ned, I don't care what anybody says. It's hot tonight, ain't it? Marty, I got to go. It's been nice visiting with you. I got to go. I got me a new job.
0: Got a new job, Rob?
4: Yeah, it's mother sitting.
0: Mother sitting?
4: Yeah.
0: Is it anything like babysitting?
4: Yeah, it's just a whole lot more fun.
1: Well, Marty, you know, cool things are mighty welcome about this time of the year, aren't they?
0: Well, that's right, Grant, but you know, cool, comfortable Prince Albert smoking tobacco is welcome any time of year.
1: Yes, sir, Marty, month in and month out, Prince Albert is taste-tested and approved by more smokers than any other smoking tobacco. pipe smokers know Prince Albert is tobacco as nature meant tobacco to be. And they like the way PA's own special process holds and heightens the rich, natural flavor of this fine choice tobacco. The natural tobacco taste that means so much to pipe smokers is there to enjoy with every pipe full.
0: And then, too, PA is crimp cut, so it packs neat and firm, gives you a smooth, long-burning smoke. Prince Albert in your pipe means cool, mild smoking enjoyment.
1: Fellas, enjoy PA in your next pipe or making cigarette. Get mild, tasty Prince Albert, the national joy smoke.
0: Well, sir, now here is one of folk music's greatest performers, a man who's known far and wide for his authentic music from the hills. It's a real pleasure to have him and all of his bluegrass boys with us tonight. They're so busy making personal appearances that we see very little of them around here. Let's make them feel real welcome, Bill Monroe and all the bluegrass boys.
3: All right, so thank you, Marty. And we'd like to do one of our latest releases entitled, I Believed in You, Darling.

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We'll share a fine old spiritual tune. We hope you'll join in with us on the old favorite, In the Garden.

0: Well, thank you, folks. Thanks a whole lot. Well, here comes a friend of yours with something mighty important on his mind.
1: Say, Marty, do you feel that there are any shortcuts to success?
0: Well, generally speaking, no. But there is a shortcut to getting pleasure in a making cigarette. Just roll up Prince Albert smoking tobacco in an old CB paper.
1: Now you've got it. That's the ticket to natural tobacco taste, too. You see, nature herself put the flavor in PA. And this rich, natural flavor is held and heightened by Prince Albert's own special process. Yes, sir, PA rolls easy, and it smokes mild and tasty.
0: And PA is crimp cut to roll easy. It won't blow around or dribble out the ends.
1: No wonder Prince Albert is taste-tested and approved by more smokers than any other smoking tobacco. Get Prince Albert smoking tobacco.

0: Yes, that was some mighty fine pain, Miss Dell. Well, you gals better hold on to that bell of yours, because we're about to have a visit from the Belle of Grinder Switch, Cousin Minnie Pearl! Well!
1: Howdy! I'm just so proud to be here. I declare it's hot today, I'll tell you now. This is one of them days like Uncle Nabob said. He woke up this morning, and it is so hot, he thought he'd done died and went where folks been telling him to go all these years. Well, I tell you now, Marty, I'm awful excited tonight. I'm upset.
2: What's wrong, Minnie?
1: A feller out there grabbed me and tried to kiss me. Seemed like to me that's what he was doing.
3: Is that right?
1: Yeah. I fit like a tiger, too.
2: Fought like a tiger, huh?
1: Yeah, if I hadn't, he'd have got away. Uncle Nabob says kissing girls is like opening a bottle of olives. After you get the first one, the rest come easy. Well, I tell you, though, my fella come by to see me the other night. I think it is the Wednesday it was. Yes, it was. It is the Wednesday. That is what it was. I remember it's the Wednesday. Thursday come right after. And he was... Well, it did. It does all the time. It grinds your switch. Well, sir, he come over to see me that night, and I got an awful scare. We were sitting on the double settee in the front room, right there, one by each and each by the other. And all of a sudden, he just slid off of the sofa down onto his knees in front of me. He did, sure enough. There I was, and there he was, down on his knee in front of me. He says, Minnie Pearl, that there's my name. That's why he called me that. He says, Minnie Pearl, can I ask you a favor? And, oh, I said, yes, yes, yes. What is it? What is it? He said, come down here and help me find a nickel I just dropped down here. Oh, I was so upset. I thought for sure he wanted me to marry him. Uncle Nabob says marriage, though, is kind of like getting in a tub of hot water after you get used to it. It ain't so hot. Bob, he like to got killed the other night. He was coming in, and he'd been out with the boys, and he's trying to sneak in so Aunt Ambrosie wouldn't hear him. So he took off his shoes, and he was just a sneaking in just as easy. And all of a sudden, Aunt Ambrosie says, Nabob, is that you? He said, well, by Ned, it better be. Bye now. See you next week.
0: Thank you, Minnie. Mighty fine, gal. Well, what do you say we have another tune from Kentucky's favorite son out here, Mr. Bill Monroe and all the Bluegrass Boys? He's going to be doing one here that his latest Decca recording, one he's written himself.
4: On and on. Let's make him feel real welcome.

Well, it comes to real guitar playing, there's just one that can make it really talk. And that's our good buddy Chet Atkins. Let's listen to him play the new Spanish two-step.

Well, sir, I picked out a little ballad here I'd like to do for you folks this evening. It's one of my earlier recordings on the Columbia label. Perhaps a few of you might remember it. At the end of a long, lonely day.

Well, folks, that old fiddle said that it's time to be moving on. You be sure and be on hand next week at the same time when we come calling on you. Because Webb Pierce will be driving the old buckboard. He'll be bringing along the hawk of the Virginia Hills, Hawkshaw Hawkins. Till then, this is Marty Robbins saying we've sure enjoyed visiting with you. Hope you'll be with us again next Saturday night for another visit at the Grand Ole Opry.

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0: And to all my friends and neighbors, a great big welcome to the Grand Ole Opry. Say, Grant, how about telling all the folks who's doing all the picking and singing around here tonight?
1: Well, I sure will, Webb, because we have a whole buckboard full of Opry favorites just raring to go. There's Rod Brassfield and Cousin Minnie Pearl, Dale Wood, Grandpa Jones, and the entire Opry gang.
0: And that's not all, you know, because I invited two fellows over here who can sure sing a good song. Our good neighbors, Ira and Charlie, the Louvin Brothers. Well, folks, the Louvins will be along to visit with us in just a few minutes. But right now, it looks like we'd better make room for a friend of ours who's just about to crash the big city of New York. He's Hornwall's pride and joy, Rod Brassfield.
2: Howdy, Mr. Webb.
0: Well, hello, Rodney.
2: Why, that is good to see. It's hard, ain't it?
0: It sure is.
2: Webb, I'm so dead busted mad tonight I could eat a piece of chocolate cake.
0: Oh, you're mad?
2: Yes, sir.
0: What's your trouble?
2: Well, people just don't trust nobody no more.
0: They don't?
2: People just don't trust you no more. Well, the other day, I decided I'd buy me one of them my new TV sets. See?
0: Yeah.
2: And I sat down and I wrote this big company a letter there, mm-hmm. and I told them, I says, please send TV set. If any good, we'll send check.
0: Oh.
2: They wrote me back and says, you send check. If any good, we'll send TV set.
0: Say, Rodney, you know, the other day, some folks asked me a question that I couldn't answer. They wanted to know if you're married, and I don't know. Are you married?
2: Well, no, I have been, but I ain't now.
0: You're not now,
2: no,
0: huh?
2: I have been married. I've been married three times.
0: Three times?
2: Yeah, I'm a hog for punishment, boy. Yeah. Married three times, Webb, but my wives all passed on, poor things.
0: Oh, I'm sorry, Rod.
2: Yeah, but as long as the Lord will take them, I'll sure furnish them for him, brother.
0: Say, Rod, haven't you got a girl named Susie?
2: Yeah, that's Susie, boy. She's a honey. I'm telling you the truth.
0: Is that right?
2: Yeah. I says to her the other night, I says, Susie, honey, kiss me.
0: Kiss you.
2: She says, now, Rod, now, remember, I'm a lady. I says, I know it. If I wanted to kiss a man, I'd go get your daddy. You know that Susie's got a record, Webb.
0: She has. Huh?
2: She worked in the shipyards during the war.
0: Oh?
2: Yeah, and she's got a record, I guess. She made 15,000 poop decks and then had to quit.
0: Oh, why'd she have to quit?
2: Well, she was just plumb pooped out.
0: Oh, my goodness. I'm telling
2: hey,
0: you.
2: Speaking of Susie Webb,
0: hey,
2: I want to
0: wait,
2: tell you
0: wait,
2: what
0: wait,
2: she
0: wait,
2: does.
0: Wait, just a minute. Hey, Rod. Now, let's don't talk about Susie no more. Let's talk about this new business I'm in.
2: Okay.
0: Have you heard about it?
2: No, what is it?
0: I'm in the antique business.
2: Antique business.
0: That's right.
2: That's right.
0: Say, Rod, do you know of any old authentic antiques that I might get a hold of?
2: Well.
0: You know, something real old with drawers?
2: I thought you said you didn't want to talk about Susie no more. I'll look around and see if I can find you some antiques, but right now I've got to go over to the hospital and see about Uncle Si.
0: Oh?
2: Yeah.
0: Uncle Si?
2: Yeah, over at the hospital.
0: Yeah?
2: Yeah.
0: What's wrong with Uncle Si?
2: Huh?
0: You mean Uncle Si is in the hospital?
2: Yeah.
0: Well, last night I saw him downtown dancing with a beautiful blonde.
2: Yeah, I know. Aunt Saf, his wife.

0: than any other smoking tobacco. It's real easy to understand PA's popularity when you realize that Prince Albert is tobacco as nature meant tobacco to be. And then the full, rich flavor of this fine, choice tobacco is held and heightened by PA's very own process. So you get a cool and comfortable smoke with every pipeful.
1: You know, PA is crimp cut, too, so it packs neat and firm, smokes smooth and long burning.
0: Friends, enjoy natural tobacco taste in your next pipe or making cigarette. Ask for Prince Albert, the national joy smoke.
1: Well, sir, neighbors, there's no need for a big introduction for these next two fellas coming out to join us, because everybody knows them and all the good songs that they write and sing. So let's get together and give a big welcome to the Leuven Brothers. How you doing, Ira?
2: Just wonderful.
1: It's wonderful to have you here on the program tonight, and what song have you selected to sing for us?
2: We selected one that we hope all the Prince Albert Grand Ole Opry listeners will enjoy, and especially you, Webb, hoping that you're hoping.
1: That's a good one. Let her go, boys. Every minute of the day I'm thinking about you, about you, about you, about you.

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Hey, what do you say we all get together now? Grab us a partner. And the Grand Ole Opry Square Dancers are going to do a little tune called Soldier's Joy. Let it go, boys.

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0: Thank you, folks. Thanks a whole lot. 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
1: Say, Webb, how are you on equations?
0: Well, try me.
1: Well, okay. What does PA plus OCB equal?
0: Well, that's easy. You know, that adds up to the makings of a perfect smoke.
1: Yes, sir. When you've got easy rolling, mild smoking, Prince Albert smoking tobacco in an OCB paper, you've got perfect making cigarettes. And you get good, natural tobacco taste because PA is tobacco as nature meant tobacco to be. And the natural flavor of this fine tobacco is held and heightened by Prince Albert's own special process.
0: Yes, PA is crimp cut to roll easy. It won't blow around or dribble out at the ends.
1: So, fellas, roll your next making cigarette with Prince Albert. Taste tested and approved by more smokers than any other smoking tobacco.

0: Well, thanks an awful lot. Now let's make room for the lady that we've all been waiting for, the one who can find more news gossip than any reporter himself, the sweetheart of Grinder Switch, Cousin Minnie Purr!
1: Howdy!
2: Howdy!
1: I'm just so proud to be here. Well, sir, I was walking down the street in downtown shopping district of Grinder Switch yesterday. And it was a highfalutin lady that's visiting some folks there. She and come by, and we was the kind of passing the time of day. And while we was standing there, I took out my compact, and I was commencing to dab a little powder on my nose. Well, it takes more than a little powder. It takes a good deal. But anyway, I was dabbing my nose with powder, and she was just plumb shocked. She said, "Oh, where I come from, oh, that's just awful, making up in public." She said, "Where I come from, they'd as soon see a lady put on her stockings in public." I said, "Shucks, where I come from, they'd rather." That's Grinder Switch, though, I'll tell you. But I seen something this afternoon I ain't never seen, talking about ladies and their ways. I was down here at a department store, and there was a lady was trying to get in a pair of slacks, you know? And I ain't never seen nothing like that in my life. She just wasn't the type to wear slacks, I'd say. I ain't again ladies wearing slacks, but I think that they ought to, when a gal's gonna wear slacks, the slacks has got to be like this here auditorium. Plenty of seating capacity. I went to church, and Aunt Ambrosie and Uncle Nabob was there, and oh, that is the worst looking wrinkled suit Uncle Nabob had and I ever seen. I said to Aunt Ambrosie, I said, "Looks like to me for Sunday Uncle Nabob could have his suit pressed." And Aunt Ambrosie said, "Honey, the suit's new. It's your Uncle Nabob that's baggy." But I want to call a fella out here. Come here, Rodley Brassfield. You're the cutest thing I ever seen in my life. Rodley, I just want to tell you that we're all excited about you going out to make this big movie called Facing the Crowd. And we want to tell you how much we wish for you the best success in the world, and we're going to miss you, and we're just so proud of you.
2: Thank you, Minnie. That makes me just feel plumb good.
1: Well, good. Rodley, I'll tell you something, though. I'm glad it's going to be somewhere besides Hollywood. I don't want you out there with them Hollywood girls.
2: Now, why, Minnie? Now, why?
1: Well, you know how you are. You've been to Hollywood, ain't you?
2: Yeah.
1: Well, that's what I mean. Rodley, you know, them girls out there, looks like all of them can get married, and I can't have no luck at all. Even them young girls out there getting married.
2: Yeah, yeah.
1: Rodley, what is it them girls out there have got that I ain't got?
2: Nothing, Minnie. Them gals out there, Minnie, ain't got one thing that you ain't got, honey.
1: Oh, really, Rodley?
2: No, the only difference is you've just had it so much longer.
1: Oh, huh. Well, sir, Rodley, I tell you, a smart aleck. That's what you are.
2: I didn't mean just that.
1: Yeah, I know you didn't. Rodley, I was in Hollywood once. I made a movie.
2: You did?
1: I was Roy Rogers' leading lady.
2: Well, I do know. I didn't. Roy Rogers, leading lady?
1: Yeah, I led Trigger back and forth to the stable every day. Bye now, see you next week.
0: Well, that was real fine. Now, you can always depend on Minnie and Rod to put a lot of humor in the program. Say now, folks, how about let's call on those two fellas who was on the first portion of the show and get them out for another song. I'm speaking about the Lubin Brothers. Let's give them a nice welcome.
3: We'd like to sing a sacred number, if we might, entitled "That's All He's Asking of Me."

0: Thank you, fellas. We sure enjoyed that. Well, sir, now I believe I heard some old stomping around in the background. Sound like a fellow with a pair of boots on there. That could mean only one thing. The old-timer from the hills, Grandpa John.
1: Oh, it's raining, raining, raining here this morning.

Well, you know, folks, on the first part of the program, we did one side of our latest release, and so comes time to do the other side. We hope you'll enjoy it. It's called We'll Find a Way, and it goes kind of like this.

0: friend. Looks like that's just about all for tonight, neighbors. But you be watching for us next week when Mr. Ernest Tubbs, the Texas troubadour himself, will be calling on you and the old buckboard. You know, he's got a special guest, pretty Miss Jean Shepherd. She's going to be around with you folks. Until then, this is Webb Pearson. Thanks for everything. And we'll be seeing you all next Saturday night at the Grand Ole Opry.
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0: Well, thank you, folks. Thank you just a whole lot. And welcome to the Grand Ole Opry.
1: And a great big hello from tonight's all-star lineup, the Old Hickory Singers, Miss June Carter, Miss Del Wood, Chester Atkins, and the entire Opry gang.
0: Yes, sir. Grant, that's a mighty fine lineup. And for our extra special guest, I've invited over a mighty pretty little lady who has become a top name in country music, Miss Jean Shepherd. Now, Jean will be along in just a minute. But first, let's hear some real close harmony from four fellas who really know how to sing it. Those old favorites of the Opry, the Old Hickory Singers.

0: Say, folks sure do come from all over the country to the Ryman Auditorium for the Opry, don't they?
1: Yep, the Opry is popular no matter where you go, Grant.
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1: Well, the next person headed our way is one we've all been waiting for. A cute little 5-foot blonde who can really sing a lot of song. Let's give a great big welcome to Miss Jean Shepherd. Well, Jean, it sure is good to have you here on the Opry tonight, hon. How about tell us what you've been doing since we saw you last?
2: Well, golly, Ray, we've been making a lot of personal appearances out on the West Coast with all of our friends out there.
1: Sure enough. And, you know, I'll bet you've been singing some of those fine Capitol records,
2: too. We sure have.
1: Well, now, how about letting the folks hear one of those tunes you recorded, say, A Satisfied Mind?
2: We'd love to, Ray.

0: That's mighty pretty singing, Gene. And now we're going to have some mighty fine fiddle playing by Dale Potter and Tommy Jackson. Let you and me join the Grand Ole Opry gang in a big square dance.
1: Oh, lippity, lippity down, lippity up, brown, brown, bring my ding, low, bring my new shoes. 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
1: 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This one has been around for a long, long time. See if you don't know it.

0: Thank you, folks. Thanks a whole lot. 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
1: Say, Ray, do you have any idea how many fellas roll their own cigarettes?
0: Well, that I couldn't answer, Grant, but I'll tell you this. Most of them roll their making cigarettes with Prince Albert.
1: Yes, sir. PA is far and away the most popular smoking tobacco with Macon's men. It's easy rolling, it smokes mild and tasty. And Macon's men know that they're going to get good, natural tobacco taste with Prince Albert because PA is tobacco as nature meant tobacco to be. And PA's own special process holds and heightens the rich, natural flavor.
0: Then, too, PA is crimp cut to roll easy. It won't blow around or dribble out the ends.
1: Fellas, roll your next making cigarette with Prince Albert in an OCB paper. See why PA is taste-tested and approved by more smokers than any other smoking tobacco.

0: Mighty fine, Dill. Thank you. Well, sir, we have a little lady with us tonight that we don't get to see very much of anymore. Because, you see, she's been up in New York City going to one of those big movie star schools. So let's give a big welcome to Miss June Carter.
1: And thank you, my goodness gracious, Ray. Did you tell him that we're all we'd been together in the last week?
0: No, I didn't, June.
1: He didn't tell you, folks, but we just come back from a real important trip. We went over to Europe this last week, me and Ray Price
0: June?
1: Did.
0: June?
1: We had a big time over
0: June?
1: There. Will you quit interrupting me, knothead?
0: June, we did not go to Europe.
1: We did. Don't you all pay no attention to him. We just got back. We was over there this last
0: June,
1: week.
0: June, we was in New York City. We did not go to Europe.
1: You was the one said we went.
0: No, I didn't.
1: You did, done it.
0: I didn't do it.
1: He did, too. We started out on this boat. We started out for just to take a little trip on this boat, but we ended up going all the way to Europe.
0: No, we didn't, June. That was the ferry boat to Manhattan.
1: Well, we got way out there, and the water was a-sloshing, and you couldn't see the land no place at all, and I like to never found Ray Price. I looked all over that boat for him, and I finally found him. He'd crawled way up on the top deck of that boat, and he's up there leaning out over that rail, hollering, Europe! Europe! Sleep. I tell you what, I've been having trouble with my sleeping.
0: Been having trouble with your sleeping, June?
1: Yeah, I have. I've been whistling in my sleep. Yeah, I have, I reckon, because I woke up this morning and I had a whole room full of dogs. That's all right, though. I always say every dog has its day. That is, unless if it breaks its tail and then it has a weekend. Sleeping week before last, I really had it bad. I got to dreaming, buddy.
0: Got to dreaming?
1: Yeah, I was dreaming I was eating shredded wheat, Ray.
0: Eating shredded wheat?
1: Yes, sir. I woke up, half the pillar was gone. I've been feeling a little down in the mouth ever since. That was kind of a bad... You know, Ray, you're a good friend of mine, Ray, and I always did like you, and I know that you could help me around this place because you got a lot of influence and everything, and I've been here for 6.5 years, and I just worked my fingers to the bone, buddy.
0: You have?
1: Yeah, and you know what I got to show for it?
0: What do you got to show for it?
1: Bony fingers, buddy. That's it. No, you're a good old boy, Ray.
0: Well, thank you, Jim.
1: You're a nice looking boy. Look at that hair. You got beautiful hair.
0: Thank you.
1: No. Don't hand it to me. Just let me admire it from here. Now, you could help me, Ray. I want to get a job on this Grand Ole Opry.
0: You want to get a job?
1: Yeah, I work. I do lots of things.
0: What can you do, June?
1: I play the fiddle.
0: Play the fiddle?
1: Yeah, I'll tell you what. It took me 20 years to learn to play it. 20 years.
0: Took you 20 years to learn to play the fiddle?
1: Yeah.
0: How come it took you so long, June?
1: Well, for the first 15 years, I thought you blowed the dad-blame thing.
0: You know, June, I don't know about a fiddle player. I don't need one. I got Tommy Jackson, Dale Potter over there playing fiddle, but I do need a good guitar picker.
1: You need a guitar picker?
0: You bet.
1: How much does the job pay?
0: About $100 a week.
1: Well, I'll be glad to take the job. You're going to have to round that price up, though, to about $200 a week. I've got to have $200
0: Wait a minute, June.
1: Well, I'll take a job.
0: Wait a minute, June.
1: No, fellas, I'm going to work
0: Hush,
1: with you.
0: And wait a minute. Let me say something.
1: I just
0: now,
1: understand
0: how
1: old my partners
0: Well, you here. Shut up.
1: I ain't done yet, knothead.
0: Well, give me time.
1: Go ahead.
0: Said, you don't even know how to play guitar, and yet you want $100 more than somebody that wants to play
1: it. Yeah, I want $200 a week.
0: Well, how come you want $100 more than somebody that knows how to play it? You don't even know how to play guitar.
1: Well, if I don't know how to play the daggone thing, it's going to be a whole lot harder, don't you think? Thank you, folks.
0: Thank you so much, June. Now, what do you say we call out Miss Jean Shepherd for another song, huh? Hey. Honey, what are you going to do for the good neighbors this time?
2: I'd like to do one of my later Capitol records for all the folks. This one's a ballad entitled, I Thought of You.
0: That's a good

0: Folks, tonight we mark an observance important to all of us engaged in presenting country music to the listening public. Ray, Billboard magazine is honoring you and a great song that you've recorded and popularized into a current nationwide hit by presenting you with an award that's been made only four times before in Billboard's history of reporting country music activities and polls. And they have named you the winner of the fifth Triple Crown Award. And here's the plaque for it. We're proud of you, Ray. And speaking for all the cast of the Grand Ole Opry and for all your thousands of fans over the country, congratulations.
1: Thank you. Thank you very much. And I'd kind of like to say thank you to all the wonderful people that's helped me make this song possible to get the award. This is my first one, and I'm awful proud of it. And I'm very humble and very grateful. And we'd like right now, if we could, to sing the song that made the award possible and kind of dedicate it to all the folks here and all the folks across the nation. It goes like this.

folks, that looks like the end of our visit with you here on the Grand Ole Opry for tonight. But will you be on hand again next week? Because when we come calling for you once more in the old buckboard, Mr. Ernest Tubbs, the Texas troubadour, will be leading the train. And riding with him will be Lonzo and Oscar and all the Winston County pea pickers. You be sure now to get in on all the fun. Until then, this is Ray Price saying thanks for everything. And we'll be seeing you next Saturday night at the Grand Ole Opry.

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0: Welcome to Full Gallop. I'm Tennessee Jim, coming to you from the Diamond W Ranch on the edge of the Kansas Flint Hills. Today you'll be hearing from a lot of my musical pals, folks I've worked with on stage or in the recording studio, or just favorites. So if you're ready for some classic cowboy music and some of the best in the New West, let's saddle up and go! Hey, I'm starting today with everybody's favorite, the Sons of the Pioneers. This is the project I've been telling you about from Country Rewind Records. They found some old recordings of the Sons that had never been released and asked Rex Allen Jr. to update them a bit with some additional musicians. Well, Rex brought the project to me right here in the studio, and it was quite an honor to work on these songs. After some restoration and some really great work from local session musicians here, I mixed it all up and mastered it and sent it to Hindsight, and they gave us a thumbs up. Then we contacted Dusty Rogers and John Fullerton and Tommy Nally and sent it on to them, and they said it was clear as a bell. They loved it. Well, that was good enough for me. Didn't get in the way of Ray Lanham's guitars at all. The CD is entitled The Lost Masters and has been getting great reviews. Here's a song with a message that's needed today more than ever. Yippee-yay, your troubles away. The Sons of the Pioneers.
1: Now, prairie folks assure you there ain't nothing that'll cure you any quicker than the medicine they fix up for themselves.

Yeah, the Sons of the Pioneers. From the new CD called The Lost Masters, you can buy it now at CountryRewindRecords.com. Great songs from the fellows who blazed a trail for us all. This next song tells a great little story. It's a true tale told to Western songwriter Joyce Woodson, who turned it into a wonderful song. Belinda Gale had the honor of recording it first, and it landed on her award-winning Granite Mountain CD. I don't want to spoil it for you, so I'll just let Belinda share the story called He Sang for Me.

Wow, what a great song! Written by Joyce Woodson and sung by Belinda Gale. A true story about the great Roy Rogers visiting a little girl in the hospital and changing her life. I can only imagine what a thrill that was. Roy and his wife Dale Evans made hundreds of visits to children's hospitals and orphanages through the years. And that song really captures the moment he sang for me. We've got some great story songs on Full Gallop today. And here's another one, sung by one of my favorite storytellers, Red Steagall. It's part of a concept album called Wagon Tracks that traced a pioneer's journey across America. Red made him an Irishman to reflect his heritage. And that's what grabbed me, because I, too, am an Irishman, almost 100%. If I never see Ireland again, here's Red Steagall.

0: Yes, Red Steagall. If I never see Ireland again. I always like to share a cowboy poem with you. And this next poet is a little new to me. Not to you, perhaps, because the International Western Music Association gave their highest honor to her CD. Her name is A.K. Moss. She's a novelist from Oregon and a Western woman straight to her soul. Here she observes the life of a cowboy. They come prancing.
1: They come prancing, hell-bent they ride, to go a-dancing with a gal at their side, no care of riches or of growing old, just youth and a chance to ride so bold. They come prancing, and hell-bent they ride. They ride into town with money and time, not much of either. They stand in line with a drink in their grip as the pianos play. One last poker chip as night turns to day. The cattle are calling, and just like the wind, they ride to the desert where she beckons again. No more to dance with the gals at their side. They leave a prancing, and hell-bent they ride. Today and tomorrow, just days of the week, not looking beyond, not daring to speak as seasons and years just slip on by. Catch another bronc they've been wanting to try. Not wanting to trade their home on the range. Not understanding civilized change. Sifting through those years with life entwined. With knowledge and scars that help bind them to a life they love to live. The horses, the freedom, the take and the give. They yearn for still more. A knock from hell's door. Can't ever relive them, those years of before. A shift in the wind, though subtle by far, make mere men much more than what they are. Wind-blown and silent, unmeasured by time, permanent progress draws a thin line for the men who ride for the brand, who've survived Mother Nature with strong, weathered hand. Asking only in turn for just one more day, for freedom, a good horse, and a dry place to stay. So they can come prancing, and hell-bent to ride, and to go a-dancing with a gal at their side. No care for riches, at peace to grow old. They've taken their chances, and have rode so bold. They come a-prancing, and hell-bent they ride.
2: Well, there's always been groups of people that never could see eye to eye. But I always thought if they ever had a chance to sit down and talk face to face, they might realize they got a lot in common.

Well, I was sitting in a coffee shop, just having a cup to pass the time, swapping rodeo stories with this old cowboy friend of mine, when some motorcycle riders started snickering in the back and started poking fun at my friend's hat. And one old boy said, "Hey, Tex, where'd you park your horse?" A friend just pulled his hat down low, but they couldn't be ignored. One husky fella said, "I think I'll rip that hat right off your head." That's when my friend turned around, and this is what he said.

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My nephew skinned the rattler that makes up this old hat band. But back in 69, he died in Vietnam. Now, the eagle feather was given to me by an Indian friend of mine. But someone ran him down somewhere around that Arizona line. And a real special lady gave me this hat pin. But I don't know if I'll ever see her again. You'll ride a black tornado across the western sky.

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But if you still think it's funny, man, you got my back up against the wall. 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

0: Well, that's right. You should never, ever touch a cowboy's hat. The late, great Chris LeDoux with a musical story called This Cowboy's Hat. Chris was an amazing performer and a Hall of Fame rodeo champion. He was also a huge inspiration to Garth Brooks. Probably can tell that. His music and his spirit live on. Chris LeDoux. I'm Tennessee Jim, and you're listening to Full Gallop on Truckers Radio USA. We'll be right back. Full Gallop!
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Welcome back to Full Gallop on Truckers Radio USA. I'm Tennessee Jim. And of course, that was The Red-Headed Stranger, sung by the Diamond W. Wranglers. All the boys. The song was written back in the 1950s for Perry Como, of all people, but he never recorded it. The guy who made it really famous was Willie Nelson, who was inspired to do a whole Western concept album about the red-headed stranger in 1975. The album went double platinum, and 10 years later, Willie starred and produced a movie of the same name. So while I'm talking about Willie Nelson, he's also famous for recording duets with other great musicians. This time, his singing partner is Leon Russell. And they've chosen a Western standard. Don't Fence Me In.

The irrepressible sound of Hot Club of Cowtown. Whit Smith on guitar and lead vocals. Elena James on violin and vocals. And Jake Irwin, yes, sir, on bass. Man, I recognize his slap anywhere. That's really great stuff. Take Me Back to Tulsa. These are great people. Go see them. You won't regret it. Well, here's another treat for you from Mindy Peterson, granddaughter of Dale Evans. It's a tribute CD, and it's hard to find, so I thought you'd enjoy hearing a little bit more of it. All the songs are written by Dale Evans, and Mindy does one great rendition of all of them. This one, Buckeye Cowboy, because Roy was born in Ohio.

Mindy Peterson singing her grandmother's song, Buckeye Cowboy. Ha! Dale would be so proud. I know Dusty, her uncle, was. I'm sure. The next couple of songs come from a very special CD called Sagebrush Symphony. I love this project because I've always felt that Western music should go hand in hand with classical musicians. From string quartets and chamber orchestras to a full symphony orchestra, Michael Martin Murphy was the force behind this concert, which was recorded live at the Majestic Theater in San Antonio, Texas, in 1995. It was Michael's first album with a symphony. It featured the San Antonio Symphony Orchestra and had some special guests, like the Sons of the San Joaquin. Here they are singing a Sons of the Pioneers favorite, Timber Trail.

0: Lon, Jack, and Joe Hanna, the sons of the San Joaquin.
1: The Sons of the San Joaquin, Timber Trail. You can't hardly beat the quality of their songs, quality of their music, and the quality of those three guys. Incredible. I'll have another song from the Sagebrush Symphony Concert right after the break. 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I'm Tennessee Jim, and we'll be right back. Stay with us, won't you? Full Gallop!
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0: Woo. Michael Martin Murphy with the San Antonio Symphony with an incredible song, iconic, very unique, yeah, about a pony they called Wildfire. Smash hit. Horses inspire a lot of songwriters. Lacey J. Dalton is a country artist who has made Wild Horses her cause. She moved from Nashville to the Reno, Nevada area back in the 1990s. We came because we wanted to live where the sky goes on forever, and the wild horses still run free, she's written. She and her husband first wrote this song to help benefit the work for caring for wild horses on the open range of Nevada. She went on to create a foundation that bears the name of this song, Let 'Em Run. Here's Lacey J. Dalton.
1: Up in Story County, where the wild ponies run, gold was mined that fueled the Civil War. 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

Lacey J. Dalton. 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That's the Let 'em Run Foundation, Lacey J. Dalton. Good on you, Lacey J. Dalton. Yes, ma'am. Here's an early song by a group called South by Southwest. It's headed up by Michael Hearn, who has since become very well known for Michael Hearn's annual Big Barn Dance in Taos, New Mexico. I love his work, and we'll share more of it down the road. Here's Listen to the West.

The group is called South by Southwest, headed up by Michael Hearn, and that's Listen to the West. Man, I love his voice. I'm going to close with a song Stu Stewart wrote for the Diamond W Wranglers many years ago when he lived in Tennessee. Stu and I played a lot of Western festivals and spent quite a bit of time with Native Americans. We had a lot of respect for them. And Stu was inspired to write this song. It tells a powerful story. Great Spirit, sung by Stu Stewart.

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I'm Tennessee Jim. 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
1: Howdy, I'm Orin Friesen. 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

Ricky Skaggs starting things off on Bluegrass and the Rocking Banjo Ranch with I Know What It Means to Be Lonesome. Ricky recorded that in 1979 for his Sweet Temptation album, a song originally done by the Carter family and then brought to Bluegrass by Flat and Scruggs, who did that at Carnegie Hall. Here's one from the Appalachian Road Show, Della Jane's Heart.

Great song from Guy Clark, done there nicely by Andrew Crawford. It's called The Guitar. And before that, Appalachian Roadshow with Della Jane's Heart. Got one now from the Tim Rabin Band. Tim is the brother of Marty Rabin of the band Shenandoah. And this is Tim's version of a country classic from Mel Street back in 1973. The Tim Rabin Band with Walk Softly on the...

Catch Me If You Can, that's the Downriver Collective. And before that, the Tim Rabin Band with Walk Softly on the Bridges, the old Mel Street classic. Coming up, we've got a song from the Nitty Gritty Dirt Band that you may not have ever heard before. 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

0: I used to wish I could sing like George Jones. 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I still can't sing like George Jones, but oh, how I love my Deering banjo.
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That's the Nitty Gritty Dirt Band with a cover of a Beatles classic called What Goes On. The Beatles recorded that in 1965, and it was on their British version of the Rubber Soul album. In the U.S., it was released on the album Yesterday and Today. John Lennon and Paul McCartney wrote that. Ringo Starr singing lead. I'm Orin Friesen. This is Bluegrass and the Rocking Banjo Ranch. Bob Minter's a great guitar player, but he doesn't sing, so he gets other people to sing on his records. This is his version of an old Osborne Brothers classic featuring Rhonda Vincent and John Medder. Listening to the Rain.

Well, I never expected to hear a bluegrass version of that 1957 Harry Belafonte classic, Jamaica Farewell, but there you have it, by a band called Carolina Bluegrass Style. And before that, Bob Minner with Rhonda Vincent and John Metter. Of course, Rhonda Vincent, the queen of bluegrass. John Metter used to be with the Authentic Unlimited. He's now a member of Vince Gill's band. Here's one from the Del McCurry Band, a legend of the lost...

Bluegrass Hall of Famer Del McCurry and his band with the Legend of the Lost Confederate Gold. Darren and Brooke Aldridge have a new gospel album out. It's called Soul Condition. And on the album, they took a new Grass Revival song from 1988, and they covered it, and they got John Cowan, lead singer from New Grass Revival, to help them out on this one. Darren and Brooke Aldridge, John Cowan, You Don't Knock.

0: Husband and wife, Darren and Brooke Aldridge, with the voice of Newgrass, John Cowan, and You Don't Knock. There's more to come. 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
0: To Bluegrass from the Rocking Banjo Ranch, I'm Orrin Friesen. I'd like to wrap up today's show with some live music from the infamous String Dusters. They recorded these songs at concerts on the East Coast back in 2011. Infamous String Dusters starting things off with Fork in the Road.

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1: You're listening to some live music from the infamous String Dusters, recorded back in 2011. We started with Fork in the Road and then The Hitchhiker. Band members included Travis Book on the bass, Jesse Cobb on mandolin, Andy Falco on the guitar, Jeremy Garrett on fiddle, Andy Hall on the dobro, and Chris Pandolfi on the banjo. And most of the guys were doing singing. I guess that the mandolin player Jesse and the guitar player Andy weren't singers, but the rest of them all sang. So here's some more live music from that East Coast tour from the infamous String Dusters, and this is Long Lonesome Day.

0: Of course you are.
1: Well, now you can see why they call the music they play jam grass. Sometimes it goes on for a long time. The infamous String Dusters, Getting Down the Road, and Long Lonesome Day before that. And that's some live music they recorded on their East Coast tour back in 2011. I've got so many live recordings by me and from other folks, and I like to share them here on Bluegrass and the Rocking Banjo Ranch from time to time. Thanks for listening. 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
1: From the Rockin' Diamond Dar Ranch in the Dos Cabezas Mountains, not too far out of Wilcox, Arizona. Now that's the garden spot of the universe, center of culture and education, cattle capital of the world, and hometown of Rex Allen. Hi, everybody. I'm Rex Allen Jr. Thanks for joining me. We've got a lot of great traditional country and western music to play for you today. So sit back, relax, and have a good time. I'll get another cup of cowboy coffee, and we'll listen to some music. What do you say? Here's one of mine from my Then and Now album. It's called Bullets in the Gun, written by Toby Keith.

gun was on us, and every heartbeat pounding. There's only one thing left to do when they got you all surrounded. She fired that old pistol, but we didn't stand a prayer. The money hit the gravel,

That was Merle Haggard with I'm a Lonesome Fugitive, right here with Rex Allen Jr. You know, it's kind of a nice day out here at the Rockin' Diamond R Ranch. Of course it is most of the time in Arizona. Sun shining, about 80 degrees. How about some Patsy Cline? And Walking After Midnight.

Was the one and only Mr. Roger Miller. Hi, everybody. I'm Rex Allen Jr. right here from the Rockin' Diamond Dar Ranch. I met Roger Miller when I was about 12 years old. He played fiddle and bass in my dad's band on the road. Dad used to travel, not in a bus. We traveled in the station wagon. Dad up front and a guitar player up front. Me, Roger Miller, and Bobby Dyson in the back and a bass fiddle that stuck all the way through that I had the duck. And Roger'd lean out the window and go, boop, boop, boop, boop, boop, doop, bop, bop, bop. And Dad'd say, gosh, you know, Roger, if you'd write some good songs, you'd probably be a hit. Anyway, that was Do Wackadoo from Roger Miller. Now here's a fella that was the original Man in Black. It's Don Gibson with It's Been a Blue.

Boxcar Willie with Hey Good Lookin'. I'm Rex Allen Jr., right here from the Rockin' Diamond Dar Rants. Box was an awful nice man. A really nice guy. Maybe in later shows we'll tell you some stories about him. I can tell you stories about this guy. This is Johnny Cash with a song that he wrote with Johnny Western, by the way, even though they didn't get credit for it. This is Johnny Yuma the Rebel. Great TV show. Remember Nick Adams?

0: 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I'm Rex Allen Jr. We'll be right back.
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0: Hi, everybody. This is Rex Allen Jr. Come by and visit my dad's museum on Railroad Avenue in downtown Wilcox. Inside the museum, opened in 1989 to honor the famous hometown boy, you'll see memorabilia from his lifetime successes in rodeo, radio, movies, and television. Across the street from the museum is a larger-than-life bronze statue of Rex, created by sculptor Buck McCain. Inside the statue is a molded bronze heart, even with arteries, symbolizing that Rex's heart will always be in Wilcox. Rex's horse Coco is buried at the foot of the statue. Stop in and say hi to a volunteer and ask them about the museum. We are always looking for volunteers. It's a great experience. Come in and talk to us about it. And tell them Rex Allen Jr. said hi.
3: That's the Rex Allen Arizona Cowboy Museum in Wilcox, Arizona.

Flatten Scruggs with Orange Blossom Special. You know, I think that that song is probably number A1 on the jukebox in hell. If you're a singer and a musician and stuff, you can there's several songs that you always hear. Orange Blossom Special is one of them. Now that one is a really good one, but now there are some that are really bad. Number A2 on the jukebox in hell is Silver Threads and Golden Needles in B-flat. Anyway, that was Flatten Scruggs. Here's Jenny Fricke, my old singing partner from the Statler Brothers Show, with Please Help Me.

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1: Pinkerton Bowden with Driving My Wife Away. Here's Webb Pierce with I Ain't Never.

Freddie Hart with Easy Lovin'. Nice guy. 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Now, there's a lot of wild stories about him. He'd always say, I love you, I love you, I love you. But by golly, don't cross him. He'd kick you in the head. Freddie Hart. Anyway, here's Red Sovine, another guy I worked for and with Truck Driving Son of a Gun.

0: 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I'm Rex Allen Jr.
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I Never Promised You a Rose Garden from Lynn Anderson. Hi, everybody. I'm Rex Allen Jr. Now, that was a song that rolled around Nashville for, gosh, probably 10 years, and nobody would cut it. Several people tried it, and Lynn went into the studio and wanted to do it. And her dad, or no, it was Billy Sherrill, said, no, that's not the right song for you. And she said, please, please, please. No kidding, they cut it, and it ended up to be her biggest single of all time. Speaking of big singles, here's Mr. Charlie Pride with Kiss an Angel Good Morning.

Marty Robbins with Ruby Ann. That guy had a lot of hits. He started, Marty didn't like me to talk, when I was working with Marty, he didn't like to talk to me about some of the songs that he did out of the early 50s is when he really started. His big album, of course, was the Gunfighter Ballads album in 1958, which really kicked Western music off again. Anyway, that was Ruby Ann by Marty Robbins. Right now, here's the one and only Tammy Wynette with Your Good Girl Is Gonna Go Bad.

Don and Phil, the Everly Brothers, with Wake Up, My Little Susie, Wake Up. A lot of Bootlow and Felice Bryant songs they recorded right out of Nashville, Tennessee. Well, you've been listening to me, Rex Allen Jr., from the Rockin' Diamond Dar Ranch in the Dos Cabezas Mountains, not too far out of Wilcox, Arizona, the garden spot of the universe, center of culture and education, cattle capital of the world, hometown of Rex Allen. You know, we'll be back on another time, so come and join me again, won't you? Till then, keep the wind at your back, and them cinches tight, cowboys and cowgirls. We'll see you soon.

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0: pals. Welcome to Full Gallop. I'm Tennessee Jim, coming to you from the Diamond W Ranch on the edge of the Kansas Flint Hills. Today you'll be hearing from a lot of my musical pals, folks I've worked with on stage or in the recording studio, or just favorites. So if you're ready for some classic cowboy music and some of the best in the New West, let's saddle up and go!
1: Hey, I'm starting today with everybody's favorite, the Sons of the Pioneers. This is the project I've been telling you about from Country Rewind Records. They found some old recordings of the Sons that had never been released and asked Rex Allen Jr. to update them a bit with some additional musicians. Well, Rex brought the project to me right here in the studio, and it was quite an honor to work on these songs. After some restoration and some really great work from local session musicians here, I mixed it all up and mastered it and sent it to Hindsight, and they gave us a thumbs up. Then we contacted Dusty Rogers and John Fullerton and Tommy Nally and sent it on to them, and they said it was clear as a bell. They loved it. Well, that was good enough for me. Didn't get in the way of Ray Lanham's guitars at all. The CD is entitled The Lost Masters and has been getting great reviews. Here's a song with a message that's needed today more than ever. Yippee-yay, your troubles away. The Sons of the Pioneers.
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Great songs from the fellows who blazed a trail for us all. This next song tells a great little story. It's a true tale told to Western songwriter Joyce Woodson, who turned it into a wonderful song. Belinda Gale had the honor of recording it first, and it landed on her award-winning Granite Mountain CD. I don't want to spoil it for you, so I'll just let Belinda share the story called He Sang for Me.

Wow, what a great song! Written by Joyce Woodson and sung by Belinda Gale. A true story about the great Roy Rogers visiting a little girl in the hospital and changing her life. I can only imagine what a thrill that was. Roy and his wife Dale Evans made hundreds of visits to children's hospitals and orphanages through the years. And that song really captures the moment he sang for me. We've got some great story songs on Full Gallop today. And here's another one, sung by one of my favorite storytellers, Red Steagall. It's part of a concept album called Wagon Tracks that traced a pioneer's journey across America. Red made him an Irishman to reflect his heritage. And that's what grabbed me, because I, too, am an Irishman, almost 100%. If I never see Ireland again, here's Red Steagall.

Ah, yes, Red Steagall. If I never see Ireland again. I always like to share a cowboy poem with you. And this next poet is a little new to me. Not to you, perhaps, because the International Western Music Association gave their highest honor to her CD. Her name is A.K. Moss. She's a novelist from Oregon and a Western woman straight to her soul. Here she observes the life of a cowboy. They come prancing.

0: They come prancing, hell-bent they ride, to go a-dancing with a gal at their side. No care of riches or of growing old, just youth and a chance to ride so bold. They come prancing, and hell-bent they ride. They ride into town with money and time. Not much of either, they stand in line with a drink in their grip as the pianos play. One last poker chip as night turns to day. The cattle are calling, and just like the wind, they ride to the desert for she beckons again. No more to dance with the gals at their side. They leave a prancing, and hell-bent they ride. Today and tomorrow, just days of the week, not looking beyond, not daring to speak as seasons and years just slip on by. Catch another bronc they've been wanting to try, not wanting to trade their home on the range, not understanding civilized change. Sifting through those years with life entwined, with knowledge and scars that help bind them to a life they love to live. The horses, the freedom, the take and the give. They yearn for still more, a knock from hell's door. Can't ever relive them, those years of before. A shift in the wind, though subtle by far, make mere men much more than what they are. Wind-blown and silent, unmeasured by time, permanent progress draws a thin line for the men who ride for the brand, who've survived Mother Nature with strong, weathered hand. Asking only in turn for just one more day, for freedom, a good horse, and a dry place to stay. So they can come prancing, and hell-bent to ride, and to go a-dancing with a gal at their side. No care for riches, at peace to grow old. They've taken their chances and have rode so bold. They come a-prancing, and hell-bent they ride.
1: Well, there's always been groups of people that never could see eye to eye. But I always thought if they ever had a chance to sit down and talk face to face, they might realize they got a lot in common.

Well, I was sitting in a coffee shop, just having a cup to pass the time, swapping rodeo stories with this old cowboy friend of mine, when some motorcycle riders started snickering in the back and started poking fun at my friend's hat. And one old boy said, "Hey, Tex, where'd you park your horse?" A friend just pulled his hat down low, but they couldn't be ignored. One husky fella said, "I think I'll rip that hat right off your head." 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

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My nephew skinned the rattler that makes up this old hat band. 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

0: Well, that's right. You should never, ever touch a cowboy's hat. The late, great Chris LeDoux with a musical story called This Cowboy's Hat. Chris was an amazing performer and a Hall of Fame rodeo champion. He was also a huge inspiration to Garth Brooks. Probably can tell that. His music and his spirit live on. Chris LeDoux. I'm Tennessee Jim, and you're listening to Full Gallop on Truckers Radio USA. We'll be right back. Full Gallop!
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Welcome back to Full Gallop on Truckers Radio USA. I'm Tennessee Jim. And of course, that was The Red-Headed Stranger, sung by the Diamond W. Wranglers. All the boys. The song was written back in the 1950s for Perry Como, of all people. But he never recorded it. The guy who made it really famous was Willie Nelson, who was inspired to do a whole Western concept album about the red-headed stranger in 1975. The album went double platinum. And 10 years later, Willie starred and produced a movie of the same name. So while I'm talking about Willie Nelson, he's also famous for recording duets with other great musicians. This time, his singing partner is Leon Russell. And they've chosen a Western standard. Don't Fence Me In.

The irrepressible sound of Hot Club of Cowtown. Whit Smith on guitar and lead vocals. Elena James on violin and vocals. And Jake Irwin, yes sir, on bass. Man, I recognize his slap anywhere. That's really great stuff. Take Me Back to Tulsa. These are great people. Go see them. You won't regret it. Well, here's another treat for you from Mindy Peterson, granddaughter of Dale Evans. It's a tribute CD, and it's hard to find, so I thought you'd enjoy hearing a little bit more of it. All the songs are written by Dale Evans, and Mindy does one great rendition of all of them. This one, Buckeye Cowboy, because Roy was born in Ohio.

Mindy Peterson singing her grandmother's song, Buckeye Cowboy. Ha! Dale would be so proud. I know Dusty, her uncle, was. I'm sure. The next couple of songs come from a very special CD called Sagebrush Symphony. I love this project because I've always felt that Western music should go hand in hand with classical musicians. From string quartets and chamber orchestras to a full symphony orchestra. Michael Martin Murphy was the force behind this concert, which was recorded live at the Majestic Theater in San Antonio, Texas, in 1995. It was Michael's first album with a symphony. It featured the San Antonio Symphony Orchestra and had some special guests, like the Sons of the San Joaquin. Here they are singing a Sons of the Pioneers favorite, Timber Trail.

0: Lon, Jack, and Joe Hanna, the sons of the San Joaquin.
1: The Sons of the San Joaquin, Timber Trail. You can't hardly beat the quality of their songs, quality of their music, and the quality of those three guys. Incredible. I'll have another song from the Sagebrush Symphony Concert right after the break. 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I'm Tennessee Jim, and we'll be right back. Stay with us, won't you? Full Gallop!
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0: Woo. Michael Martin Murphy with the San Antonio Symphony with an incredible song, iconic, very unique, yeah, about a pony they called Wildfire. Smash hit. Horses inspire a lot of songwriters. Lacey J. Dalton is a country artist who has made Wild Horses her cause. She moved from Nashville to the Reno, Nevada area back in the 1990s. We came because we wanted to live where the sky goes on forever, and the wild horses still run free, she's written. She and her husband first wrote this song to help benefit the work for caring for wild horses on the open range of Nevada. She went on to create a foundation that bears the name of this song, Let 'Em Run. Here's Lacey J. Dalton.
1: Up in Story County, where the wild ponies run,

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That's the Let Them Run Foundation, Lacey J. Dalton. Good on you, Lacey J. Dalton. Yes, ma'am. Here's an early song by a group called South by Southwest. It's headed up by Michael Hearn, who has since become very well known for Michael Hearn's annual Big Barn Dance in Taos, New Mexico. I love his work, and we'll share more of it down the road. Here's Listen to the West.

The group is called South by Southwest, headed up by Michael Hearn, and that's Listen to the West. Man, I love his voice. I'm going to close with a song Stu Stewart wrote for the Diamond W Wranglers many years ago when he lived in Tennessee. Stu and I played a lot of Western festivals and spent quite a bit of time with Native Americans. We had a lot of respect for them. And Stu was inspired to write this song. It tells a powerful story. Great Spirit, sung by Stu Stewart.

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I'm Tennessee Jim. 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
1: Howdy, I'm Orin Friesen. 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

Ricky Skaggs starting things off on Bluegrass and the Rocking Banjo Ranch with I Know What It Means to Be Lonesome. Ricky recorded that in 1979 for his Sweet Temptation album, a song originally done by the Carter family and then brought to Bluegrass by Flat and Scruggs, who did that at Carnegie Hall. Here's one from the Appalachian Road Show, Della Jane's Heart. In her

Great song from Guy Clark, done there nicely by Andrew Crawford. It's called The Guitar. And before that, Appalachian Roadshow with Della Jane's Heart. Got one now from the Tim Rabin Band. Tim is the brother of Marty Rabin of the band Shenandoah. And this is Tim's version of a country classic from Mel Street back in 1973. The Tim Rabin Band with Walk Softly on the Bridges.

Catch Me If You Can. That's the Downriver Collective. And before that, the Tim Rabin Band with Walk Softly on the Bridges, the old Mel Street classic. Coming up, we've got a song from the Nitty Gritty Dirt Band that you may not have ever heard before. 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

0: used to wish I could sing like George Jones. Then I got a Deering banjo. 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

That's the Nitty Gritty Dirt Band with a cover of a Beatles classic called What Goes On. The Beatles recorded that in 1965, and it was on their British version of the Rubber Soul album. In the U.S., it was released on the album Yesterday and Today. John Lennon and Paul McCartney wrote that. Ringo Starr singing lead. I'm Orin Friesen. This is Bluegrass and the Rocking Banjo Ranch. Bob Minter's a great guitar player, but he doesn't sing, so he gets other people to sing on his records. This is his version of an old Osborne Brothers classic featuring Rhonda Vincent and John Medder. Listening to the Rain.

Well, I never expected to hear a bluegrass version of that 1957 Harry Belafonte classic, Jamaica Farewell, but there you have it, by a band called Carolina Bluegrass Style. And before that, Bob Minner with Rhonda Vincent and John Metter. Of course, Rhonda Vincent, the queen of bluegrass. John Metter used to be with the Authentic Unlimited. He's now a member of Vince Gill's band. Here's one from the Del McCurry Band, a legend of the Lost Community.

Bluegrass Hall of Famer Del McCurry and his band with the Legend of the Lost Confederate Gold. Darren and Brooke Aldridge have a new gospel album out. It's called Soul Condition. And on the album, they took a Newgrass Revival song from 1988, and they covered it, and they got John Cowan, lead singer from Newgrass Revival, to help them out on this one. Darren and Brooke Aldridge, John Cowan, You Don't Knock.

0: Husband and wife, Darren and Brooke Aldridge, with the voice of Newgrass, John Cowan, and You Don't Knock. There's more to come. 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
0: Listening to Bluegrass from the Rocking Banjo Ranch, I'm Orrin Friesen. I'd like to wrap up today's show with some live music from the infamous String Dusters. They recorded these songs at concerts on the East Coast back in 2011. Infamous String Dusters starting things off with Fork in the Road.

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1: You're listening to some live music from the infamous String Dusters, recorded back in 2011. We started with Fork in the Road and then The Hitchhiker. Band members included Travis Book on the bass, Jesse Cobb on mandolin, Andy Falco on the guitar, Jeremy Garrett on fiddle, Andy Hall on the dobro, and Chris Pandolfi on the banjo. And most of the guys were doing singing. I guess the mandolin player Jesse and the guitar player Andy weren't singers, but the rest of them all sang. So here's some more live music from that East Coast tour from the infamous String Dusters, and this is Long Lonesome Day.

0: Of course you are.
1: Well, now you can see why they call the music they play jam grass. Sometimes it goes on for a long time. The infamous String Dusters, Getting Down the Road, and Long Lonesome Day before that. And that's some live music they recorded on their East Coast tour back in 2011. I got so many live recordings by me and from other folks, and I like to share them here on Bluegrass and the Rocking Banjo Ranch from time to time. Thanks for listening. 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

0: From the broadcast barn of the Swingin' Gate Ranch, it's Western Swing and Other Things, where the gate's always open, the coffee's always on, and it's always mighty good whenever we look out the window and see you coming up the drive. I'm your old compadre, Dodge City Marshal Alan Bailey.
1: And I'm Cowgirl Janie.
0: And Cowgirl Janie and I have just spent a long day at the ranch doing chores, and it sure does feel good to sit down in the barn here, spend a little time with you.
1: That's right.
0: So, get on over there to the telephone and crank up your neighbors, and when they answer, here's what to tell them.
1: Tell them that Western Swing and Other Things is on the line.
0: All right.

0: Easy Mantle starting things out here at this adventure of Western Swing and other things with his song, How Many. This came off of his album, Broken Hearts and Honky Tonks, which is a 12-sided thing, and every single one of them was written by Chuck himself. He's a prolific songwriter, and you need to check out his website at chuckcusimano.com and find out what all Chuck's got for you. Well, howdy friends and neighbors, and welcome to the ranch. I'm Dodge City Marshal Alan Bailey.
1: And I'm Cowgirl Janie.
0: And we're back with yet another Western Swing and Other Things here at Truckers Radio USA. The place to be, I'll tell you what. We've been busy wrangling up some tunes for you. Cowgirl Janie, you're looking awful pretty today.
1: Well, thanks, Marshal.
0: I can't say that much for this crazy weather we've been having.
1: No, it's been strange.
0: Oh, yeah. It's so dry, and it has, we had about a week and a half of windy days.
1: Yes, we did.
0: Today wasn't bad.
1: It was pretty nice.
0: Yeah. But all that wind and no rain has just turned the dirt into talcum powder, I'll guarantee you what. Sure could use the moisture. And that's your weather report here at Western Swing and Other Things. We're mighty glad you tuned in. Let's get on down the road with Brady Bowen and his group Swing Country. Going to do that great old tune, The Wild Side of Life, right here at Western Swing and Other Things.

0: righty, Jimmy Wakely and Margaret Whiting. Boy, they had a lot of great duets back in the days. That's just one of them there. That's an old Carl Smith tune. Let old Mother Nature have her way. We started the set out with Brady Bowen and his group Swing Country doing the Wild Side of Life. And then here come Curly Gribbs with the Ding Dong Polka. Right here at Western Swing and Other Things. And we're going to pause just for a second and wish a happy birthday to one of our longtime listeners and longtime friends from Sligo, Missouri. I'm talking about Dennis Vaughn. I know you're listening in there, Dennis. So happy birthday there, bud.
1: Happy birthday.

Happy birthday there, Dennis. Up next, we have Loretta Lynn, Dolly Parton, and Tammy Wynette, who recorded an album under the name Honky Tonk Angels. They're going to do a lovely old waltz that was one of my mother's favorites. I Forgot More Than You'll Ever Know, right here at Western Swing and Other.

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1: and Cowgirl Janie
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2: 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If so, you won't want to miss the fabulous sounds of the Wanderers. 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

0: All the news and views from the Swinging Gate Ranch just makes everyone's day, because everyone wants to know what's been going on here at the ranch, for Pete's sake.
1: Right.
0: Well, it all started here. Oh, I guess it was, what was it? Was it 2 weeks ago when we was recording a show?
1: And
0: a big wind come through that only lasted about 5 minutes. But it was such a strong wind. I'm talking 100 mile an hour, it felt like. It shook the barn almost clear off its foundation. And knocked down some branches and stuff out in the yard, of course. And one of our old lean-tos that cattle get in for shade, that's about 80 years old, it tried to take the roof clear off of that thing. Yeah.
1: Wow.
0: Well, one of the things that it did, we had an old utility pole that had been, luckily for us, it had wires going to it, but it was not hooked up to the juice. It was just there in the yard, and had an old yard light on it. But anyway, that wind broke that pole off, and the pole slammed into the side of our round shed.
1: Yeah.
0: And I think that the only thing that probably saved that pole from going through the roof of the round shed was the guy wire that sticks in the ground, you know, to support the pole, and it's supposed to keep it, the wind from knocking it over.
1: Right.
0: I think that guy wire probably slowed that pole down enough to where it didn't
1: really do a lot of damage.
0: No, it just put a dent.
1: Big dent.
0: Maybe the size of your head.
1: Yeah.
0: In the side of the building there. Well, cowgirl Janie and I are at the age to where we can't wrestle a telephone pole off the side of a round building. And so we call on some kindly neighbors, and they come over with all kind of gizmos, because whenever that pole was laying there, see, it had to be cut loose from the electric wires that ran to it, and it also had to be cut loose from the guy wires from the ground. But they come over with all kind of these battery-operated
1: cool tools,
0: bandsaws and grinders and stuff. And they showed up in one of these vehicles that, like Cowgirl Janie really wants. It's a four-wheel drive. All the farmers have those things.
1: Yeah.
0: They go about 50 mile an hour down the road, got a little cab on them. They're cute.
1: Yeah, they are cute.
0: But anyway, they were prepared, and they got that old pole all loosened up and everything, and us three got underneath it. Cowgirl Janie didn't, but
1: not
0: me and the neighbor and his boy. And we managed to walk that thing off of the edge of the round shed, and wham, there she lays on the ground.
1: Yes.
0: And I believe I'd rather have it on the ground than anywhere else.
1: I would, too.
0: Yep.
1: And it'd probably be there a while.
0: Yep.
1: Knowing us.
0: So, a blast of strong wind, I guess, is pretty much what's been going on around the Swinging Gate Ranch. Of course, Cowgirl Janie now, she'll try to convince you that it's always windy one way or the other around the ranch. That's all there is to it.
1: It is.
0: Well, let's go over to Billy Mata now. I didn't realize right here at Western Swing and Other Things.

0: 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Hello, all you people out there in radio land. Once again, this is Abner of Abner's Guitar Shop in Laverne, Oklahoma. When it comes to anything relating to the music business, everyone who knows anything at all will tell you that I'm the best there is at what I do. I'm not bragging, it's just a fact. Recently, Rolling Stone magazine said that I'm the number one in the music business and have been for years. They're right, you know. Although they concede that I'm the best, more people would take them seriously if they would drop their association with hippie music, which ain't really music at all. As a matter of fact, I believe that they'd even sell more magazines. Speaking of selling stuff, you've come to the right place because I've got lots of stuff to sell you. Just take a look around the joint and you'll see what I mean. But I'll warn you ahead of time, we ain't cheap, so there's no need in being a cheapskate, right? And once you've loaded up your shopping bags with our stupendous merchandise, yous can top off your spending budget out front as you rummage through a virtual wonderland of junk from Cousin Larry's Chapel of Bargains and Junk Emporium. We've had lots of folks, when they get done shopping at Abner's and Larry's Junk Emporium, say to themselves, "Hey, I still got some loot left over. I wonder where I can finish emptying my wallet." Well, you're in luck. Larry and I also run Laverne's own slot machine museum, so all you's got to do is hang around town until we open at 11. We'll make sure that you's have a good time while learning all about the gambling industry and its pitfalls, for educational purposes only. So tell me, where else are you gonna find this much bang for your buck? You ain't. That's why we've always got a big crowd and everyone has to stand in line. But it's worth it at Abner's Guitar Shop, located in the Lime Green Winnebago just south of the Smiling Propane Tanks in Laverne, Oklahoma. Where our motto is, we'll work on your guitar as long as it ain't being used for hippie music.
1: Hello, friends. This is Geraldine LaCosta with my weekly radio spot, which always follows Abner's Guitar Shop. Abner is my fiancé, as you know, and I live just to the west over the fence from him here in Laverne. And with me today is my niece Stephanie.
2: Hi, everybody. Yes, I'm Steph. I live here with my auntie Geraldine, and you've no doubt heard me on a lot of Abner's ads, because I work for him running the cash register and working the sales floor. And recently I've been promoted to upper management there at the shop.
1: Upper management? Well, I think that congratulations are in order, my dear. So tell me, what all does that entail? I'm not quite sure what that means in your case.
2: Well, I have to admit, Auntie, that it was a total surprise to me. One day, Abner just tossed me a big fob of keys and said, "Here you go, Toots. These are the keys to the joint. You are now upper management." Since then, I have a few more responsibilities like ordering supplies, customer service, pulling weeds, and feeding Curly. Things like that.
1: I take it that your new position also came with a raise in pay.
2: Well, gosh, Auntie, I can get whatever I want wholesale since I'm the one doing the ordering.
1: That's all good and well, sweetheart, but how much of a raise in pay did you get, if you don't mind my asking?
2: Well, Aunt Geraldine, you know how much I love you, but I'm a big girl now, and that's between me and Abner. Let's just say that it suits me fine. Now, how about your new grain bin gazebo? How's that all coming along? I've got to say right here that I never thought you'd consider Larry's offer. I mean, a rusty grain bin to replace your beautiful gazebo that he wrecked with his backhoe?
1: Well, I've given it a lot of thought, and I've looked at all of these photos that Larry left with me that show what can be done with that grain bin. Here, look at these. I must admit, I think that I might fancy an outdoor bar and grill with the big service windows. And see those cute little stools around the outside? Those are made of tractor seats. I really like what I see. Larry has quite an imagination.
2: Whoa! Stop the presses. What? I never thought that I would ever hear you say anything nice about Larry Pixley. Stay right here. I'm going to look in the medicine cabinet for a thermometer. You must be coming down with a fever.
1: Ha ha, funny. Brat.
3: Piggy, piggy.

0: And there they are, the Light Crust Doughboys with the new Sal song. Going back just a little bit, we had Billy Mata, I Didn't Realize. Billy's got a lot of stuff for you. You ought to go check out his website at BillyMataEntertainer.com. 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
0: We're so glad you've tuned us in here at Truckers Radio USA. Oh my goodness, it just makes our day whenever you can stop in. Let's go over to Buck Owens and his Buckaroos. And this is their rendition of that beautiful Bob Wills tune, The Maiden's Prayer, right here at Western Swing and Other Things.

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1: 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She showed up on our second date with a basket full of deviled eggs. And from there on, there wasn't no turning her down. 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

0: Thank you.
1: Carolyn and all the guys from the Route 66. We're going to call on Dawn to do this song.

Saturday was our favorite day, we were glad to see it come. Cause then we always went to town and usually had some fun. When we was just about to go, my wife, she turned her head. I got so much to do at home, she said, you go on instead. So she sat down and wrote a list of things for me to buy. As I glanced up and down that list, one thing caught my eye. It was a ladies' corset, the first thing I was to get. When I saw that word corset, I just about had a fit. Not until I got to town did I realize that when she wrote down corset, she forgot to say what size. When I arrived there at the store, my face turned blood red. I pulled my hat down over my eyes and bravely went ahead. I walked up to the counter, not wasting any time. And who should come and wait on me but an old sweetheart of mine? Why, hello, Arthur, she said to me, what can I do for you? I looked as silly as a kid, but I said, now listen, Lou. My wife asked me to get for her a corset while in town. When I said that awful word, I shyly glanced around. What size, said Lou? I said, I'm sorry, but she forgot to say. I said, she's just about my size, if that'll help in any way. That's fine, said Lou, if it'll fit you, it'll fit your wife. I realized that I had made the biggest mistake of my life. Well, she handed me a corset and said, here, try this one on. I looked all around the store, seemed everyone had gone. I put the corset on me and I laced it up real tight. While I stood there in the aisle, Jackson Lowe popped inside. Well, he looked at me and laughed with glee, it was more than he could take. Then he says, Arthur, you look divine, how about a date? Ralph Smith was the next to come, then two old maids arrived. They had a fit, said Arthur Smith, we can't believe our eyes. Well, I finally got the corset off.

0: There they are, the Quavey sisters, doing an old Ray Price tune, You Don't Care What Happens to Me. Boy, those gals are talented.
1: Yes, they are.
0: And they're a wonderful stage act, too. The Time Jumper started things with the Route 66, and then here come Arthur Smith and the Cracker Jacks with the Corset Song.
1: Poor guy.
0: Well, darling, we got time for just a little bit of the Playboys, too. So let's have them do that old tune, Good Night, Little Sweetheart, right here at Western Swing and Other Things.

0: And it does make us blue because we're going to have to part with you as the Playboys 2 sings us out of here, because we have run out of time for another Western Swing and Other Things.
1: Well, it's been fun, Marshall.
0: You bet it has. Let's do it again, shall
1: we? Okay.
0: So for Western Swing and Other Things, this is Dodge City Marshal Alan Bailey.
1: And Cowgirl Jamie.
0: And we'll catch you somewhere further on down the trail.
1: Bye-bye.
0: Western Swing and Other Things was conceived by Marshall Bailey, is hosted by the Marshal and the lovely Cowgirl Janie, and is produced in the studios of the broadcast barn of the Swingin' Gate Ranch for Trackers Radio USA.

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2: 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Two amazing brothers boldly exploring the universe of music in the Americana Roadshow. The Derrieres are Kansas City's dubious backup specialists. Elvis had the Jordanaires. These are the Derrieres. Rhythm guitar, bass, and harmony vocals. 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
6: 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I'm Roger Iles.
7: I'm Leo Iles.
6: And we are
7: the Derrieres. We're doing the best that we can, driving up and down the roads of America, just finding music wherever we can.
6: That's true. Well, people ask us, they say, Derrieres, exactly what is Americana music?
7: Which is a fair question.
6: Well, it is, and there are a lot of opinions.
7: There's ours.
6: Well, and we have one. Ours is that it is music with...
7: Distinctive American roots. Exactly. That could be a lot of different things.
6: Well, yeah, it's a pretty wide open palette. It could be Western.
7: It could be rhythm and blues.
6: It could be country.
7: It could be classical.
6: Big band.
7: It could be show tunes.
6: It could be Cajun.
7: Pop.
6: How about opera?
7: How about jazz?
6: How about funk?
7: Okay, I'll give you a funk.
6: It's that and so much more. And the format of the show is that we each show up every week with a fistful of tunes, virtual fistful, I should say.
7: Exactly.
6: And we have not disclosed those tunes to the other guy. And we parse them out one at a time. And we also take turns starting the show.
7: And I believe that I started last week, so I think you're up.
6: I am. Thank you, Leo. And I got to looking back, and we have not featured Hawaiian music for some time.
7: That's true.
6: And so I thought it was time to do that. I'm actually not repeating a performer, but this is a guy by the name of Marcel René George Archer Saran.
7: Of course it is.
6: That's quite a moniker, I would say. He went by George Tautu Archer, and his band was called The Pagans.
7: Okay, that much we can get. I get that.
6: I do like that.
7: I do like that.
6: He was born in Tahiti in 1906. And he immigrated to Los Angeles, and then he finally moved to Hawaii, and he married Audrey Robinson of Pai, Maui, who had been born there in 1919. So up to that time, his career had been focused pretty much entirely on Tahitian music, but he and Audrey began composing Hapahale tunes.
7: Oh, Hapahale, half yeah. white.
6: Right, yeah. right. So he built his group with Splash Lions on steel guitar. I like that name.
7: Splash Lions.
6: Uh-huh. And Tommy Carter on vibes. Bill Akamuhau Dias and Alyssa Kroll were vocalists.
7: That's a mouthful, isn't it?
6: And Dorothy, I won't pronounce her last name, she wrote the harmony vocal arrangements and sang as well. Anyway... this is, I love this tune. And although we have not ever done this tune yet, we need to at some time because I've got it earmarked. George Tautu Archer and his Pagans doing Waikiki Chikadee.

0: that's Hawaiian right there.
1: That's Hawaiian right there.
0: We love Hawaiian music.
1: You better believe it. We need to get our band Hula Girl back up and going again.
0: Absolutely.
1: Yeah.
0: That's been some fun.
1: Well, Leo, what do you want to follow that with?
0: From the year 2013, it's fairly recent. There's this guy that goes by the moniker White Buffalo.
1: Okay.
0: Have you heard of this guy?
1: Maybe.
0: Yeah. It's kind of funny. It's the professional, what they call the professional moniker and stage name of this guy. He's an American musician and singer-songwriter, Jake Smith. Now, what's wrong with Jake Smith? That's a pretty good name.
1: That sounds okay to me.
0: But when I looked the guy up, it said he was heavily influenced by Irish traveler kind of music. And, he was born in Oregon in around 1974 and raised in California. And he grew up listened to a lot of country music and punk rock.
1: Okay.
0: All right. That's kind of an interesting combination right there.
1: Yeah, yeah.
0: But he also studied history when he went to college. And the largest influences on his songwriting are folk singers like Bob Dylan and Leonard Cohen.
1: Which goes perfectly with country and folk rock.
0: Not so much. Oh. You see the problem.
1: Yeah. He's diverse. Okay.
0: He's very diverse. This guy's a baritone, but he has a wide range in his singing voice. And he also whistles a lot, as opposed to playing a harmonica, which a lot of folk singers do,
1: okay.
0: Right?
1: Uh-huh.
0: He whistles mostly. His lyrical references are a lot of them about God and war. You know, so he's deep. This guy's deep. Now, listen, he really came to the fore because he provided a lot of songs for the television series The Sons of Anarchy.
1: Oh, my.
0: Did you watch that?
1: No, I didn't, but I've heard about it.
0: I did, mm-hmm. and it's a pretty interesting thing. But he contributed a lot of songs to that particular series. Anyway, let's just get this guy listening, keeping all those influences in mind, right? So it's White Buffalo, and the song is called High Women.

0: It's not a love ballad.
1: Yeah.
0: I never said it was a love ballad.
1: No, you did not say that.
0: It's a ballad, boy.
1: Yeah. Yeah.
0: Okay, well, what do you think of that guy?
1: I liked it. Yeah. That was interesting. I'm gonna listen to some more of his stuff, man.
0: I think it's your turn.
1: It is my turn. This is one that I have had on the back burner for some time. Guess who might have told me about it?
0: I give up. I don't know. Our pal
1: Dave Irwin.
0: Dave.
1: Yeah.
0: He's such a fountain of information.
1: Well, he told me about this group, and they go by Lauren and Mark. So it's Lauren Berriger and Mark Mazengarb. I hope that's right. I'm not going to consult the girl because I don't think she'd know either.
0: She wouldn't know. Yeah,
1: she'd make something up.
0: Yeah.
1: She'd sound more confident. Anyway, Lauren started playing guitar when he was only 4 years old, and by the time he was six, he played the Chet Atkins hit Yakety Yaks in front of thousands of country music fans at the Grand Ole Opry in Nashville.
0: How old was he?
1: 6 years old.
0: Oh, man.
1: Yeah. So he went on to study with Jimmy Atkins, who is Chet's brother, which led to a touring career with his family band from Nashville to Las Vegas. Now, Mark is actually from New Zealand, and he got his formal music training in Wellington, New Zealand, majoring in classical guitar performance. But in his final year in school, he undertook an exchange to the University of North Carolina, where he discovered the world of bluegrass and the music of the guitar greats like Chet Atkins, Merle Travis, and Jerry Reed.
0: Well, he had to get there eventually.
1: Totally bent his head. And since then, he's become hooked on fingerstyle guitar playing. So these two guys got together, and actually this is a video of them playing live in the studio. Dave told me, he said that he and Helen have done this song before, although they do it much slower. But it's just great. Let's give it a listen. Lauren and Mark doing Onward.

0: Well, that was fun.
1: Yeah. Pretty big sound, huh?
0: That is a big sound. Yeah, wow, that's really cool.
1: Well, thanks, Dave, for that tip. That's that was a nice one.
0: Oh, hey, and look at the time.
1: Hey, you know what? I think we probably ought to get out of here for just a little bit.
0: And, well, it's our usual ritual.
1: Yeah, tomorrow's moving day.
0: Moving day, right? So we could take care of stuff.
1: Yeah, go check the trash and
0: get it out to the curb there.
1: Right, yep. And then we got to check that
0: left rear inside dual. Yeah, and make sure it's holding air out there.
1: Yeah. So, well, we'll do that. I'll grab a trash bag and you get the tire tester. And,
0: I figured you out on this.
1: Oh, yeah, what?
0: That tire is 90 pounds.
1: Yeah, well.
0: If it ever blows, you're going to have to get a new brother. That's all I'm saying.
1: Okay. All right, we'll trade this time.
0: Okay.
1: We'll be right back with the Americana Roadshow right here on
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0: Okay, the tire is good.
1: Okay, good.
0: Yeah.
1: Okay, and you are too?
0: Yeah, I'm okay, but I'm just a little weary. Weary, let's put it that way.
1: You know, it's important to check the tire pressure, as Brad Keselowski tells us. Yeah,
0: he knows what he's talking about.
1: Right.
0: Yeah,
1: so,
0: check your tires, folks. Yeah.
1: So thank you for doing that.
0: No problem. And
1: I got the trash picked up.
0: So. Yeah, I saw that. I'm going to have to follow up because you missed a bag.
1: Well, just one.
0: Well, you're leaving that one open for the beer cans, I suppose.
1: Maybe.
0: Okay, all right.
1: I don't know.
0: Okay. I got you.
1: So, you know, we are broadcasting this week from the Shady Grove RV Park right here in St. Augustine, Florida.
0: St. Augustine, man, I love this place. I used to spend some time down here, you know, in my hippie halcyon motorcycle days.
1: Right.
0: This is a great place, man.
1: A lot of history.
0: Oh, man. It was actually founded in, get a load of this, 1565.
1: Holy cow.
0: Yeah, that's a long time ago.
1: Wow.
0: Anyway, you look at it. But it's known as the oldest continuously inhabited European established settlement in what is now the contiguous United States of America. So,
1: wow.
0: But listen, what I love about this place is so much history. I mean, you can't swing a dead cat down here without hitting something historic, you know.
1: That's true.
0: But it's also a beautiful place to ride around on bicycles and that sort of thing, which is a lot of fun as well.
1: You bet.
0: So anyway, we've had a great down here in St. Augustine. People have been pretty laid back about the whole thing.
1: Yeah. They've kind of left us alone, which is nice.
0: This is nice.
1: Yeah.
0: Leave those boys alone.
1: Yeah.
0: You don't know what they're going to be doing next.
1: It's true. Don't set them off. You know, people ask us, they say, Derriers, exactly why is it that you travel back and forth across this country of ours in that old RV of yours?
0: Well, because we really don't have any place else to go. I mean,
1: well, that's true. You know, our compadres here on Truckers Radio USA have these things called ranches.
0: Yes.
1: Yeah. And, you know, they do their shows from the relative comfort of their ranch.
0: I just see them sitting around in their little slippers, you know, and their lazy boys. Yeah, that's what I'm thinking.
1: It might be,
0: It could be.
1: But, you know, for instance, Rex Allen Jr., of course, has the Rock and Diamond R Ranch in the Dos Cabezas Mountains.
0: We just like to say Dos Cabezas.
1: Dos Cabezas.
0: Dos Cabezas.
1: Dos Cabezas.
0: Dos Cabezas. Oh, stop. We're in the loop. Okay.
1: Alan Bailey has the Swingin' Gate Ranch, Tennessee Jim, the Diamond W Ranch on the edge of the Kansas Flint Hills, and of course, Oren Friesen has the Rock and Banjo Ranch.
0: Great place.
1: And we've got, you know, but I tell you what, our pal Suzanne called our attention to the fact that actually we do have a ranch.
0: We just hadn't thought about it that way.
1: It's good. You got to kind of bend your mind sometimes.
0: That's right.
1: And it is border to border and other border to border.
0: And cheek to cheek.
1: Yes, thank you, Ranger Doug. And it is a ranch without fences. Yeah, so we've got the whole country at our disposal, and we ride that range in our RV named
2: Rad.

0: She gets us there.
1: She gets us there.
0: Yeah.
1: Yep, yep.
0: She does.
1: We love Rosie.
0: Yeah.
1: She has her issues, but so far, so good.
0: So far, she's hasn't stranded us yet.
1: Well, that, you're right. She hasn't. Yeah, that's yet. Exactly right.
0: So, Leo, I finished off the first segment, so I think that means that you are up for the first song of this time, and I can't wait to hear what you picked.
1: I can't either.
0: Oh, but you have to decide.
1: Okay, well, I guess I have decided.
0: Okay.
1: We like to feature local artists, right?
0: Sure do.
1: Well, in this case, this guy is not only local, he made a name for himself. He's out there. Do you remember a band called BR549?
0: Yeah.
1: Okay, all right. That band was co-founded by a guy named Chuck Mead.
0: Right.
1: And he's from right over here around Lawrence, you know, just west of where we're from in Kansas City, right?
0: Right. Mm-hmm.
1: But he's a director of music. He's written a lot of stuff. And he's founding member of the band, which they came with that name, obviously, from the old hee-haw
0: sure.
1: thing. BR-549.
0: Junior Samples. Yeah.
1: But he was born in, actually, Nevada, Missouri, which is one of those towns that we name funny. Everybody said we call it Nevada.
0: Well, but that's how they pronounce it
1: down
0: there.
1: That's how they pronounce it.
0: It's their town.
1: That's their town.
0: Mm-hmm.
1: He was born in 1960, but he was raised mostly in Kansas. And he was brought up in what was mostly then a kind of the rural area of Overland Park.
0: Oh, yeah, back then.
1: Back then. It's not so rural anymore.
0: Right.
1: And then they ended up moving over to Lawrence, Kansas. And, you know, he just kind of went on from there. But he went to Nashville in 1993, just like a lot of people do, to kind of, you know, give it a go and see what happens.
0: Right.
1: And he ends up playing in the front window of Tootsie's Orchid Lounge as a solo.
0: Oh, my.
1: No, I'm serious. He's in the front window of this place. It's a dilapidated strip of, you know, shopping area known as Lower Broadway, which if you've ever been in Nashville, Lower Broadway is, yeah, you got to go see that to believe it. But he met another guy down there named Gary Bennett, and he was playing in a Western store down the block. It was called the Rhinestone.
0: Okay.
1: And they just kind of hit it off. Well, one thing led to another, and they started, you know, putting a band together, and they were getting kind of hot, but they didn't even have a name for the band yet. So they had no name until a truck driver. This is right up our alley, right?
0: Yeah.
1: This is truck driver. And he was a big regular and a big fan. He gave them $50 to buy posters to advertise their shows.
0: Wow.
1: So they had to come up with a name.
0: Yeah, exactly.
1: And that's where they came up. So what he's done, I pull a song off of one of his projects here. And this is a project that he did which features all Kansas songs, basically.
0: Okay.
1: He touches on a lot of subjects. Some are kind of dark, like the Clutter family murders.
0: Oh, boy, yeah.
1: And stuff like that. But I picked one from this album came out in 2014. This is a great little tune. It's called Neosho Valley Sioux.

0: That's good swing right
1: yeah,
0: there.
1: Yeah, that is.
0: That good stuff. Gotta love it. Chuck me.
1: Yeah, nice done. Nicely done, Chuck.
0: Well, I think it's your turn, Roger.
1: It is. I've been trying to get to this group for a while, and the group is Tuck and Patty. Now, are you familiar with them?
0: No.
1: Okay. It's a guitarist. His name is William Charles, or he calls himself Tuck Andrus. He was born in 1952 in Tulsa, Oklahoma. And Patricia, or Patty, Cathcart Andrus, and she was born in 1949 in San Francisco. So they met at an audition in San Francisco in 1978. And before that, he studied classical music at Stanford and was a session musician with the Gap Band.
0: I remember them, yeah.
1: Mm-hmm. And she was also classically trained and was a member of the Brides of Funkenstein.
0: Yeah, I haven't.
1: I don't know that, but
0: no,
1: I'm looking it up.
0: No,
1: They married in 1983, and they moved to San Francisco, and they worked in a rock and roll cover band. They were offered recording contracts, and they declined them so that they could polish their sound.
0: Really?
1: Yeah.
0: Really?
1: I mean, they had like a bigger mission, you know? Hmm. I mean, that's actually kind of cool, you know. In 1987, they signed with Windham Hill, you know,
0: okay,
1: right?
0: Okay, and I think about that label a lot.
1: We've listened to a lot of Windham. And that's when they recorded their breakout album, which was Tears of Joy. And my wife and I heard that album, I think, on an NPR station sometime back. And we were really, really taken with them. It's just him on the guitar and her singing.
0: Really?
1: And it is some of the coolest stuff. So I just picked one. They do a lot of Beatles covers, but they do everything. But I picked this one because it kind of moves a little bit. It's from their album Love Warriors, and this is Tuck and Patty doing Honey Pie.

0: was just fun.
1: Yeah. Yeah.
0: She's got a really low voice. Would you call that a contralto?
1: Probably so. Yeah.
0: Yeah. Yeah.
1: Yeah.
0: Wow.
1: Yeah, just a really strong voice, and he's just a killer player.
0: His guitar playing, oh, my God.
1: But, I mean, I just love that kind of just guitar and a voice.
0: Right,
1: you know, man,
0: exactly.
1: I mean, that's putting it out there.
0: Totally in sync.
1: Yeah. Not me. I got to have a whole bunch of people around me.
0: I know. If we go, one, two, yeah, there you.
1: All right, Leo. Well, it's back to you.
0: You know, I'm going to play a song I remember from real, I think it was on the radio a lot. You know, when we were kids. And this gal's name was Myrtle Audrey Ahrensburg.
1: Of course it was.
0: Of course. But she was born in 1924. She passed away in 2016. But she was known professionally as Gogie Grant.
1: Oh,
0: okay. Does that ring a bell?
1: Sort of, yes.
0: She was a pop singer. And she's most known for this. She had several nice hits. But the one I'm going to feature today is the number one hit from 1956 called The Wayward Wind.
1: Oh, yeah.
0: Yeah, and now it's got a ring. She was actually born in Philadelphia, Pennsylvania, and she was the eldest of six children of Russian Jewish parents, okay?
1: Oh, wow.
0: So, you know, just one generation of immigrants right there. And she attended Venice High School in California, and she won a teenage singing contest and appeared on television talent shows. This girl wanted it. I was reading up on her. I mean, she had her mindset on stardom, you know, from the time she was a little girl. But in between, she worked as a car saleswoman in the early 1950s. And in 1960, she began to record. At first, she went by her name Audrey Brown, and later Audrey Grant. And then she was this Gogie. Where did that come from?
1: Right,
0: right.
1: I'd love to know that.
0: This guy gave it. His name was Dave Capp. And he was the head of artist and repertory at RCA Victor. And he liked to patronize this particular restaurant called Gogie's La Rue. So he said, what's a Gogie anyway? And his answer was, damned if I know, I dreamed it last night. Anyway, it seems like a good name.
1: Yeah, it's got a nice ring to it.
0: It's got a nice ring to it. So this, like I say, this is her big hit for Gogie Grant. And it's called The Wayward Wind from 1956.

0: Nothing like a big finish.
1: Yeah, that's a Hollywood finish there. Oh, that's, man, good. French horns and everything.
0: What a production number.
1: Yeah. Oh, that's great, Leo. Good pick.
0: Hey, look at the time.
1: Oh, yeah. I think it's about time we go do our final walk around and
0: apologize to the neighbors.
1: Yeah, we got some apologizing to do.
0: Yeah. Yeah. It's important to do that.
1: Well, it's good. You know, it's a good way to end the trip.
0: A six-pack goes a long way.
1: It does do that.
0: In that regard.
1: Yeah, that's what Dad always told us.
0: That's what Dad told us.
1: Okay. Well, we'll get out of here, and then we'll be back right here on
0: Truckers Radio USA.
2: 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If so, you won't want to miss the fabulous sounds of the Wanderers. 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
0: Okay, look out.
1: Look out.
0: We're backing up.
1: We are backing up. Of course, that's what we do.
0: We back up.
1: We are the derrieres.
0: The derrieres,
1: after all.
0: That's true.
1: That's kind of what our job.
0: Our job is to back up.
1: Yeah.
0: That's right.
1: So this is the part of the show where we like to encourage people.
0: Suggest, maybe.
1: Maybe we, we'll beg.
0: We'll beg
1: people to go to our websites and check out the information we have there. The one for this show is thederrieres.com.
0: And we have another one for the band.
1: Which is?
0: 3trailswest.com with the number 3.
1: Yeah, of course.
0: Exactly.
1: And if you go to either of those websites, you will find a lot of
0: content.
1: And if you watch it, we're pretty certain that you will be contented.
0: But there's so much of it, you could become
1: confused,
0: in which case you should just contact us and we'll get you straightened out.
1: Yeah, there's contact us tabs at both websites, or you can go right to us with our email addresses. Mine is Roger, no D, at thederrieres.com.
0: And mine is Leo, also no D, at thederrieres.com.
1: Right. You know, the other thing you can do is if you go to thederrieres.com, by the way,
0: Make sure to go to the Derriers.
1: If you leave that out, then we're not responsible.
0: And don't sign up for that one, whatever you do.
1: Yeah, because you'll stay on their list forever, right, Leo?
0: That's exactly right.
1: Okay, so if you go to that website, go to the Americana Row Show tab, and you can download any of our past episodes and listen to them at your leisure, preferably in your leisure suit, if you have one.
0: Well, double knit.
1: Yeah, you'd
0: polyester.
1: Be super cool if you did that, yeah. So as our good buddy Mike Carr says,
0: go nowheres without the derrieres.
1: Yeah.
0: We appreciate it, Mike.
1: Thanks, Mike.
0: Listen, I think we wound up the last set. I think I did the last song with Gogi Grant.
1: Yeah, you did.
0: Doing that Wayward Wind song. I think it's your turn.
1: Yeah, we're going to go bluegrass.
0: Ooh.
1: Yeah, I discovered this song. The guy's name is Steve Thomas, and his band name is Steve Thomas and the Time Machine. Pretty interesting guy. At age 16, Steve had moved to Salem, Virginia, where he became acquainted with the new acoustic music scene, which bands like Boone Creek, the David Grossman Quintet, Newgrass Revival, Tony Rice Unit, you know.
0: Wow.
1: And by the time he was 18, 2 years later, he had met Tim Austin, and eventually they formed the original Lonesome River Band.
0: Yes.
1: Right?
0: Yeah. Uh-huh.
1: Okay. So that was with Jerry McMillan and Rick Williams. Eventually, he learned that Del McCurry was in need of a fiddler, and he landed the spot.
0: Oh, that's cool.
1: So while still filling out his schedule with Lonesome River Band, in 1983, he accepted an offer to go to Nashville and play with the Grand Ole Opry's Jim and Jesse. You know, this guy's just been
0: around, all over the place,
1: right?
0: Yeah.
1: And he said, at that point, I was in the game for good. So he played with groups including the Whites and the Osborne Brothers, toured with Brooks and Dunn. You know, so, and he's also played on records with people like Aaron Tippin and Barbara Mandel.
0: Love them both.
1: Mandrell.
0: Yeah.
1: So, but I like this song. Man, it starts out really powerful vocally. But it thinks me make.
0: Yes. It's easy for you to say.
1: I just had a Yoda moment there. makes me think of our buddy Jim Winters, because he's such a car guy, truck guy, really. And the song is called Daddy's Twin I-Beam. Now, that twin I-Beam suspension was something that Ford developed back in 1965. I got to look something up on it. It said it gives you two front axles, two rugged I-beam axles to share the abuse of the roughest going, and because of forged steel I-beam construction, just like big rig truck axles use. That was a good, good ad there. But anyway, it's a great story song, and it's about this kid that his dad has this twin I-beam Ford that he's restored and taken care of, and he borrows it.
0: Uh-oh.
1: Yeah, so you can give it a listen. Steve Thomas and the Time Machine from their album All of These Years, Daddy's Twin I-Beam. You can-

0: A tree didn't get you, but your daddy's on his way. Oh, man. That's a line.
1: Yeah, that's fear right there.
0: That's a great song.
1: Yeah, man. Isn't that good?
0: It really is a good one.
1: All right, Leo, what do you want to follow that with?
0: I got a guy. His full name is William Christopher Smither.
1: Of course it is.
0: Chris Smither. I think this was a referral from our friend Art Jackson, if I'm not mistaken.
1: Ah, oh, awesome. Well, he's got some great ideas.
0: He does, man. That guy listens. He knows his music.
1: Yeah.
0: This guy was born in 1944, and his music draws deeply from the blues, basically, American folk music, that sort of thing. But listen to this, the background this guy has. He was born in Miami, right? And then they lived in Ecuador and the Rio Grande Valley in Texas before settling in New Orleans when Chris was 3 years old.
1: So, gee whiz.
0: I mean, you know, this guy's got it going already.
1: I guess.
0: He was raised in New Orleans. And it gets better. He lived briefly in Paris, where he and his twin sister, Mary Catherine, attended a French public school.
1: Now you're just making stuff up.
0: I'm not making this up. I got it from the internet.
1: Of course, it's got to be true.
0: It was a mystery. Anyway, now look, this guy had it all going for him. So he's living in Paris, and his dad bought him his first guitar, which brought from Spain.
1: Yes.
0: Okay.
1: Of course.
0: This guy had a golden spoon in his mouth, right? Anyway, he eventually graduated from Benjamin Franklin High School in New Orleans, went on to attend the University of the Americas in Mexico City, and he planned to study anthropology. But it was there that a friend played some music for him by Lightning Hopkins that just turned his life around.
1: Oh, man, that would turn you around.
0: That turned you around right there. And he returned to New Orleans, where he attended Tulane for 1 year, and he discovered Mississippi John Hurt's music.
1: Oh, yeah.
0: So, you know, he's getting his creds then. Anyway, he had a little detour. In 1964, he flew to New York City 2 days prior. Guess what he was getting ready to do in New York City?
1: I have no idea.
0: He was going to board the SS United States for a 5-day transatlantic voyage to Paris for his junior year abroad program.
1: Gee whiz. Wow.
0: Oh, brother. Anyway, you know, what a life.
1: Yeah.
0: But he did say he got into a kind of a rut. And he had a lot of success. He wrote some songs that were picked up by Bonnie Raitt. Lovely, love me like a man, you know.
1: Mm-hmm.
0: And but he says, following this mixed early success, his recording and songwriting career had a long fallow period.
1: Uh-huh.
0: He had that coming, as far as I'm concerned.
1: Right.
0: He struggled professionally, and in his official biography, he's quoted. He says, "I was basically drunk for 12 years, and somehow I managed to climb out of it. I don't know why."
1: Wow.
0: Now, there you go.
1: Well, that was a gift, I guess.
0: That's the background on this guy.
1: Yeah.
0: So he recorded the song in the year 2000. Let's listen to this guy, Killing the Blues.

0: or down.
1: Love that guy.
2: Yeah, that's Sid Masters, our old buddy the International Western Music Association. Man, I tell you what, he's born in Wisconsin, but he lives in northern New Mexico now. Author and recording artist of the official state cowboy song of New Mexico, and has been recognized by the Academy of Western Artists as Male Vocalist of the Year twice. Good dude, man.
1: And he's an excellent sound man, too.
2: Oh, he sure is.
1: He knows it all, man. Yeah. He's a cool guy.
2: Hey, you know what?
1: Hey, what?
2: We are out of time.
1: Oh, good Lord.
2: Yeah, we gotta get down the road and all that, but we got to figure out where we're going.
1: Oh, yeah, that's right. We got to do the map thing.
2: Yeah, so let's see. I threw the dart last week, so
1: it's my turn to throw the dart?
2: I'll get the map.
1: You get the map.
2: Okay, it's back here in the closet.
1: Way back.
2: Okay, let me look. Got it. Okay, I got it.
1: Bring it
2: on
1: up.
2: All right. Okay. There's it on the wall. Yep. Okay, it's good.
1: It's good.
2: Okay, you get back in the circle.
1: Okay, I'm back.
2: Are you ready?
1: Yeah.
2: Got to turn around three times.
1: Yeah, first, I got to get the
2: Got to get the dart. Yeah, sorry, I jumped ahead of that spoon drawer, too.
1: Yeah, wait a minute, hold on.
2: Okay.
1: Okay, I got it.
2: Got it?
1: Yep, yep.
2: Okay. Now get in the circle.
1: Thank you.
2: Ready?
1: Uh-huh.
2: One, two, three. Throw the dart.
1: We went
2: up a little bit. We didn't go too far. South Carolina.
1: Okay, we can deal with that.
2: Redford, South Carolina.
1: That should
2: be a relatively easy trip.
1: Yeah, we think.
2: Well, I guess we'll find out, won't we?
1: Yeah, I guess so.
2: Yeah. All right. Well, we'll get over there, and then we'll get some more tunes together, and we'll do this all again next week.
1: It sounds like a good plan to me. It's still, we don't have anything else to do.
2: No, that's true.
1: That's kind of it.
2: Well, it'll be fun. So, Leo, we'll get back here pretty soon, and we'll do the Americana Roadshow right here on Truckers Radio USA.
1: And remember to look out behind you.

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1: where we play the finest in Western music and cowboy poetry that honors God.
0: Well, here we are, aren't we?
1: Yes, we are, and we are celebrating today.
0: How did we get to this point?
1: I don't know.
0: You know, guys, this is our fifth anniversary of Circuit Rider Roundup, so welcome to our fifth anniversary show.
1: Yeah, it was just yesterday that Ben, the owner of American Cowboy Radio, approached us with this idea, and we jumped on board, and it's 5 years later.
0: There you go. And you know what? I hope you all were listening to our American Cowboy Radio Strays at the Gate special. I guess that was the other day. And Ben called us up, and he and Joel just took some time to interview us for, what, like an hour about this, right?
1: Yeah, I'm not sure how it got edited down. We need to listen.
0: I don't know. We'll listen. I'll have to ask them if they're going to play that again. I hope they do, some so we can let you guys know about it. But welcome to our fifth anniversary show. We're just now kicking off our sixth year, and we got something special coming up in a few minutes, don't we?
1: We do. We have a world premiere coming. That's what Tuck calls it, from Kevin Tuck Tuckfield.
0: There you go. So, yep, Kevin and Doug Figgs co-wrote a song together, and you're going to hear that pretty shortly here as a world premiere.
1: Yep, so hang in there. And you know what, Alan? I think we should kick off this fifth anniversary show with the very first song we ever played here on Circuit Rider Roundup.
0: We do, and you know it's an appropriate one. We are Circuit Rider Roundup, and this song is called Circuit Ride Preacher, and it comes from the Flying W Wranglers from their Cowboys for Jesus CD.
2: Sunday, while the boys were still around. We'd hardly finished breakfast when the preacher man stepped down. The boss said, "Light, have some coffee, some grub, a few of mine." He said, "No thanks, but could I have

said, I'm a circuit rider, and I go from camp to camp. I'm here to feed the hungry and to light the master's lamp, to spread the love of Jesus to those who haven't heard. So gather round, you buckaroos, and I'll share with you the word. He sang, what a friend we have in Jesus. Took a Bible out and read John 3:16.

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And out there on the prairie, underneath the morning sun, I asked Jesus in my heart, in front of God and everyone,

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And many times I've wondered what range he's riding on, and if he still remembers when he showed me the way. God knows I won't forget when he rode.

0: Yeah, buddy, this is a great way to kick off our fifth anniversary show with our very first song we ever played on this show 5 years ago. That was our buddies, the Flying W Wranglers, from their Cowboys for Jesus album, Circuit Riding Preacher. And you know what? One of those Flying W Wranglers was Wes English.
1: That beautiful baritone.

0: own voice of his, you
1: Yeah.
0: know, and that makes me want to play an English Brothers song because Wes moved on over to San Antonio where he could be with a lot of his family.
1: And one of his stand-up basses just happened to migrate to South Dakota right here, didn't it?
0: So here are the English Brothers when the cowboy sings again.

0: Yeah, that was the English Brothers when the cowboy sings again. And I've enjoyed playing Wes's basses over the years, and sitting in the corner right there, I'm looking at her.
1: There you go. And man, does she sound good still?
0: She
1: Here
0: does.
1: you go, Wes. I'd like to hear from Floyd Beard. He's one of my favorite cowboy poets in the whole world. This comes from one of his older albums called Braided Reflections, but I gotta tell you, I'm playing this because it's one of my favorite Floyd Beard poems, A Talk on the Rim.
2: A few years back, I was at a family reunion over in the Durango, Colorado area, and I wrote a poem to go with our little church service that morning. And it talks about family and the generations of families. And it's called A Talk on the Rim. Sitting on the rim rock, seeing the river below, with my hat in my hand, feeling the gentle breeze blow, with my pony beside me, we were watching a hawk. And I met with my Lord, and we had us a talk. You know, Lord, riding the rims and draws of my mind brings me to thinking of trails left behind, of a bunkhouse I left, all safe and warm. I saddled my horse to ride into life's storm. The riding's been good, my saddle set well.

0: born. They came west across the prairies afore the roads were ever worn. They worked hard and lived right and survived by their skill, and your good book was their guide as they followed your will. Well, sir, that family's grown now, but you know each by name, from the oldest with memories to the babe with no blame. They've scattered all over from the canyons near the old Wilson track to the cities and valleys to the coast and clear back. But your guide is still there as they work on each day. You can see it in their habits, in their work, in their play. Yes, Lord, the trails we ride are important, and the directions they take. You know, Mom said if we would ride them for you, it sure wouldn't be a mistake. As I sit on this rim, Lord, neath a blue sky so clear, I remember my roots, a house by a spring. You know it's not far from here. And the kin I have now, each saddled and riding their own trail, I ask you, sir, be in each of their lives, and may your will prevail. Well, I best be moseying and getting down off this rim. I know there's others needing your attention, and I'll let you talk to them. But I ask as I go, be with my kinfolk far and wide. Give them direction and courage for the trails that they ride.
1: That was Floyd Beard from his Braided Reflections CD, A Talk on the Rim. Here's a message from Kevin Tuckfield.
2: Hey, it's Tuckfield. You can call me Tuck. I'm with Arkansas Cowboy Radio riding Mountain View, Arkansas. I'm here with Alan and Jill and their award-winning show, Circuit Rider Roundup in Custer, South Dakota.
3: Well, thank you, Kevin Tuckfield. You know, Kevin's a good friend, and he called us the other day, and he said, I've got a world premiere. Doug Figgs and I wrote a song together, and we want to release that as a single, and we're going to do that right here on Circuit Rider Roundup on our anniversary show.
1: And they requested that we do the world premiere right here on Circuit Rider Roundup. Guys, we thank you so much for thinking of us that way. We are proud to play this song.
3: So here is Kevin and Doug. Trust in the Lord, but tie up your horse.

0: Well, that was fun. That was a song co-written by Kevin Tuckfield and Doug Figgs. Trust in the Lord, but tie up your horse.
1: There you go. You know what? Since we did a song with Doug Figgs along in there, let's go ahead and play a Doug Figgs song. This comes from his new album called Storm on the Mountain. Here's the title song from Doug.

0: Well, hello. This is Doug Figgs, and you're listening to Circuit Rider Roundup with my friends Alan and Jill on American Cowboy Radio.
1: Anybody that follows anything knows that we've been getting a lot of snow out here in South Dakota. So that's spring snows, and we are so thankful for that moisture. If it wasn't for that, though, I'd be going down to the river. Hey, Alan.
2: Yep.
1: That's the name of a Berry Ward song. Let's play it.
2: That sounds good.

0: That was a little vintage Barry Ward from his West of Dodge CD, Going Down to the River.
1: Now it's time for our Alan and Joe Western Gospel Song of the Week. And you know what? We're just going to make this the Western Gospel Song of the Half Decade. How about that?
0: Oh, so let's do it.
1: This is actually the theme song of our show, Circuit Rider Roundup. We thought it was appropriate to share the whole song today. And I'm pretty proud of that harmonica on there that's played by Jill. You'll hear that right at the start. Here's God's Country Waltz by Alan and Jill.

0: That was your Alan and Jill Western Gospel Song of the Week, God's Country Waltz.
1: Right now, I want to play Alan's favorite Teresa Burleson poem.
0: Mm-hmm. Man, I love her word picture of horses right here.
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2: One day, God painted a rainbow of every color, dark and light. 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A rainbow wild and free, made up of every color under the sun. He put in golds, blues, and grays, and a splash of white just for fun. A bow of magnificent hue that was majestic, noble, and proud, from velvety shades of brown and black to reds, bright and loud. It was such an awesome sight to see once His masterpiece was done. God decided to put it on earth so these colors could run. He released them upon the land, the palominos, the duns, and bays. He made some with lots of white, some solid for socks and a blaze. He saw that His work was good, a blessing from a heavenly force. He colored the world with beauty and called it the American Paint Horse.
1: Man, that makes such a beautiful word picture in my mind. Teresa Burleson, Colors That Run.
0: In my mind, I see just a herd of wild horses, all these colors in slow motion running all out. That's what I see. Oh, really cool.
1: God's created beauty.
0: Now we're going to go to the Diamond W. Wranglers from Kansas. This comes from their Were You There CD, God Leads Us Along.

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0: Well, thank you, Eli. I appreciate that. We want to take a moment right now and thank you, our listeners, for sticking with us for 5 years. And if you're new to our show, welcome. We so appreciate you.
1: We are having a great time today celebrating our fifth anniversary of Circuit Rider Roundup here on the first Sunday and Monday in May. You know, we are really a cowboy gospel roundup kind of show, aren't we?
0: Yes, we are.
1: Yes, we are. Honoring God with songs that honor Him and cowboy poetry. So I want to do a roundup segment. We're going to start that off with Eli, since we just heard from her. Here's Eli Barcy from her Pinto Pal CD, The Great Roundup.

0: That was the great roundup from Eli Barcy. Let's continue this roundup theme.
1: And I want to do it with Cowboy Legacy Thoughts from Jeff Hildebrandt. The LRU, that stands for God's Last Roundup Ranch.
2: Jim rode up through what looked like snow, but the air weren't near that cold. And he thought this must be Kansas. There are no hills to behold. Up yonder there's a rider who waved him come ahead, and when Jim rode up close enough, the other cowboy said, "Welcome to the home place. I'm the foreman. Name is Pete. If you're looking for some steady work or just a bite to eat, you're welcome here. But tell me, pard, what brought you up this far?" Jim looked around and then asked Pete to tell him where they are. "Well, it's called the LRU," Pete said. "I'd love to stay," said Jim. "The owner's always near," Pete smiled. "Why don't you talk to him?" Then said, "Your tack looks mighty worn. Your clothes are tattered, too. You must have had it pretty rough. I'll tell you what I'll do. I'll just exchange those filthy rags for a new outfit to wear and trade your tack and saddle in. That is, if you don't care." Jim said, "I sure will pay you for the duds and all the tack." Pete said, "It's all been paid for by the owner some time back. But there are things that you can do. When you see a need, lend a hand. And tell folks that you're doing it, because you're riding for our brand. Remind them that they're welcome here. We're open night and day. Then point them to the narrow path that brings them on this way." We thought the horse wreck killed old Jim. He sure looked all done in. Then both eyes opened, and he started describing where he'd been. "The prairie's thick with sweet grass, and you never hear a car, and anywhere you have to ride's not far from where you are. The cattle all go easy, and everywhere you look, everyone is smiling, and the food is proper cooked." One fella said Jim smacked his head much harder than he thought. Then they all wandered back to work, but some of us did not. Jim said, "They think I'm crazy, but I've seen what's ahead. I'm giving up my rowdy rides for the narrow path instead. And you too have a choice to make. Don't live your life by chance. There's glory at the LRU, God's own last roundup ranch."
1: That was your Legacy Cowboy Thoughts from Jeff Hildebrandt, God's Last Roundup Ranch, the LRU.
0: There you go. Well, this roundup song comes from the Sons of the Pioneers. This comes from a very old album. You'll be able to tell that when you hear the music. Country Music Hall of Fame series is where we found this one. And this is called There's a Roundup in the Sky from back in the 1930s.

0: That was the Sons of the Pioneers. There's a Roundup in the Sky.
1: Oh, I love that old-timey sound.
0: I did too. That was that 1930s fiddle. Did you catch that? The way that was done?
1: I guess old-timey's a word.
0: I like it.
1: Well, anyway, folks, it is now time for this week's Circuit Rider Verse in Song. The author of the poem Rounded Up in Glory is unknown. It was first published by John A. Lomax in his collection of cowboy songs and other frontier ballads way back in 1910.
0: But we do know that the music was composed by Oscar J. Fox. Oscar, a composer of Western songs, was born on a ranch in Burnett County, Texas, on October 11, 1879. In 1893, he began studying music in San Antonio.
1: He served in Galveston in 1902 as choir master of the First Presbyterian Church and later served as choir master of the St. Mary's Cathedral. He was also the conductor of San Antonio's Choir Club and the director of the San Antonio Men's and Girls Glee Club, as well as the University Choral Society at the University of Texas.
0: Oscar Fox published the first of his more than 50 songs in 1923. Now, he never wrote lyrics, but Oscar set existing poems to music. He first achieved fame through setting to music the cowboy songs collected by John A. Lomax, including this one, Rounded Up in Glory.
1: Fox drew strongly on his Texas background for his best-known music composition, The Hills of Home, Old Paint, The Old Chisholm Trail, Whoopie Tie-Yi-Yo, Get Along Little Doggies, Come to the Bower, and The Cowboy's Lament. On May 27, 1962, Texas honored him by placing a red granite marker a mile south of Marble Falls, Texas, on Highway 281.
0: 1 Thessalonians chapter 4, verses 16 and 17 assures us of this glorious roundup that we can look forward to. For the Lord himself will come down from heaven with a loud command, with the voice of the archangel, and with the trumpet call of God, and the dead in Christ will rise first. After that, we who are still alive and are left will be caught up together with them in the clouds to meet the Lord in the air. And so, we will be with the Lord forever.
1: And now, singing this week's Circuit Rider verse in song, Rounded Up in Glory, here is our good friend in Texas, Judy James.
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0: The YBARJ Youth Western Music and Poetry Camp is accepting registration for the summer of 2026. 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Camp 1 is June 14th through the 19th at the Burson Ranch outside of Channing, Texas, and Camp 2 is July the 12th through the 16th on the campus of Weatherford College, Weatherford, Texas. 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For more information and a registration form for the YBARJ Youth Western Music and Poetry Camp, visit the website ybarjcamp.com. 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
1: It's now time for the Alan and Jill, your circuit riders, hymn of the week. 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

0: That was your Circuit Riders, Alan and Jill, with our Hymn of the Week coming at you from right here in our Lightning Creek studio, South Dakota.
1: You know, Jill, our friend Randy Houston, who, for those of you out there who don't know Randy, he's a cowboy singer, and a rancher. And I love it when he puts out a word picture about looking into the eyes of his horse. And even the eyes of his dog, right? I mean, this is really a cool song.
0: Yeah, whenever you look into eyes, you see all those reflections back at you.
1: That's right. I love this song by Randy. He calls it Reflections.

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Sometimes it looks like the sun. Try as I might to fight the good fight.

0: Reflections. Thank you, Randy Houston, for that song, Reflections. Boy, that's an appropriate song because we are really reflecting today, aren't we?
1: I know. It's been a party in the studio as we think back on all the songs and poetry we've played for you over the past 5 years. And we just want to thank you, our listeners, again.
0: That's right. We want to thank our listeners. We'd like to thank the stations who play this. You know, we've got a lot of affiliates out there.
1: Oh, my goodness. I've lost track of who all's playing us and where it's streaming and the radio stations. Thank you so much.
0: We so much appreciate that. Thank you to the artists who send us their music and their cowboy poetry that honors God. And a special thank you and a shout out and appreciation to Ben Parks. He's our American Cowboy Radio owner of the station, but he's also our producer, our executive producer, and my goodness, all that you do, Ben, thank you so much.
1: And he is our friend. We thank you so much, Ben. We appreciate you. And now we are going to close you out with a blessing, as we always do on Circuit Rider Roundup, to give you a good start to your week. This week, we are going to use the Jim Young Original Song of the Week with a little help from Lee Patterson, Cowtown.

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The devil bowed his head because he knew that he'd been beat. 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Johnny said, "Devil, just come on back if you ever want to try again. 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
0: 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I seen Carl Smith, Johnny Pride, Ernest Tubb, Bill Monroe, Conway Twitty, Waylon Jennings, seen Dave Dudley, George Jones, Porter Wagner, Bill Anderson.

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1: From the Rockin' Diamond Dar Ranch in the Dos Cabezas Mountains, not too far out of Willcox, Arizona. Now that's the garden spot of the universe, center of culture and education, cattle capital of the world, and hometown of Rex Allen. Hi everybody, I'm Rex Allen Jr. Thanks for joining me. We've got a lot of great traditional country and western music to play for you today. So sit back, relax, and have a good time. I'll get another cup of cowboy coffee, and we'll listen to some music. What do you say? Here's one of mine from my Then and Now album. It's called Bullets in the Gun, written by Toby Keith.

gun was on us, and every heartbeat pounding. There's only one thing left to do when they got you all surrounded. She fired that old pistol, but we didn't stand a prayer. The money hit the gravel. The

That was Merle Haggard with I'm a Lonesome Fugitive, right here with Rex Allen Jr. You know, it's kind of a nice day out here at the Rockin' Diamond R Ranch. Of course it is most of the time in Arizona. Sun shining, about 80 degrees. How about some Patsy Cline? Walking After Midnight.

was the one and only Mr. Roger Miller. Hi, everybody. I'm Rex Allen Jr. right here from the Rockin' Diamond Dar Ranch. I met Roger Miller when I was about 12 years old. He played fiddle and bass in my dad's band on the road. Dad used to travel, not in the bus. We traveled in the station wagon. Dad up front and a guitar player up front. Me, Roger Miller, and Bobby Dyson in the back and a bass fiddle that stuck all the way through that I had the duck. And Roger would lean out the window and go, boop, boop, boop, boop, boop, doop, bow, bow, bow. And Dad'd say, gosh, you know, Roger, if you'd write some good songs, you'd probably be a hit. Anyway, that was Do Wackadoo from Roger Miller. Now here's a fella that was the original Man in Black. It's Don Gibson with It's Been a Blue, Blue Day. Yeah.

Boxcar Willie with Hey Good Lookin'. I'm Rex Allen Jr., right here from the Rockin' Diamond Dar Rants. Box was an awful nice man. A really, really nice guy. Maybe in later shows we'll tell you some stories about him. I can tell you stories about this guy. This is Johnny Cash with a song that he wrote with Johnny Western, by the way, even though they didn't get credit for it. This is Johnny Yuma the Rebel. Great TV show. Remember Nick Adams?

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0: Hi, everybody. This is Rex Allen Jr. Come by and visit my dad's museum on Railroad Avenue in downtown Wilcox. Inside the museum, opened in 1989 to honor the famous hometown boy, you'll see memorabilia from his lifetime successes in rodeo, radio, movies, and television. Across the street from the museum is a larger-than-life bronze statue of Rex, created by sculptor Buck McCain. Inside the statue is a molded bronze heart, even with arteries, symbolizing that Rex's heart will always be in Wilcox. Rex's horse Coco is buried at the foot of the statue. Stop in and say hi to a volunteer and ask them about the museum. We are always looking for volunteers. It's a great experience. Come in and talk to us about it. And tell them Rex Allen Jr. said hi.
3: That's the Rex Allen Arizona Cowboy Museum in Wilcox, Arizona.

Flattened Scruggs with Orange Blossom Special. You know, I think that that song is probably number A1 on the jukebox in hell. If you're a singer and a musician and stuff, you can there's several songs that you always hear. Orange Blossom Special is one of them. Now, that one is a really good one, but now there are some that are really bad. Number A2 on the jukebox in hell is Silver Threads and Golden Needles in B flat. Anyway, that was Flattened Scruggs. Here's Jenny Fricke, my old singing partner from the Statler Brothers Show, with Please Help Me.

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1: Pinkerton Bowden with Driving My Wife Away. Here's Webb Pierce with I Ain't Never.

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Nice guy. 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Now, there's a lot of wild stories about him. He'd always say, I love you, I love you, I love you. But by golly, don't cross him. He'd kick you in the head. Freddie Hart. Anyway, here's Red Sovine, another guy I worked for and with Truck Driving Son of a Gun.

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1: 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I'm Rex Allen Jr.
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I Never Promised You a Rose Garden from Len Anderson. Hi, everybody. I'm Rex Allen Jr. Now, that was a song that rolled around Nashville for, gosh, probably 10 years, and nobody would cut it. Several people tried it, and Len went into the studio and wanted to do it. And her dad, or no, it was Billy Sherrill, said, no, that's not the right song for you. And she said, please, please, please. No kidding, they cut it, and it ended up to be her biggest single of all time. Speaking of big singles, here's Mr. Charlie Pride with Kiss an Angel Good Morning.

Marty Robbins with Ruby Ann. That guy had a lot of hits. He started, Marty didn't like me to talk, when I was working with Marty, he didn't like to talk to me about some of the songs that he did out of the early 50s is when he really started. His big album, of course, was the Gunfighter Ballads album in 1958, which really kicked Western music off again. Anyway, that was Ruby Ann by Marty Robbins. Right now, here's the one and only Tammy Wynette with Your Good Girl Is Gonna Go Bad.

Don and Phil, the Everly Brothers, with Wake Up, My Little Susie, Wake Up. A lot of Bootlow and Felice Bryant songs they recorded right out of Nashville, Tennessee. Well, you've been listening to me, Rex Allen Jr., from the Rockin' Diamond Dar Ranch in the Dos Cabezas Mountains, not too far out of Wilcox, Arizona, the garden spot of the universe, center of culture and education, cattle capital of the world, hometown of Rex Allen. You know, we'll be back on another time, so come and join me again, won't you? Till then, keep the wind at your back, and them cinches tight, cowboys and cowgirls. We'll see you soon.

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1: From the Rockin' Diamond Dar Ranch in the Dos Cabezas Mountains, not too far out of Willcox, Arizona. Now that's the garden spot of the universe, center of culture and education, cattle capital of the world, and hometown of Rex Allen. Hi, everybody. I'm Rex Allen Jr. Thanks for joining me. We've got a lot of great traditional country and western music to play for you today. So sit back, relax, and have a good time. I'll get another cup of cowboy coffee, and we'll listen to some music. What do you say? Here's one of mine from my Then and Now album. It's called Bullets in the Gun, written by Toby Keith.

gun was on us, and every heartbeat pounding. There's only one thing left to do when they got you all surrounded. She fired that old pistol, but we didn't stand a prayer. The money hit the gravel,

That was Merle Haggard with I'm a Lonesome Fugitive, right here with Rex Allen Jr. You know, it's kind of a nice day out here at the Rockin' Diamond R Ranch. Of course it is most of the time in Arizona. Sun shining, about 80 degrees. How about some Patsy Cline? Walking After Midnight.

It was the one and only Mr. Roger Miller. Hi, everybody. I'm Rex Allen Jr. right here from the Rockin' Diamond Dar Ranch. I met Roger Miller when I was about 12 years old. He played fiddle and bass in my dad's band on the road. Dad used to travel, not in the bus. We traveled in the station wagon. Dad up front and the guitar player up front. Me, Roger Miller, and Bobby Dyson in the back and a bass fiddle that stuck all the way through that I had the duck. And Roger'd lean out the window and go, boop, boop, boop, boop, boop, doop, bow, bow, bow. And Dad'd say, gosh, you know, Roger, if you'd write some good songs, you'd probably be a hit. Anyway, that was Doo Wackadoo from Roger Miller. Now here's a fella that was the original Man in Black. It's Don Gibson with It's Been a Blue, Blue.

Boxcar Willie with Hey Good Lookin'. I'm Rex Allen Jr., right here from the Rockin' Diamond R Ranch. Box was an awful nice man, a really, really nice guy. Maybe in later shows we'll tell you some stories about him. I can tell you stories about this guy. This is Johnny Cash with a song that he wrote with Johnny Western, by the way, even though they didn't get credit for it. This is Johnny Yuma the Rebel. Great TV show. Remember Nick Adams?

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0: gal pals. Welcome to Full Gallop. I'm Tennessee Jim, coming to you from the Diamond W Ranch on the edge of the Kansas Flint Hills. Today you'll be hearing from a lot of my musical pals, folks I've worked with on stage or in the recording studio, or just favorites. So if you're ready for some classic cowboy music and some of the best in the New West, let's saddle up and go! Hey, I'm starting today with everybody's favorite, the Sons of the Pioneers. This is the project I've been telling you about from Country Rewind Records. They found some old recordings of the Sons that had never been released and asked Rex Allen Jr. to update them a bit with some additional musicians. Well, Rex brought the project to me right here in the studio, and it was quite an honor to work on these songs. After some restoration and some really great work from local session musicians here, I mixed it all up and mastered it and sent it to Hindsight, and they gave us a thumbs up. Then we contacted Dusty Rogers and John Fullerton and Tommy Nally and sent it on to them, and they said it was clear as a bell. They loved it. Well, that was good enough for me. Didn't get in the way of Ray Lanham's guitars at all. The CD is entitled The Lost Masters and has been getting great reviews. Here's a song with a message that's needed today more than ever. Yippee-yay, your troubles away. The Sons of the Pioneers.
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Yeah, the Sons of the Pioneers. From the new CD called The Lost Masters, you can buy it now at CountryRewindRecords.com. Great songs from the fellows who blazed a trail for us all. This next song tells a great little story. It's a true tale told to Western songwriter Joyce Woodson, who turned it into a wonderful song. Belinda Gale had the honor of recording it first, and it landed on her award-winning Granite Mountain CD. I don't want to spoil it for you, so I'll just let Belinda share the story called He Sang for Me.

Wow, what a great song! Written by Joyce Woodson and sung by Belinda Gale. A true story about the great Roy Rogers visiting a little girl in the hospital and changing her life. I can only imagine what a thrill that was. Roy and his wife Dale Evans made hundreds of visits to children's hospitals and orphanages through the years. And that song really captures the moment he sang for me. We've got some great story songs on Full Gallop today. And here's another one, sung by one of my favorite storytellers, Red Steagall. It's part of a concept album called Wagon Tracks that traced a pioneer's journey across America. Red made him an Irishman to reflect his heritage. And that's what grabbed me, because I, too, am an Irishman, almost 100%. If I never see Ireland again, here's Red Steagall.

0: Ah, yes, Red Steagall. If I never see Ireland again. I always like to share a cowboy poem with you. And this next poet is a little new to me. Not to you, perhaps, because the International Western Music Association gave their highest honor to her CD. Her name is A.K. Moss. She's a novelist from Oregon and a Western woman straight to her soul. Here she observes the life of a cowboy. They come prancing.
1: They come prancing, hell-bent they ride, to go a-dancing with a gal at their side, no care of riches or of growing old, just youth and a chance to ride so bold. They come prancing, and hell-bent they ride. They ride into town with money and time, not much of either. They stand in line with a drink in their grip as the pianos play. One last poker chip as night turns to day. The cattle are calling, and just like the wind, they ride to the desert where she beckons again. No more to dance with the gals at their side. They leave a prancing, and hell-bent they ride. Today and tomorrow, just days of the week, not looking beyond, not daring to speak as seasons and years just slip on by. Catch another bronc they've been wanting to try. Not wanting to trade their home on the range. Not understanding civilized change. Sifting through those years with life entwined. With knowledge and scars that help bind them to a life they love to live. The horses, the freedom, the take and the give. They yearn for still more. A knock from hell's door. Can't ever relive them, those years of before. A shift in the wind, though subtle by far, make mere men much more than what they are. Wind-blown and silent, unmeasured by time, permanent progress draws a thin line for the men who ride for the brand, who've survived Mother Nature with strong, weathered hand. Asking only in turn for just one more day, for freedom, a good horse, and a dry place to stay. So they can come prancing, and hell-bent to ride, and to go a-dancing with a gal at their side. No care for riches, at peace to grow old. They've taken their chances, and have rode so bold. They come a-prancing, and hell-bent they ride.
2: Well, there's always been groups of people that never could see eye to eye. But I always thought if they ever had a chance to sit down and talk face to face, they might realize they got a lot in common.

Well, I was sitting in a coffee shop, just having a cup to pass the time, swapping rodeo stories with this old cowboy friend of mine, when some motorcycle riders started snickering in the back and started poking fun at my friend's hat. And one old boy said, "Hey, Tex, where'd you park your horse?" A friend just pulled his hat down low, but they couldn't be ignored. One husky fella said, "I think I'll rip that hat right off your head." 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

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My nephew skinned the rattler that makes up this old hat band. 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

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But if you still think it's funny, man, you got my back up against the wall. 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

0: Well, that's right. You should never, ever touch a cowboy's hat. The late, great Chris LeDoux with a musical story called This Cowboy's Hat. Chris was an amazing performer and a Hall of Fame rodeo champion. He was also a huge inspiration to Garth Brooks. Probably can tell that. His music and his spirit live on. Chris LeDoux. I'm Tennessee Jim, and you're listening to Full Gallop on Truckers Radio USA. We'll be right back. Full Gallop!
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Welcome back to Full Gallop on Truckers Radio USA. I'm Tennessee Jim. And of course, that was The Red-Headed Stranger, sung by the Diamond W. Wranglers. All the boys. The song was written back in the 1950s for Perry Como, of all people. But he never recorded it. The guy who made it really famous was Willie Nelson, who was inspired to do a whole Western concept album about the Red-Headed Stranger in 1975. The album went double platinum. And 10 years later, Willie starred and produced a movie of the same name. So while I'm talking about Willie Nelson, he's also famous for recording duets with other great musicians. This time, his singing partner is Leon Russell. And they've chosen a Western standard. Don't Fence Me In.

The irrepressible sound of Hot Club of Cowtown. Whit Smith on guitar and lead vocals. Elena James on violin and vocals. And Jake Irwin, yes sir, on bass. Man, I recognize his slap anywhere. That's really great stuff. Take Me Back to Tulsa. These are great people. Go see them. You won't regret it. Well, here's another treat for you from Mindy Peterson, granddaughter of Dale Evans. It's a tribute CD, and it's hard to find, so I thought you'd enjoy hearing a little bit more of it. All the songs are written by Dale Evans, and Mindy does one great rendition of all of them. This one, Buckeye Cowboy, because Roy was born in Ohio.

Mindy Peterson singing her grandmother's song, Buckeye Cowboy. Ha! Dale would be so proud. I know Dusty, her uncle, was. I'm sure. The next couple of songs come from a very special CD called Sagebrush Symphony. I love this project because I've always felt that Western music should go hand in hand with classical musicians. From string quartets and chamber orchestras to a full symphony orchestra, Michael Martin Murphy was the force behind this concert, which was recorded live at the Majestic Theater in San Antonio, Texas, in 1995. It was Michael's first album with a symphony. It featured the San Antonio Symphony Orchestra and had some special guests, like the Sons of the San Joaquin. Here they are singing a Sons of the Pioneers favorite, Timber Trail.

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1: The Sons of the San Joaquin, Timber Trail. You can't hardly beat the quality of their songs, quality of their music, and the quality of those three guys. Incredible. I'll have another song from the Sagebrush Symphony Concert right after the break. 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I'm Tennessee Jim, and we'll be right back. Stay with us, won't you? Full Gallop!
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0: Woo. Michael Martin Murphy with the San Antonio Symphony with an incredible song, iconic, very unique, yeah, about a pony they called Wildfire. Smash hit. Horses inspire a lot of songwriters. Lacey J. Dalton is a country artist who has made Wild Horses her cause. She moved from Nashville to the Reno, Nevada area back in the 1990s. We came because we wanted to live where the sky goes on forever, and the wild horses still run free, she's written. She and her husband first wrote this song to help benefit the work for caring for wild horses on the open range of Nevada. She went on to create a foundation that bears the name of this song, Let 'Em Run. Here's Lacey J. Dalton.
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Good on you, Lacey J. Dalton. Yes, ma'am. Here's an early song by a group called South by Southwest. It's headed up by Michael Hearn, who has since become very well known for Michael Hearn's annual Big Barn Dance in Taos, New Mexico. I love his work, and we'll share more of it down the road. Here's Listen to the West.

The group is called South by Southwest, headed up by Michael Hearn, and that's Listen to the West. Man, I love his voice. I'm going to close with a song Stu Stewart wrote for the Diamond W Wranglers many years ago when he lived in Tennessee. Stu and I played a lot of Western festivals and spent quite a bit of time with Native Americans. We had a lot of respect for them. And Stu was inspired to write this song. It tells a powerful story. Great Spirit, sung by Stu Stewart.

Well, that's it for now. 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
1: Howdy, I'm Orin Friesen. 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

Ricky Skaggs starting things off on Bluegrass and the Rocking Banjo Ranch with I Know What It Means to Be Lonesome. Ricky recorded that in 1979 for his Sweet Temptation album, a song originally done by the Carter family and then brought to Bluegrass by Flat and Scruggs, who did that at Carnegie Hall. Here's one from the Appalachian Road Show, Della Jane's Heart.

Great song from Guy Clark, done there nicely by Andrew Crawford. It's called The Guitar. And before that, Appalachian Roadshow with Della Jane's Heart. Got one now from the Tim Raven Band. Tim is the brother of Marty Raven of the band Shenandoah. And this is Tim's version of a country classic from Mel Street back in 1973. The Tim Raven Band with Walk Softly on the...

Catch Me If You Can, that's the Downriver Collective. And before that, the Tim Rabin Band with Walk Softly on the Bridges, the old Mel Street classic. Coming up, we've got a song from the Nitty Gritty Dirt Band that you may not have ever heard before. 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

0: used to wish I could sing like George Jones. 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I still can't sing like George Jones, but oh, how I love my Deering banjo.
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That's the Nitty Gritty Dirt Band with a cover of a Beatles classic called What Goes On. The Beatles recorded that in 1965, and it was on their British version of the Rubber Soul album. In the U.S., it was released on the album Yesterday and Today. John Lennon and Paul McCartney wrote that. Ringo Starr singing lead. I'm Orin Friesen. This is Bluegrass and the Rocking Banjo Ranch. Bob Minter's a great guitar player, but he doesn't sing, so he gets other people to sing on his records. This is his version of an old Osborne Brothers classic featuring Rhonda Vincent and John Medder. Listening to the Rain.

Well, I never expected to hear a bluegrass version of that 1957 Harry Belafonte classic, Jamaica Farewell, but there you have it, by a band called Carolina Bluegrass Style. And before that, Bob Minner with Rhonda Vincent and John Metter. Of course, Rhonda Vincent, the queen of bluegrass. John Metter used to be with the Authentic Unlimited. He's now a member of Vince Gill's band. Here's one from the Del McCoy.

Bluegrass Hall of Famer Del McCurry and his band with the Legend of the Lost Confederate Gold. Darren and Brooke Aldridge have a new gospel album out. It's called Soul Condition. And on the album, they took a new Grass Revival song from 1988, and they covered it, and they got John Cowan, lead singer from New Grass Revival, to help him out on this one. Darren and Brooke Aldridge, John Cowan, You Don't Knock.

0: Husband and wife, Darren and Brooke Aldridge, with the voice of Newgrass, John Cowan, and You Don't Knock. There's more to come. 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
0: To Bluegrass from the Rocking Banjo Ranch, I'm Orrin Friesen. I'd like to wrap up today's show with some live music from the infamous String Dusters. They recorded these songs at concerts on the East Coast back in 2011. The infamous String Dusters starting things off with Fork in the Road.

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1: You're listening to some live music from the infamous String Dusters, recorded back in 2011. We started with Fork in the Road and then The Hitchhiker. Band members included Travis Book on the bass, Jesse Cobb on mandolin, Andy Falco on the guitar, Jeremy Garrett on the fiddle, Andy Hall on the dobro, and Chris Pandolfi on the banjo. And most of the guys were doing singing. I guess that the mandolin player Jesse and the guitar player Andy weren't singers, but the rest of them all sang. So here's some more live music from that East Coast tour from the infamous String Dusters, and this is Long Lonesome Day.

0: 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Of course you are.
1: Well, now you can see why they call the music they play jam grass. Sometimes it goes on for a long time. The infamous String Dusters, Getting Down the Road, and Long Lonesome Day before that. And that's some live music they've recorded on their East Coast tour back in 2011. I've got so many live recordings by me and from other folks, and I like to share them here on Bluegrass and the Rocking Banjo Ranch from time to time. 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
3: where we play the finest in Western music and cowboy poetry that honors God.
2: Well, here we are, aren't we?
3: Yes, we are, and we are celebrating today.
2: How did we get to this point?
3: I don't know.
2: You know, guys, this is our fifth anniversary of Circuit Rider Roundup, so welcome to our fifth anniversary show.
3: Yeah, it was just yesterday that Ben, the owner of American Cowboy Radio, approached us with this idea, and we jumped on board, and it's 5 years later.
2: There you go. And you know what? I hope you all were listening to our American Cowboy Radio Strays at the Gate special. I guess that was the other day. And Ben called us up, and he and Joel just took some time to interview us for, what, like an hour about this, right?
3: Yeah, I'm not sure how it got edited down. We need to listen
2: in. I don't know.
3: In.
2: We'll listen. I'll have to ask them if they're going to play that again. I hope they do some, so we can let you guys know about it. But welcome to our fifth anniversary show. We're just now kicking off our sixth year. And we got something special coming up in a few minutes, don't we?
3: We do. We have a world premiere coming. That's what Tuck calls it, from Kevin Tuck Tuckfield.
2: There you go. So, yep, Kevin and Doug Figgs co-wrote a song together, and you're going to hear that pretty shortly here as a world premiere.
3: Yep, so hang in there. And you know what, Alan? I think we should kick off this fifth anniversary show with the very first song we ever played here on Circuit Rider Roundup.
2: We do, and you know it's an appropriate one. We are Circuit Rider Roundup, and this song is called Circuit Ride Preacher, and it comes from the Flying W Wranglers from their Cowboys for Jesus CD.
4: Sunday, while the boys were still around, we'd hardly finished breakfast when the preacher man stepped down. The boss said, "Light, have some coffee, some grub, a few of mine." He said, "No thanks, but could I have

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I'm here to feed the hungry and to light the master's lamp, to spread the love of Jesus to those who haven't heard. So gather round, you buckaroos, and I'll share with you the word.

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And out there on the prairie, underneath the morning sun, I asked Jesus in my heart, in front of God and everyone.

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0: This is a great way to kick off our fifth anniversary show with our very first song we ever played on this show 5 years ago. That was our buddies, the Flying W Wranglers, from their Cowboys for Jesus album, Circuit Riding Preacher. And you know what? One of those Flying W Wranglers was Wes English.
1: That beautiful baritone voice of his. Yeah. You know, and that makes me want to play an English Brothers song, because Wes moved on over to San Antonio where he could be with a lot of his family.
0: And one of his stand-up basses just happened to migrate to South Dakota right here, didn't it?
1: So here are the English Brothers when the cowboy sings again.

0: Yeah, that was the English Brothers when the cowboy sings again. And I've enjoyed playing Wes's basses over the years, and sitting in the corner right there, I'm looking at her.
1: There you go. And man, does she sound good still?
0: She
1: There
0: does.
1: you go, Wes. I'd like to hear from Floyd Beard. He's one of my favorite cowboy poets in the whole world. This comes from one of his older albums called Braided Reflections, but I gotta tell you, I'm playing this because it's one of my favorite Floyd Beard poems, A Talk on the Rim.
2: A few years back, I was at a family reunion over in the Durango, Colorado area, and I wrote a poem to go with our little church service that morning. And it talks about family and the generations of families. And it's called A Talk on the Rim. Sitting on the rim rock, seeing the river below, with my hat in my hand, feeling the gentle breeze blow, with my pony beside me, we were watching a hawk. And I met with my Lord, and we had us a talk. You know, Lord, riding the rims and draws of my mind brings me to thinking of trails left behind, of a bunkhouse I left, all safe and warm. I saddled my horse to ride into life's storm. The riding's been good, my saddle set well, my string's been real fine, to be better I couldn't tell. But my thinking and puzzling's got me realizing inside that I need to leave more than trails afore I take that last ride. You know, Lord, the trail I'm riding is important, I'd say, and I'm getting there quick, a fork in this bay. But just where is it I'm going, and when will I rest? And when my horse has been stabled, will I have done my best? See, my kin set my direction afore I was ever born. They came west across the prairies afore the roads were ever worn. They worked hard and lived right and survived by their skill, and your good book was their guide as they followed your will. Well, sir, that family's grown now, but you know each by name, from the oldest with memories to the babe with no blame. They've scattered all over from the canyons near the old Wilson track to the cities and valleys to the coast and clear back. But your guide is still there as they work on each day. You can see it in their habits, in their work, in their play. Yes, Lord, the trails we ride are important, and the directions they take. You know, Mom said if we would ride them for you, it sure wouldn't be a mistake. As I sit on this rim, Lord, neath a blue sky so clear, I remember my roots, a house by a spring. You know, it's not far from here. And the kin I have now, each saddled and riding their own trail, I ask you, sir, be in each of their lives, and may your will prevail. Well, I best be moseying and getting down off this rim. I know there's others needing your attention, and I'll let you talk to them. But I ask as I go, be with my kinfolk far and wide. Give them direction and courage for the trails that they ride.
1: That was Floyd Beard from his Braided Reflections CD, A Talk on the Rim. Here's a message from Kevin Tuckfield.
3: Hey, it's Tuckfield. You can call me Tuck. I'm with Arkansas Cowboy Radio, riding Mountain View, Arkansas. I'm here with Alan and Jill and their award-winning show, Circuit Rider Roundup in Custer, South Dakota.
0: Well, thank you, Kevin Tuckfield. Kevin's a good friend, and he called us the other day, and he said, I've got a world premiere. Doug Figs and I wrote a song together, and we want to release that as a single. And we're going to do that right here on Circuit Rider Roundup on our anniversary show.
1: And they requested that we do the world premiere right here on Circuit Rider Roundup. Guys, we thank you so much for thinking of us that way. We are proud to play this song.
0: So here's Kevin and Doug. Trust in the Lord, but tie up your horse.

0: Well, that was fun. That was a song co-written by Kevin Tuckfield and Doug Figgs. Trust in the Lord, but tie up your horse.
1: There you go. You know what? Since we did a song with Doug Figgs along in there, let's go ahead and play a Doug Figgs song. This comes from his new album called Storm on the Mountain. Here's the title song from Doug.

0: Well, hello. This is Doug Figgs, and you're listening to Circuit Rider Roundup with my friends Alan and Jill on American Cowboy Radio.
1: Anybody that follows anything knows that we've been getting a lot of snow out here in South Dakota. So that's spring snows, and we are so thankful for that moisture. If it wasn't for that, though, I'd be going down to the river. Hey, Alan.
2: Yep.
1: That's the name of a Berry Ward song. Let's play it.
2: That sounds good.

0: That was a little vintage Barry Ward from his West of Dodge CD, Going Down to the River.
1: Now it's time for our Alan and Joe Western Gospel Song of the Week. And you know what? We're just going to make this the Western Gospel Song of the half decade. How about that?
0: So let's do it.
1: This is actually the theme song of our show, Circuit Rider Roundup. We thought it was appropriate to share the whole song today. And I'm pretty proud of that harmonica on there that's played by Jill. You'll hear that right at the start. Here's God's Country Waltz by Alan and Jill.

0: That was your Alan and Jill Western Gospel Song of the Week, God's Country Waltz.
1: Right now, I want to play Alan's favorite Teresa Burleson poem.
0: Mm-hmm. Man, I love her word picture of horses right here.
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2: One day, God painted a rainbow of every color, dark and light. 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He put in golds, blues, and grays, and a splash of white just for fun. 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God decided to put it on earth so these colors could run. 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He made some with lots of white, some solid for socks and a blaze. He saw that His work was good, a blessing from a heavenly force. He colored the world with beauty and called it the American Paint Horse.
1: Man, that makes such a beautiful word picture in my mind. Teresa Burleson, Colors That Run.
0: In my mind, I see a herd of wild horses, all these colors in slow motion running all out. That's what I see. Ugh, really cool.
1: God's created beauty.
0: Now we're going to go to the Diamond W. Wranglers from Kansas. This comes from their Were You There CD, God Leads Us Along.

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0: Well, thank you, Eli. I appreciate that. We want to take a moment right now and thank you, our listeners, for sticking with us for 5 years. And if you're new to our show, welcome. We so appreciate you.
1: We are having a great time today celebrating our fifth anniversary of Circuit Rider Roundup here on the first Sunday and Monday in May. And, you know, we are really a cowboy gospel roundup kind of show, aren't we?
0: Yes, we are.
1: Yes, we are. Honoring God with songs that honor Him and cowboy poetry. So I want to do a roundup segment. We're going to start that off with Eli, since we just heard from her. Here's Eli Barcy from her Pinto Pal CD, The Great Roundup.

0: That was the great roundup from Eli Barcy. Let's continue this roundup theme.
1: And I want to do it with Cowboy Legacy Thoughts from Jeff Hildebrandt. The LRU, that stands for God's Last Roundup Ranch.
2: Jim rode up through what looked like snow, but the air weren't near that cold, and he thought this must be Kansas. There are no hills to behold. Up yonder there's a rider who waved him come ahead, and when Jim rode up close enough, the other cowboy said, "Welcome to the home place. I'm the foreman. Name is Pete. If you're looking for some steady work or just a bite to eat, you're welcome here. But tell me, pard, what brought you up this far?" Jim looked around and then asked Pete to tell him where they are. "Well, it's called the LRU," Pete said. "I'd love to stay," said Jim. "The owner's always near," Pete smiled. "Why don't you talk to him?" Then said, "Your tack looks mighty worn. Your clothes are tattered, too. You must have had it pretty rough. I'll tell you what I'll do. I'll just exchange those filthy rags for a new outfit to wear and trade your tack and saddle in. That is, if you don't care." Jim said, "I sure will pay you for the duds and all the tack." Pete said, "It's all been paid for by the owner some time back. But there are things that you can do. When you see a need, lend a hand, and tell folks that you're doing it, because you're riding for our brand. Remind them that they're welcome here. We're open night and day. Then point them to the narrow path that brings them on this way." We thought the horse wreck killed old Jim. He sure looked all done in. Then both eyes opened, and he started describing where he'd been. "The prairie's thick with sweet grass, and you never hear a car, and anywhere you have to ride's not far from where you are. The cattle all go easy, and everywhere you look, everyone is smiling, and the food is proper cooked." One fella said Jim smacked his head much harder than he thought. Then they all wandered back to work, but some of us did not. Jim said, "They think I'm crazy, but I've seen what's ahead. I'm giving up my rowdy rides for the narrow path instead. And you too have a choice to make. Don't live your life by chance. There's glory at the LRU, God's own last roundup ranch."
1: That was your Legacy Cowboy Thoughts from Jeff Hildebrandt, God's Last Roundup Ranch, the LRU.
0: There you go. Well, this roundup song comes from the Sons of the Pioneers. This comes from a very old album. You'll be able to tell that when you hear the music. Country Music Hall of Fame series is where we found this one. And this is called There's a Roundup in the Sky from back in the 1930s.

0: That was the Sons of the Pioneers. There's a Roundup in the Sky.
1: Oh, I love that old-timey sound.
0: I did too. You know, that was that 1930s fiddle. Did you catch that? Yeah. The way that was done?
1: I guess old-timey's a word.
0: I like it.
1: Well, anyway, folks, it is now time for this week's Circuit Rider Verse and Song. The author of the poem Rounded Up in Glory is unknown. It was first published by John A. Lomax in his collection of cowboy songs and other frontier ballads way back in 1910.
0: But we do know that the music was composed by Oscar J. Fox. Oscar, a composer of Western songs, was born on a ranch in Burnett County, Texas, on October 11, 1879. In 1893, he began studying music in San Antonio.
1: He served in Galveston in 1902 as choir master of the First Presbyterian Church and later served as choir master of the St. Mary's Cathedral. He was also the conductor of San Antonio's Choir Club and the director of the San Antonio Men's and Girls Glee Club, as well as the University Choral Society at the University of Texas.
0: Oscar Fox published the first of his more than 50 songs in 1923. Now, he never wrote lyrics, but Oscar set existing poems to music. He first achieved fame through setting to music the cowboy songs collected by John A. Lomax, including this one, Rounded Up in Glory.
1: Fox drew strongly on his Texas background for his best-known music composition, The Hills of Home, Old Paint, The Old Chisholm Trail, Whoopie Tai-Yi-Yo, Get Along Little Doggies, Come to the Bower, and The Cowboy's Lament. On May 27, 1962, Texas honored him by placing a red granite marker a mile south of Marble Falls, Texas, on Highway 281.
0: 1 Thessalonians chapter 4, verses 16 and 17 assures us of this glorious roundup that we can look forward to. For the Lord himself will come down from heaven with a loud command, with the voice of the archangel, and with the trumpet call of God, and the dead in Christ will rise first. After that, we who are still alive and are left will be caught up together with them in the clouds to meet the Lord in the air. And so, we will be with the Lord forever.
1: And now, singing this week's Circuit Rider verse and song, Rounded Up in Glory, here is our good friend in Texas, Judy James.

0: The YBARJ Youth Western Music and Poetry Camp is accepting registration for the summer of 2026. 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Camp 1 is June 14th through the 19th at the Burson Ranch outside of Channing, Texas, and Camp 2 is July the 12th through the 16th on the campus of Weatherford College, Weatherford, Texas. 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

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And you know who greeted me at the gate? The old cowboy philosopher himself, Will Rogers. He said to me, he said, Tex, the big boss of the riders up here has asked me to kind of show you around. Right over yonder's a couple of your old compadres. 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

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He handed me a large book covered with stardust. Will called it the Big Tally Book. In it were many names, and each name was branded in pure gold. I began to read some of them as I turned the pages. Red Foley, Ernest Tubb, Gene Autry, Roy Acuff, Eddie Arnold, Tennessee Ernie, Eddie Dean, Andy Griffith, Roy Rogers, Tex Ritter. Tex Ritter. Oh, well, that's when I woke up. And I'm sorry I did, because...

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0: or 85 or I-20 the other way. 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
1: "Breaker, breaker, got a picture taker, old Smokey's at 43.
0: It's that Japanese toy, the trucker's joy, that everybody calls CB. Yeah, Citizens Band keeps you up to date with the Fender Benders and the Tijuana Texas and all them bears out there flip-flop. Now ahead of your children and ahead of your wife on the list of the 10 best things in life, your CB's got a rate right around number 4. Horse beavers and hot biscuits and Merle Haggard come 1, 2, 3, you know. Well, I was loaded down coming out of Lake City. I was checking out seat covers young and pretty. When all of a sudden there come a call over my CB ringing wall to wall. Said, "Clover double nickels as you hit the ridge, cause there's a smoking picture taker to the side of the bridge." Oh, mercy, appreciate that, good buddy. What you handle there, come on. I got any county mounties out there prowling, come on. And he said,
2: 10-4 back door. Put the pedal to the metal and let it roar. Hammer down to Macon town, gonna see my mama, sure. Where the bears are gone, let's bring it on. The Georgia line's out of sight. Pulled out of Richmond town last Saturday night, and my handle is the White Knight. How about it?
0: All right, White Knight, hammer down, you got the mean machine here. Was a streaking, my needle was a peaking a ride around 79. That old diesel juice was a getting loose, and everything was fine. But wall to wall, I got a call, front door, big bear trapper. Said, "Break 19, good buddy of mine, you got a smoky and a plain white wrapper." Well, I jammed my stick, I lost 20 quick, you could hear them gears a-tearing. I got pants by my beaver and a Camaro, I was cruising alone, but going so slow, I could count every button on that frilly blouse she was wearing. Of course, there weren't but one. "Hey there, Super Trooper. Yeah, that's the crafty Smokey over there with a CB of his own. Hey, White Knight, let's slide one on the Super Trooper, come on."
2: 10-4 back door, put the pedal to the metal, what you waiting for? That old fight can't stay inside, gonna leave you here and say no more, how about it?
0: Whoa now, buddy, that's fighting talk, I'd get up there and blow your doors off. Well, I hammered down like I had wings, little gravels in my wheels going ping, ping, ping. About the time I hit 92, saw something flashing in my rear view. Thought to myself, that can't be true, but there it was, oh, blue, blue, blue. Uh-oh, bubblegum machine done hit the jackpot. Well, I could see that bear laughing big, hanging in tight on the back of my rig. Right there and then it came to me wall to wall. So in that cold, dark Georgia night, in the shadows of Smokey Bear's blue light, I decided to make me just one more CB call. "Breaker 19 for the Super Trooper. Hey there, Smokey, old buddy. Tell me if I'm right, or are you my front door? Are you the White Knight? Come on." And he said,
2: 10-4, back door. You're in a heap of trouble, boy, that's for sure. Gonna read you your rights and treat you far. Pull over there with your rocking chair. Want you boys to know each other real well, cause you gonna be sharing the same jail cell. You make 12 cotton pickers I've caught tonight from the front door of that White Knight. How about it? 40 miles over the speed limit. You boys gonna be here a spell.
0: That's it, cotton pickers, I've done been grounded. My tail in jail, my rig impounded. So when you're coming through the Georgia night, don't ever get no front door call, the White Knight. No, sir, wind up in the pokey with Smokey. I'm gonna pull that old CB thing out by the wires.
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2: From the Rockin' Diamond Dar Ranch in the Dos Cabezas Mountains, not too far out of Wilcox, Arizona. Now that's the garden spot of the universe, center of culture and education, cattle capital of the world, and hometown of Rex Allen. Hi, everybody. I'm Rex Allen Jr. Thanks for joining me. We've got a lot of great traditional country and western music to play for you today. So sit back, relax, and have a good time. I'll get another cup of cowboy coffee, and we'll listen to some music. What do you say? Here's one of mine from my Then and Now album. It's called Bullets in the Gun, written by Toby Keith.

gun was on us, and every heartbeat pounded. There's only one thing left to do when they got you all surrounded. She fired that old pistol, but we didn't stand a prayer. The money hit the gravel,

That was Merle Haggard with I'm a Lonesome Fugitive, right here with Rex Allen Jr. You know, it's kind of a nice day out here at the Rockin' Diamond R Ranch. Of course it is most of the time in Arizona. Sun shining, about 80 degrees. How about some Patsy Cline? Walking After Midnight.

was the one and only Mr. Roger Miller. Hi, everybody. I'm Rex Allen Jr. right here from the Rock and Diamond Dar Ranch. I met Roger Miller when I was about 12 years old. He played fiddle and bass in my dad's band on the road. Dad used to travel, not in the bus. We traveled in the station wagon. Dad up front and a guitar player up front. Me, Roger Miller, and Bobby Dyson in the back and a bass fiddle that stuck all the way through that I had the duck. And Roger would lean out the window and go, boop, boop, boop, boop, boop, doop, and bop, bow, bow. And Dad'd say, gosh, you know, Roger, if you'd write some good songs, you'd probably be a hit. Anyway, that was Do Wackadoo from Roger Miller. Now here's a fella that was the original Man in Black. It's Don Gibson with It's Been a Blue, Blue Day. It's

Boxcar Willie with Hey Good Lookin'. I'm Rex Allen Jr., right here from the Rockin' Diamond Dar Ranch. Box was an awful nice man, a really, really nice guy. Maybe in later shows we'll tell you some stories about him. I can tell you stories about this guy. This is Johnny Cash with a song that he wrote with Johnny Western, by the way, even though they didn't get credit for it. This is Johnny Yuma the Rebel. Great TV show. Remember Nick Adams? Oh, wait.

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0: Hi, everybody. This is Rex Allen Jr. Come by and visit my dad's museum on Railroad Avenue in downtown Wilcox. Inside the museum, opened in 1989 to honor the famous hometown boy, you'll see memorabilia from his lifetime successes in rodeo, radio, movies, and television. Across the street from the museum is a larger-than-life bronze statue of Rex, created by sculptor Buck McCain. Inside the statue is a molded bronze heart, even with arteries, symbolizing that Rex's heart will always be in Wilcox. Rex's horse, Coco, is buried at the foot of the statue. Stop in and say hi to a volunteer and ask them about the museum. We are always looking for volunteers. It's a great experience. Come in and talk to us about it. And tell them Rex Allen Jr. said hi.
3: That's the Rex Allen Arizona Cowboy Museum in Wilcox, Arizona.

Flatten Scruggs with Orange Blossom Special. You know, I think that that song is probably number A1 on the jukebox in hell. If you're a singer and a musician and stuff, there's several songs that you always hear. Orange Blossom Special is one of them. Now, that one is a really good one, but now there are some that are really bad. Number A2 on the jukebox in hell is Silver Threads and Golden Needles in B flat. Anyway, that was Flatten Scruggs. Here's Jenny Fricke, my old singing partner from the Statler Brothers Show, with Please Help Me.

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1: Pinkerton Bowden with Driving My Wife Away. Here's Webb Pierce with I Ain't Never.

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Nice guy. 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Now, there's a lot of wild stories about him. He'd always say, I love you, I love you, I love you. But by golly, don't cross him. He'd kick you in the head. Freddie Hart. Anyway, here's Red Sovine, another guy I worked for and with Truck Driving Son of a Gun.

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1: 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I'm Rex Allen Jr.
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I Never Promised You a Rose Garden from Len Anderson. Hi, everybody. I'm Rex Allen Jr. Now, that was a song that rolled around Nashville for, gosh, probably 10 years, and nobody would cut it. Several people tried it, and Len went into the studio and wanted to do it. And her dad, or no, it was Billy Sherrill, said, no, that's not the right song for you. And she said, please, please, please. No kidding. They cut it, and it ended up to be her biggest single of all time. Speaking of big singles, here's Mr. Charlie Pride with Kiss an Angel Good Morning.

Marty Robbins with Ruby Ann. That guy had a lot of hits. He started, Marty didn't like me to talk, when I was working with Marty, he didn't like to talk to me about some of the songs that he did out of the early 50s is when he really started. His big album, of course, was the Gunfighter Ballads album in 1958, which really kicked Western music off again. Anyway, that was Ruby Ann by Marty Robbins. Right now, here's the one and only Tammy Wynette with Your Good Girl Is Gonna Go Bad.

Don and Phil, the Everly Brothers, with Wake Up, Little Susie, Wake Up. A lot of Bootlow and Felice Bryant songs they recorded right out of Nashville, Tennessee. Well, you've been listening to me, Rex Allen Jr., from the Rockin' Diamond Dar Ranch in the Dos Cabezas Mountains, not too far out of Wilcox, Arizona, the garden spot of the universe, center of culture and education, cattle capital of the world, hometown of Rex Allen. You know, we'll be back at another time, so come and join me again, won't you? Till then, keep the wind at your back, and them cinches tight, cowboys and cowgirls. We'll see you soon.

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0: Gal Pals. Welcome to Full Gallop. I'm Tennessee Jim, coming to you from the Diamond W Ranch on the edge of the Kansas Flint Hills. Today you'll be hearing from a lot of my musical pals, folks I've worked with on stage or in the recording studio, or just favorites. So if you're ready for some classic cowboy music and some of the best in the New West, let's saddle up and go!
1: Hey, I'm starting today with everybody's favorite, the Sons of the Pioneers. This is the project I've been telling you about from Country Rewind Records. They found some old recordings of the Sons that had never been released and asked Rex Allen Jr. to update them a bit with some additional musicians. Well, Rex brought the project to me right here in the studio, and it was quite an honor to work on these songs. After some restoration and some really great work from local session musicians here, I mixed it all up and mastered it and sent it to Hindsight, and they gave us a thumbs up. Then we contacted Dusty Rogers and John Fullerton and Tommy Nally and sent it on to them, and they said it was clear as a bell. They loved it. Well, that was good enough for me. Didn't get in the way of Ray Lanham's guitars at all. The CD is entitled The Lost Masters and has been getting great reviews. Here's a song with a message that's needed today more than ever. Yippee-yay, your troubles away. The Sons of the Pioneers.
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From the new CD called The Lost Masters, you can buy it now at CountryRewindRecords.com. Great songs from the fellows who blazed a trail for us all. This next song tells a great little story. It's a true tale told to Western songwriter Joyce Woodson, who turned it into a wonderful song. Belinda Gale had the honor of recording it first, and it landed on her award-winning Granite Mountain CD. I don't want to spoil it for you, so I'll just let Belinda share the story called He Sang for Me.

Wow, what a great song! Written by Joyce Woodson and sung by Belinda Gale. A true story about the great Roy Rogers visiting a little girl in the hospital and changing her life. I can only imagine what a thrill that was. Roy and his wife, Dale Evans, made hundreds of visits to children's hospitals and orphanages through the years. And that song really captures the moment he sang for me. We've got some great story songs on Full Gallop today. And here's another one, sung by one of my favorite storytellers, Red Steagall. It's part of a concept album called Wagon Tracks that traced a pioneer's journey across America. Red made him an Irishman to reflect his heritage, and that's what grabbed me, because I, too, am an Irishman, almost 100%. If I never see Ireland again, here's Red Steagall.

0: Ah, yes, Red Steagall. If I never see Ireland again. I always like to share a cowboy poem with you. And this next poet is a little new to me. Not to you, perhaps, because the International Western Music Association gave their highest honor to her CD. Her name is A.K. Moss. She's a novelist from Oregon and a Western woman straight to her soul. Here she observes the life of a cowboy. They come prancing.
1: They come prancing, hell-bent they ride, to go a-dancing with a gal at their side, no care of riches or of growing old, just youth and a chance to ride so bold. They come prancing, and hell-bent they ride. They ride into town with money and time, not much of either. They stand in line with a drink in their grip as the pianos play. One last poker chip as night turns to day. The cattle are calling, and just like the wind, they ride to the desert where she beckons again. No more to dance with the gals at their side. They leave a prancing, and hell-bent they ride. Today and tomorrow, just days of the week, not looking beyond, not daring to speak, as seasons and years just slip on by. Catch another bronc they've been wanting to try, not wanting to trade their home on the range, not understanding civilized change, sifting through those years with life entwined, with knowledge and scars that help bind them to a life they love to live, the horses, the freedom, the take and the give. They yearn for still more, a knock from hell's door. Can't ever relive them, those years of before. A shift in the wind, though subtle by far, make mere men much more than what they are. Wind-blown and silent, unmeasured by time, permanent progress draws a thin line.

0: No care for riches, at peace to grow old. 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They come a-prancing, and hell-bent they ride.
1: Well, there's always been groups of people that never could see eye to eye. But I always thought if they ever had a chance to sit down and talk face to face, they might realize they got a lot in common.

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And one old boy said, "Hey, Tex, where'd you park your horse?" 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One husky fella said, "I think I'll rip that hat right off your head." 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

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My nephew skinned the rattler that makes up this old hat band. 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

Well, that's right. You should never, ever touch a cowboy's hat. The late, great Chris LeDoux with a musical story called This Cowboy's Hat. Chris was an amazing performer and a Hall of Fame rodeo champion. He was also a huge inspiration to Garth Brooks. Probably can tell that. His music and his spirit live on. Chris LeDoux. I'm Tennessee Jim, and you're listening to Full Gallop on Truckers Radio USA. We'll be right back.

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Welcome back to Full Gallop on Truckers Radio USA. I'm Tennessee Jim. And of course, that was The Red-Headed Stranger, sung by the Diamond W. Wranglers. All the boys. The song was written back in the 1950s for Perry Como, of all people, but he never recorded it. The guy who made it really famous was Willie Nelson, who was inspired to do a whole Western concept album about the red-headed stranger in 1975. The album went double platinum, and 10 years later, Willie starred and produced a movie of the same name. So while I'm talking about Willie Nelson, he's also famous for recording duets with other great musicians. This time, his singing partner is Leon Russell. And they've chosen a Western standard. Don't Fence Me In.

The irrepressible sound of Hot Club of Cowtown. Whit Smith on guitar and lead vocals. Elena James on violin and vocals. And Jake Irwin, yes sir, on bass. Man, I recognize his slap anywhere. That's really great stuff. Take Me Back to Tulsa. These are great people. Go see them. You won't regret it. Well, here's another treat for you from Mindy Peterson, granddaughter of Dale Evans. It's a tribute CD, and it's hard to find, so I thought you'd enjoy hearing a little bit more of it. All the songs are written by Dale Evans, and Mindy does one great rendition of all of them. This one, Buckeye Cowboy, because Roy was born in Ohio.

Mindy Peterson singing her grandmother's song, Buckeye Cowboy. Ha! Dale would be so proud. I know Dusty, her uncle, was. I'm sure. The next couple of songs come from a very special CD called Sagebrush Symphony. I love this project because I've always felt that Western music should go hand in hand with classical musicians, from string quartets and chamber orchestras to a full symphony orchestra. Michael Martin Murphy was the force behind this concert, which was recorded live at the Majestic Theater in San Antonio, Texas, in 1995. It was Michael's first album with a symphony. It featured the San Antonio Symphony Orchestra and had some special guests, like the Sons of the San Joaquin. Here they are singing a Sons of the Pioneers favorite, Timber Trail.

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1: The Sons of the San Joaquin, Timber Trail. You can't hardly beat the quality of their songs, quality of their music, and the quality of those three guys. Incredible. I'll have another song from the Sagebrush Symphony Concert right after the break. 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I'm Tennessee Jim, and we'll be right back. Stay with us, won't you? Full
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0: Woo. Michael Martin Murphy with the San Antonio Symphony with an incredible song, iconic, very unique, yeah, about a pony they called Wildfire. Smash hit. Horses inspire a lot of songwriters. Lacey J. Dalton is a country artist who has made wild horses her cause. She moved from Nashville to the Reno, Nevada area back in the 1990s. We came because we wanted to live where the sky goes on forever, and the wild horses still run free, she's written. She and her husband first wrote this song to help benefit the work for caring for wild horses on the open range of Nevada. She went on to create a foundation that bears the name of this song, Let 'Em Run. Here's Lacey J. Dalton.
1: Up in Story County, where the wild ponies run, gold was mined that fueled the Civil War. There's a fierce but friendly people

Lacey J. Dalton. 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That's the Let 'em Run Foundation, Lacey J. Dalton. Good on you, Lacey J. Dalton. Yes, ma'am. Here's an early song by a group called South by Southwest. It's headed up by Michael Hearn, who has since become very well known for Michael Hearn's annual Big Barn Dance in Taos, New Mexico. I love his work, and we'll share more of it down the road. Here's Listen to the West.

The group is called South by Southwest, headed up by Michael Hearn, and that's Listen to the West. Man, I love his voice. I'm going to close with a song Stu Stewart wrote for the Diamond W Wranglers many years ago when he lived in Tennessee. Stu and I played a lot of Western festivals and spent quite a bit of time with Native Americans. We had a lot of respect for them. And Stu was inspired to write this song. It tells a powerful story. Great Spirit, sung by Stu Stewart.

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I'm Tennessee Jim. Stay safe, and if you're out there traveling, watch out for critters. 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
1: 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Two amazing brothers boldly exploring the universe of music in the Americana Roadshow. The Derrieres are Kansas City's dubious backup specialists. Elvis had the Jordanaires. These are the Derrieres. Rhythm guitar, bass, and harmony vocals. Please welcome Leo and Roger Iltz, the Derrieres.
5: 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I'm Roger Iltz.
6: I'm Leo Iltz.
5: And we are
6: the Derrieres. We're doing the best that we can, driving up and down the roads of America, just finding music wherever we can.
5: That's true. Well, people ask us, they say, Derrieres, exactly what is Americana music?
6: Which is a fair question.
5: Well, it is, and there are a lot of opinions.
6: There's ours.
5: Well, and we have one. Ours is that it is music with distinctive American roots.
6: Exactly. That could be a lot of different things.
5: Well, yeah, it's a pretty wide open palette. It could be Western.
6: It could be rhythm and blues.
5: It could be country.
6: It could be classical.
5: Big band.
6: It could be show tunes.
5: It could be Cajun.
6: Pop.
5: How about opera?
6: How about jazz?
5: How about funk?
6: Okay, I'll give you funk.
5: So it's that and so much more. And the format of the show is that we each show up every week with a fistful of tunes, virtual fistful, I should say.
6: Exactly.
5: And we have not disclosed those tunes to the other guy. And we parse them out one at a time, and we also take turns starting the show.
6: And I believe that I started last week, so I think you're up.
5: I am. Thank you, Leo. And I got to looking back, and we have not featured Hawaiian music for some time.
6: That's true.
5: And so I thought it was time to do that. I'm actually not repeating a performer, but... this is a guy by the name of Marcel René George Archer Saran.
6: Of course it is.
5: That's quite a moniker, I would say. He went by George Tautu Archer, and his band was called The Pagans.
6: Okay, that much we can get. I get that.
5: I do like that.
6: I do like that.
5: He was born in Tahiti in 1906, and he immigrated to Los Angeles. And then he finally moved to Hawaii, and he married Audrey Robinson of Pai, Maui, who had been born there in 1919. So up to that time, his career had been focused pretty much entirely on Tahitian music. But he and Audrey began composing Hapa-Hale tunes.
6: Oh, Hapa-Hale, half white.
5: Right, yeah. Right. So he built his group with Splash Lions on steel guitar. I like that name.
6: Splash Lions.
5: Uh-huh. And Tommy Carter on vibes. Bill Akamuhau Dias and Alyssa Kroll were vocalists.
6: That's a mouthful, isn't it?
5: And Dorothy, I won't pronounce her last name, she wrote the harmony vocal arrangements and sang as well. Anyway... this is, I love this tune. And although we have not ever done this tune yet, we need to at some time because I've got it earmarked. George Tautu Archer and his Pagans doing Waikiki Chickadee.

0: That's Hawaiian right there.
1: That's Hawaiian right there.
0: We love Hawaiian music.
1: You better believe it. We need to get our band Hula Girl back up and going again.
0: Absolutely. Yeah. That's been some fun.
1: Well, Leo, what do you want to follow that with?
0: From the year 2013, it's fairly recent. There's this guy that goes by the moniker White Buffalo.
1: Okay.
0: Have you heard of this guy?
1: Maybe.
0: Yeah. It's kind of funny. It's the professional, what they call the professional moniker and stage name of this guy. He's an American musician and singer-songwriter, Jake Smith. Now, what's wrong with Jake Smith? That's a pretty good name.
1: That sounds okay to me.
0: But when I looked the guy up, it said he was heavily influenced by Irish traveler kind of music. And, he was born in Oregon in around 1974 and raised in California. And he grew up listened to a lot of country music and punk rock.
1: Okay.
0: All right. That's kind of an interesting combination right
1: there.
0: Yeah,
1: yeah.
0: But he also studied history when he went to college. And the largest influences on his songwriting are folk singers like Bob Dylan and Leonard Cohen.
1: Which goes perfectly with country and folk rock.
0: Not so much. Oh. You see the problem.
1: Yeah. He's diverse.
0: He's very diverse. This guy's a baritone, but he has a wide range in his singing voice. And he also whistles a lot, as opposed to playing a harmonica, which a lot of folk singers do,
1: okay.
0: Right?
1: Uh-huh.
0: He whistles mostly. His lyrical references are a lot of them about God and war. You know, so he's deep. This guy's deep. Now listen, he really came to the fore because he provided a lot of songs for the television series The Sons of Anarchy.
1: Oh my!
0: Did you watch that?
1: No, I didn't, but I've heard about it.
0: I did, and it's a pretty interesting thing. But he contributed a lot of songs to that particular series. Anyway, let's just get this guy listening, keeping all those influences in mind, right? So it's White Buffalo, and the song is called High Women.

0: It's not a love ballad.
1: Yeah.
0: I never said it was a love ballad.
1: No, you did not say that.
0: It's a ballad, boy.
1: Yeah. Yeah.
0: Okay, wow. What do you think of that guy?
1: I liked it. Yeah. That was interesting. I'm gonna listen to some more of his stuff, man.
0: I think it's your turn.
1: It is my turn. This is one that I have had on the back burner for some time. Guess who might have told me about it?
0: I give up. I don't
1: know. Our pal Dave Irwin.
0: Dave.
1: Yeah.
0: He's such a fountain of information.
1: Well, he told me about this group, and they go by Lauren and Mark. So it's Lauren Berriger and Mark Mazengarb. I hope that's right. I'm not going to consult the girl because I don't think she'd know either.
0: She wouldn't know. Yeah,
1: she'd make something up.
0: Yeah.
1: She'd sound more confident. Anyway, Lauren started playing guitar when he was only 4 years old, and by the time he was six, he played the Chet Atkins hit Yakety Yaks in front of thousands of country music fans at the Grand Ole Opry in Nashville.
0: How old was he?
1: 6 years old.
0: Oh, man.
1: Yeah. So he went on to study with Jimmy Atkins, who is Chet's brother, which led to a touring career with his family band from Nashville to Las Vegas. Now, Mark is actually from New Zealand, and he got his formal music training in Wellington, New Zealand, majoring in classical guitar performance. But in his final year in school, he undertook an exchange to the University of North Carolina, where he discovered the world of bluegrass and the music of the guitar greats like Chet Atkins, Merle Travis, and Jerry Reed.
0: Well, he had to get there eventually.
1: Totally bent his head. And since then, he's become hooked on fingerstyle guitar playing. So these two guys got together, and actually this is a video of them playing live in the studio. Dave told me, he said that he and Helen have done this song before, although they do it much slower. But it's just great. Let's give it a listen. Lauren and Mark doing Onward.

0: Well, that was fun.
1: Yeah. Pretty big sound,
0: that
1: huh?
0: That is a big sound. Yeah, wow, that's really cool.
1: Well, thanks, Dave, for that tip. That's that was a nice one.
0: Oh, hey, and look at the time.
1: Hey, you know what? I think we probably ought to get out of here for just a little bit.
0: And, well, it's our usual ritual.
1: Yeah, tomorrow's moving day.
0: Moving day, right? So we could take care of stuff.
1: Yeah, go check the trash and
0: get it out to the curb there.
1: Right, yep. And then we got to check that
0: left rear inside dual. Yeah, and make sure it's holding air out there.
1: Yeah. So, well, we'll do that. I'll grab a trash bag and you get the tire tester. And,
0: I figured you out on this.
1: What?
0: That tire is 90 pounds.
1: Yeah, well.
0: If it ever blows, you're going to have to get a new brother. That's all I'm saying.
1: Okay. All right, we'll trade this time.
0: Okay.
1: We'll be right back with the Americana Roadshow right here on
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0: Okay, the tire is good.
1: Okay, good.
0: Yeah.
1: Okay, and you are too?
0: Yeah, I'm okay, but I'm just a little weary. Weary, let's put it that way.
1: You know, it's important to check the tire pressure, as Brad Keselowski tells us. Yeah,
0: he knows what he's talking about. Right. Yeah, so, check your tires, folks. Yeah.
1: So, so thank you for doing that.
0: No problem. And
1: I got the trash picked up.
0: So. Yeah, I saw that. Okay. I'm going to have to follow up because you missed a bag.
1: Well, just one.
0: Well, you're leaving that one open for the beer cans, I suppose.
1: Maybe.
0: Okay, all right.
1: I don't know.
0: Okay. I got you.
1: So, you know, we are broadcasting this week from the Shady Grove RV Park right here in St. Augustine, Florida.
0: St. Augustine, man, I love this place. I used to spend some time down here, you know, in my hippie halcyon motorcycle days.
1: Right.
0: This is a great place, man.
1: A lot of history.
0: Oh, man. It was actually founded in, get a load of this, 1565.
1: Holy cow.
0: Yeah, that's a long time ago. Wow. Anyway, you look at it. But it's known as the oldest continuously inhabited European established settlement in what is now the contiguous United States of America. So,
1: wow.
0: But listen, what I love about this place is so much history. I mean, you can't swing a dead cat down here without hitting something historic, you know.
1: That's true.
0: But it's also a beautiful place to ride around on bicycles and that sort of thing, which is a lot of fun as well.
1: You bet.
0: So anyway, we've had a great down here in St. Augustine. People have been pretty laid back about the whole thing.
1: They've kind of left us alone, which is nice.
0: This is nice. Leave those boys alone.
1: Yeah.
0: We don't know what they're going to be doing next.
1: That's true. Don't set them off. You know, people ask us, they say, Derriers, exactly why is it that you travel back and forth across this country of ours in that old RV of yours?
0: Well, because we really don't have any place else to go. I mean,
1: well, that's
0: true.
1: You know, our compadres here on Truckers Radio USA have these things called ranches.
0: Yes.
1: Yeah. And, you know, they do their shows from the relative comfort of their ranch.
0: I just see them sitting around in their little slippers, you know, and they're lazy boys. Yeah, that's what I'm thinking.
1: It might be, yeah. It could be. But, you know, for instance, Rex Allen Jr., of course, has the Rock and Diamond R Ranch in the Dos Cabezas Mountains.
0: We just like to say Dos Cabezas.
1: Dos Cabezas.
0: Dos Cabezas.
1: Dos Cabezas.
0: Dos Cabezas. Oh, stop. We're in a loop. Okay.
1: Alan Bailey has the Swingin' Gate Ranch. Tennessee Jim, the Diamond W Ranch on the edge of the Kansas Flint Hills. And, of course, Oren Friesen has the Rock and Banjo Ranch.
0: Great place.
1: And we've got, you know... But

0: I tell you what, our pal Suzanne called our attention to the fact that actually we do have a ranch.
1: We just hadn't thought about it that way.
0: It's good. You got to kind of bend your mind sometimes.
1: That's right.
0: And it is border to border and other border to border.
1: And cheek to cheek.
0: Yes. Thank you, Ranger Doug. And it is a ranch without fences. Yeah. So we've got the whole country at our disposal. And we ride that range in our RV named...
2: Ranch.

0: She gets us there.
1: She gets us there.
0: Yeah.
1: Yep. Yep.
0: She does.
1: We love Rosie.
0: Yeah.
1: She has her issues, but so far so good.
0: So far, she's hasn't stranded us yet.
1: Well, you're right. She hasn't. Yeah, that's
0: yet.
1: Exactly right.
0: So, Leo, I finished off the first segment, so I think that means that you are up for the first song of this time, and I can't wait to hear what you picked.
1: I can't either.
0: Oh, but you have to decide.
1: Okay, well, I guess I have decided.
0: Okay.
1: We like to feature local artists, right?
0: Sure do.
1: Well, in this case, this guy is not only local, he made a name for himself. He's out there. Do you remember a band called BR549?
0: Yeah.
1: Okay, all right. That band was co-founded by a guy named Chuck Mead.
0: Right.
1: And he's from right over here around Lawrence, you know, just west of where we're from in Kansas City, right?
0: Right. Mm-hmm.
1: But he's a director of music. He's written a lot of stuff. He's a founding member of the band, which they came with that name, obviously, from the old hee-haw
0: sure.
1: thing. BR549.
0: Junior Samples. Yeah.
1: But he was born in, actually, Nevada, Missouri, which is one of those towns that we name funny. Everybody said we call it Nevada.
0: Well, but that's how they pronounce it
1: down
0: there.
1: That's how they pronounce it.
0: It's their town.
1: That's their town.
0: Mm-hmm.
1: He was born in 1960, but he was raised mostly in Kansas. And he was brought up in what was mostly then a kind of the rural area of Overland Park.
0: Oh, yeah, back then.
1: Back then. It's not so rural anymore.
0: Right.
1: And then they ended up moving over to Lawrence, Kansas. And, you know, he just kind of went on from there. But he went to Nashville in 1993, just like a lot of people do, to kind of, you know, give it a go and see what happens.
0: Right.
1: And he ends up playing in the front window of Tootsie's Orchid Lounge as a solo.
0: Oh, my.
1: No, I'm serious. He's in the front window of this place. It's a dilapidated strip of, you know, shopping area known as Lower Broadway, which if you've ever been in Nashville, Lower Broadway is, yeah, you got to go see that to believe it. But he met another guy down there named Gary Bennett, and he was playing in a Western store down the block. It was called the Rhinestone.
0: Okay.
1: And they just kind of hit it off, and one thing led to another, and they started, you know, putting a band together, and they were getting kind of hot, but they didn't even have a name for the band yet. So they had no name until a truck driver. This is right up our alley, right?
0: Yeah.
1: This is truck driver. And he was a big regular and a big fan. He gave them $50 to buy posters to advertise their shows.
0: Wow.
1: So they had to come up with a name.
0: Yeah, exactly.
1: And that's where they came up. So what he's done, I pulled a song off of one of his projects here. And this is a project that he did which features all Kansas songs, basically.
0: Okay.
1: All of a sudden, he touches on a lot of subjects. Some are kind of dark, like the Clutter family murders.
0: Oh, boy, yeah.
1: And stuff like that. But I picked one from this album came out in 2014. This is a great little tune. It's called Neosho Valley Sioux.

0: good swing right
1: there.
0: Yeah,
1: that is.
0: I got stuff. Got a lot of Chuck me.
1: Yeah, nice done. Nicely done, Chuck.
0: Well, I think it's your turn, Roger.
1: It is. I've been trying to get to this group for a while, and the group is Tuck and Patty. Now, are you familiar with them?
0: No.
1: Okay. It's a guitarist. His name is William Charles, or he calls himself Tuck Andrus. He was born in 1952 in Tulsa, Oklahoma. And Patricia, or Patty, Cathcart Andrus, and she was born in 1949 in San Francisco. So they met at an audition in San Francisco in 1978. And before that, he studied classical music at Stanford and was a session musician with the Gap Band.
0: I remember them, yeah.
1: Mm-hmm. And she was also classically trained and was a member of the Brides of Funkenstein.
0: Yeah, I haven't.
1: I don't know that, but
0: no,
1: I'm looking
0: one.
1: It up.
0: No,
1: They married in 1983, and they moved to San Francisco, and they worked in a rock and roll cover band. They were offered recording contracts, and they declined them so that they could polish their sound.
0: Really?
1: Yeah.
0: Really?
1: I mean, they had like a bigger mission, you know? Hmm. I mean, that's actually kind of cool, you know. In 1987, they signed with Wyndham Hill, you know,
0: okay,
1: right?
0: Okay, and I think about that label a lot.
1: We've listened to a lot of Wyndham. And that's when they recorded their breakout album, which was Tears of Joy. And my wife and I heard that album, I think, on an NPR station sometime back when we were really, really taken with them. It's just him on the guitar and her singing.
0: Really?
1: And it is some of the coolest stuff. So I just picked one. They do a lot of Beatles covers, but they do everything. But I picked this one because it kind of moves a little bit. It's from their album, Love Warriors, and this is Tuck and Patty doing Honey Pie.

0: was just fun.
1: Yeah. Yeah.
0: She's got a really low voice. Would you call that a contralto?
1: Probably so, yeah.
0: Yeah, yeah.
1: Yeah.
0: Wow.
1: Yeah, just a really strong voice, and he's just a killer player.
0: His guitar playing, oh, my God.
1: But, I mean, I just love that kind of just guitar and a voice.
0: Right,
1: you know, man,
0: exactly.
1: I mean, that's putting it out there.
0: Totally in sync.
1: Yeah. Not me. I got to have a whole bunch of people around me.
0: I know. If we go, one, two, yeah, there you go.
1: All right, Leo. Well, it's back to you.
0: You know, I'm going to play a song I remember from real, I think it was on the radio a lot, you know, when we were kids. This gal's name was Myrtle Audrey Ahrensburg.
1: Of course it was.
0: Of course. But she was born in 1924. She passed away in 2016. But she was known professionally as Gogie Grant.
1: Oh.
0: Does that ring a bell?
1: Sort of, yes.
0: She was a pop singer, and she's most known for this. She had several nice hits, but the one I'm going to feature today is the number one hit from 1956 called The Wayward Wind.
1: Oh, yeah.
0: Yeah, and that's got a ring. She was actually born in Philadelphia, Pennsylvania, and she was the eldest of six children of Russian Jewish parents, okay?
1: Oh, wow.
0: So, you know, just one generation of immigrants right there. And she attended Venice High School in California, and she won a teenage singing contest and appeared on television talent shows. This girl wanted it. I was reading up on her. I mean, she had her mind set on stardom, you know, from the time she was a little girl. But in between, she worked as a car saleswoman in the early 1950s, and in 1960, she began to record. At first, she went by her name Audrey Brown, and later Audrey Grant, and then she was this Gogie. Where did that come from?
1: Right,
0: right.
1: I'd love to know that.
0: This guy gave it. His name was Dave Capp, and he was the head of artist and repertory at RCA Victor, and he liked to patronize this particular restaurant called Gogie's La Rue. So, he said, "What's a Gogie anyway?" And his answer was, "Damned if I know, I dreamed it last night." Anyway, it seems like a good name.
1: Yeah, it's got a nice ring to it.
0: It's got a nice ring to it. So this, like I say, this is her big hit for Gogie Grant, and it's called The Wayward Wind from 1956.

0: Nothing like a big finish.
1: Yeah, that's a Hollywood finish there. Oh, that's good. Man, French horns and everything.
0: What a production number.
1: Yeah. Oh, that's great, Leo. Good pick.
0: Hey, look at the time.
1: Oh, yeah. I think it's about time we go do our final walk around and
0: apologize to the neighbors.
1: Yeah, we got some apologizing to do.
0: Yeah. Yeah. It's important to do that.
1: Well, it's good. You know, it's a good way to end the trip.
0: A six-pack goes a long way.
1: It does do that.
0: In that regard.
1: Yeah, that's what Dad always told us.
0: That's what Dad told us.
1: Okay. Well, we'll get out of here, and then we'll be back right here on
0: Truckers Radio USA.
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0: Okay, look out.
1: Look out.
0: We're backing up.
1: We are backing up. Of course, that's what we do.
0: We back up.
1: We are the derriers, after all.
0: That's true.
1: That's kind of what our job.
0: Our job is to back up.
1: Yeah.
0: That's right.
1: So this is the part of the show where we like to encourage people.
0: Suggest, maybe.
1: Maybe we, we'll beg people to go to our websites and check out the information we have there. The one for this show is thederrieres.com.
0: And we have another one for the band.
1: Which is?
0: 3trailswest.com with the number 3.
1: Yeah, of course.
0: Exactly.
1: And if you go to either of those websites, you will find a lot of
0: content.
1: And if you watch it, we're pretty certain that you will be contented.
0: But there's so much of it, you could become confused, in which case you should just contact us and we'll get you straightened out.
1: Yeah, there's contact us tabs at both websites, or you can go right to us with our email addresses. Mine is Roger, no D, at thederrieres.com.
0: And mine is Leo, also no D, at thederrieres.com.
1: Right. You know, the other thing you can do is if you go to thederrieres.com, by the way,
0: Make sure to go to the Derriers.
1: If you leave that out, then we're not responsible.
0: And don't sign up for that one, whatever you do.
1: Yeah, because you'll stay on their list forever, right, Leo?
0: That's exactly right.
1: Okay, so if you go to that website, go to the Americana Roadshow tab, and you can download any of our past episodes and listen to them at your leisure, preferably in your leisure suit, if you have one.
0: Well, double knit.
1: Yeah, you'd
0: polyester.
1: Be super cool if you did that, yeah. So as our good buddy Mike Carr says, go nowheres without the Derrieres. Yeah.
0: We appreciate it, Mike.
1: Thanks, Mike.
0: Listen, I think we wound up the last set. I think I did the last song with Gogie Grant.
1: Yeah, you did.
0: Doing that Wayward Wind song. I think it's your turn.
1: Yeah, we're going to go bluegrass.
0: Ooh.
1: Yeah, I discovered this song. The guy's name is Steve Thomas, and his band name is Steve Thomas and the Time Machine. Pretty interesting guy. At age 16, Steve had moved to Salem, Virginia, where he became acquainted with the new acoustic music scene, which bands like Boone Creek, the David Grisman Quintet, Newgrass Revival, Tony Rice Unit, you know.
0: Wow.
1: And by the time he was 18, 2 years later, he had met Tim Austin, and eventually they formed the original Lonesome River Band.
0: Yes.
1: Right?
0: Uh-huh.
1: Okay. So that was with Jerry McMillan and Rick Williams. Eventually, he learned that Del McCurry was in need of a fiddler, and he landed the spot.
0: Oh, that's cool.
1: So while still filling out his schedule with Lonesome River Band, in 1983, he accepted an offer to go to Nashville and play with the Grand Ole Opry's Jim and Jesse. You know, this guy's just been
0: around, all over the place,
1: right?
0: Yeah.
1: And he said, at that point, I was in the game for good. So he played with groups including the Whites and the Osborne Brothers, toured with Brooks and Dunn. You know, so, and he's also played on records with people like Aaron Tippin and Barbara Mandel.
0: Love them both.
1: Mandrell.
0: Yeah.
1: So, but I like this song. Man, it starts out really powerful vocally. But it thinks me make.
0: Yes. It's easy for you to say.
1: I just had a Yoda moment there. makes me think of our buddy Jim Winters, because he's such a car guy, truck guy, really. And the song is called Daddy's Twin I-Beam. Now, that twin I-Beam suspension was something that Ford developed back in 1965. I got to look something up on it. It said it gives you two front axles, two rugged I-beam axles to share the abuse of the roughest going, and because of forged steel I-beam construction, just like big rig truck axles use. That was a good ad there. But anyway, it's a great story song, and it's about this kid that his dad has this twin I-beam Ford that he's restored and taken care of, and he borrows it.
0: Uh-oh.
1: Yeah, so you can give it a listen. Steve Thomas and the Time Machine from their album All of These Years, Daddy's Twin I-Beam.
3: You can hear it grabbing third from a mile away.

0: A tree didn't get you, but your daddy's on his way. Oh, man. That's a line.
1: Yeah, that's fear right there.
0: That's a great song.
1: Yeah, man. Isn't that good?
0: It really is a good one.
1: All right, Leo, what do you want to follow that with?
0: I got a guy. His full name is William Christopher Smither.
1: Of course it is.
0: Chris Smither. I think this was a referral from our friend Art Jackson, if I'm not mistaken.
1: Ah, oh, awesome. Boy, he's got some great ideas.
0: He does, man. That guy listens. He knows his music.
1: Yeah.
0: This guy was born in 1944, and his music draws deeply from the blues, basically, American folk music, that sort of thing. But listen to this, the background this guy has. He was born in Miami, right? And then they lived in Ecuador and the Rio Grande Valley in Texas before settling in New Orleans when Chris was 3 years old.
1: So, gee whiz.
0: I mean, you know, this guy's got it going already.
1: I guess.
0: He was raised in New Orleans. And it gets better. He lived briefly in Paris, where he and his twin sister, Mary Catherine, attended a French public school.
1: Now you're just making stuff up.
0: I'm not making this up. I got it from the internet.
1: Of course, it's got to be true.
0: It was a mystery. Anyway, now look, this guy had it all going for him. So he's living in Paris, and his dad bought him his first guitar, which brought from Spain.
1: Yes.
0: Okay.
1: Of course.
0: This guy had a golden spoon in his mouth, right? Anyway, he eventually graduated from Benjamin Franklin High School in New Orleans, went on to attend the University of the Americas in Mexico City, and he planned to study anthropology. But it was there that a friend played some music for him by Lightning Hopkins that just turned his life around.
1: Oh, man, that would turn you around.
0: That turned you around right there. And he returned to New Orleans, where he attended Tulane for 1 year, and he discovered Mississippi John Hurt's music.
1: Oh, yeah.
0: So, you know, he's getting his creds then. Anyway, he had a little detour. In 1964, he flew to New York City 2 days prior. Guess what he was getting ready to do in New York City?
1: I have no idea.
0: He was going to board the SS United States for a 5-day transatlantic voyage to Paris for his junior year abroad program.
1: Gee whiz. Wow.
0: Oh, brother. Anyway, you know, what a life.
1: Yeah.
0: But he did say he got into a kind of a rut. And he had a lot of success. He wrote some songs that were picked up by Bonnie Raitt. Lovely, Love Me Like a Man, you know?
1: Mm-hmm.
0: And but he says, following this mixed early success, his recording and songwriting career had a long fallow period.
1: Uh-huh.
0: He had that coming, as far as I'm concerned.
1: Right.
0: He struggled professionally. And in his official biography, he's quoted, he says, I was basically drunk for 12 years, and somehow I managed to climb out of it. I don't know why.
1: Wow.
0: Now, there you go.
1: Well, that was a gift, I guess.
0: That's the background on this guy.
1: Yeah.
0: So if he recorded the song in the year 2000. Let's listen to this guy, Killing the Blues.

0: Boy Dan.
1: Love that guy.
2: Yeah, that's Sid Masters, our old buddy the International Western Music Association. Man, I tell you what, he's born in Wisconsin, but he lives in northern New Mexico now. Author and recording artist of the official state cowboy song of New Mexico, and has been recognized by the Academy of Western Artists as Male Vocalist of the Year twice.
1: Twice.
2: Good dude, man.
1: And he's an excellent sound man, too.
2: Oh, he sure is.
1: He knows it all, man. Yeah. He's a cool guy.
2: Hey, you know what?
1: Hey, what?
2: We are out of time.
1: Oh, good Lord.
2: Yeah, we gotta get down the road and all that, but we got to figure out where we're going.
1: Oh, yeah, that's right. We got to do the map thing.
2: Yeah, let's see. I threw the dart last week, so
1: it's my turn to throw the dart?
2: I'll get the map.
1: You get the map.
2: Okay, it's back here in the closet.
1: Way back.
2: Okay, let me look. Got it. Bring it on up here.
1: Right.
2: Okay.
1: Bring it
2: on the wall.
1: Yep.
2: Yeah. Okay, it's good.
1: It's good.
2: Okay, you get back in the circle.
1: Okay, I'm back.
2: Are you ready?
1: Yeah.
2: Got to turn around three times.
1: Yeah, first, I got to get the
2: dart. Oh, you got to get the dart. Yeah, sorry, I jumped ahead of that spoon drawer, too. Okay.
1: Okay, I got it.
2: Got it?
1: Yep.
2: Okay. Now get in the circle.
1: Thank you.
2: Ready?
1: Uh-huh.
2: One, two, three. Throw the dart.
1: Okay, we went
2: up a little bit. We didn't go too far. South Carolina.
1: Okay, we can deal with that.
2: Redford, South Carolina.
1: Never heard of it.
2: Be a relatively easy trip.
1: Yeah, we think.
2: Well, I guess we'll find out, won't we?
1: Yeah, I guess so.
2: Yeah. All right, well, we'll get over there, and then we'll get some more tunes together, and we'll do this all again next week.
1: It sounds like a plan to me. It's still, we don't have anything else to do.
2: No, that's true.
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1: Howdy, I'm Orin Friesen. 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

Ricky Skaggs starting things off on Bluegrass from the Rocking Banjo Ranch with I Know What It Means to Be Lonesome. Ricky recorded that in 1979 for his Sweet Temptation album, a song originally done by the Carter family and then brought to Bluegrass by Flatten Scruggs, who did that at Carnegie Hall. Here's one from the Appalachian Road Show, Della Jane's Heart.

Great song from Guy Clark, done there nicely by Andrew Crawford. It's called The Guitar. And before that, Appalachian Roadshow with Della Jane's Heart. Got one now from the Tim Rabin Band. Tim is the brother of Marty Rabin of the band Shenandoah. And this is Tim's version of a country classic from Mel Street back in 1973. The Tim Rabin Band with Walk Softly on the Bridges.

0: I used to wish I could sing like George Jones. Then I got a Deering banjo. I still can't sing like George Jones, but oh, how I love my Deering banjo.
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That's the Nitty Gritty Dirt Band with a cover of a Beatles classic called What Goes On. The Beatles recorded that in 1965, and it was on their British version of the Rubber Soul album. In the U.S., it was released on the album Yesterday and Today. John Lennon and Paul McCartney wrote that. Ringo Starr singing lead. I'm Orin Friesen. This is Bluegrass and the Rocking Banjo Ranch. Bob Minter's a great guitar player, but he doesn't sing, so he gets other people to sing on his records. This is his version of an old Osborne Brothers classic featuring Rhonda Vincent and John Medder. Listening to the Rain.

Well, I never expected to hear a bluegrass version of that 1957 Harry Belafonte classic, Jamaica Farewell, but there you have it, by a band called Carolina Bluegrass Style. And before that, Bob Minner with Rhonda Vincent and John Metter. Of course, Rhonda Vincent, the queen of bluegrass. John Metter used to be with the Authentic Unlimited. He's now a member of Vince Gill's band. Here's one from the Del McCurry Band, a legend of the lost...

Bluegrass Hall of Famer Del McCurry and his band with the Legend of the Lost Confederate Gold. Darren and Brooke Aldridge have a new gospel album out. It's called Soul Condition. And on the album, they took a new Grass Revival song from 1988, and they covered it, and they got John Cowan, lead singer from New Grass Revival, to help him out on this one. Darren and Brooke Aldridge, John Cowan, You Don't Knock.

0: Husband and wife, Darren and Brooke Aldridge, with the voice of Newgrass, John Cowan, and You Don't Knock. There's more to come. 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

Brass from the Rocking Banjo Ranch. I'm Orin Friesen. I'd like to wrap up today's show with some live music from the infamous String Dusters. They recorded these songs at concerts on the East Coast back in 2011. Infamous String Dusters starting things off with Fork in the Road.

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1: You're listening to some live music from the infamous String Dusters, recorded back in 2011. We started with Fork in the Road and then The Hitchhiker. Band members included Travis Book on the bass, Jesse Cobb on mandolin, Andy Falco on the guitar, Jeremy Garrett on the fiddle, Andy Hall on the dobro, and Chris Pandolfi on the banjo. And most of the guys were doing singing. I guess that the mandolin player Jesse and the guitar player Andy weren't singers, but the rest of them all sang. So here's some more live music from that East Coast tour from the infamous String Dusters, and this is Long Lonesome Day.

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1: Well, now you can see why they call the music they play jam grass. Sometimes it goes on for a long time. The infamous String Dusters, Getting Down the Road, and Long Lonesome Day before that. And that's some live music they recorded on their East Coast tour back in 2011. I've got so many live recordings by me and from other folks, and I like to share them here on Bluegrass and the Rocking Banjo Ranch from time to time. 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
4: From the Rockin' Diamond Dar Ranch in the Dos Cabezas Mountains, not too far out of Wilcox, Arizona. Now that's the garden spot of the universe, center of culture and education, cattle capital of the world, and hometown of Rex Allen. Hi everybody, I'm Rex Allen Jr. Thanks for joining me. We've got a lot of great traditional country and western music to play for you today. So sit back, relax, and have a good time. I'll get another cup of cowboy coffee, and we'll listen to some music. What do you say? Here's one of mine from my Then and Now album. It's called Bullets in the Gun, written by Toby Keith.

gun was on us, and every heartbeat pounding. There's only one thing left to do when they got you all surrounded. She fired that old pistol, but we didn't stand a prayer. The money hit the gravel,

That was Merle Haggard with I'm a Lonesome Fugitive, right here with Rex Allen Jr. You know, it's kind of a nice day out here at the Rockin' Diamond R Ranch. Of course it is most of the time in Arizona. Sun shining, about 80 degrees. How about some Patsy Cline? Walking After Midnight.

Was the one and only Mr. Roger Miller. Hi, everybody. I'm Rex Allen Jr. right here from the Rockin' Diamond Dar Ranch. I met Roger Miller when I was about 12 years old. He played fiddle and bass in my dad's band on the road. Dad used to travel, not in the bus. We traveled in the station wagon. Dad up front and a guitar player up front. Me, Roger Miller, and Bobby Dyson in the back and a bass fiddle that stuck all the way through that I had the duck. And Roger'd lean out the window and go, boop, boop, boop, boop, boop, doop, and bop, bow, bow. And Dad'd say, gosh, you know, Roger, if you'd write some good songs, you'd probably be a hit. Anyway, that was Do Wackadoo from Roger Miller. Now here's a fella that was the original Man in Black. It's Don Gibson with It's Been a Blue, Blue Day.

Boxcar Willie with Hey Good Lookin'. I'm Rex Allen Jr., right here from the Rockin' Diamond Dar Rants. Box was an awful nice man. Really, really nice guy. Maybe in later shows we'll tell you some stories about him. I can tell you stories about this guy. This is Johnny Cash with a song that he wrote with Johnny Western, by the way, even though they didn't get credit for it. This is Johnny Yuma the Rebel. Great TV show. Remember Nick Adams?

0: 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I'm Rex Allen Jr. We'll be right back.
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0: Hi, everybody. This is Rex Allen Jr. Come by and visit my dad's museum on Railroad Avenue in downtown Wilcox. Inside the museum, opened in 1989, to honor the famous hometown boy, you'll see memorabilia from his lifetime successes in rodeo, radio, movies, and television. Across the street from the museum is a larger-than-life bronze statue of Rex, created by sculptor Buck McCain. Inside the statue is a molded bronze heart, even with arteries, symbolizing that Rex's heart will always be in Wilcox. Rex's horse Coco is buried at the foot of the statue. Stop in and say hi to a volunteer and ask them about the museum. We are always looking for volunteers. It's a great experience. Come in and talk to us about it. And tell them Rex Allen Jr. said hi.
3: That's the Rex Allen Arizona Cowboy Museum in Wilcox, Arizona.

Flattened Scruggs with Orange Blossom Special. You know, I think that that song is probably number A1 on the jukebox in hell. If you're a singer and a musician and stuff, you can there's several songs that you always hear. Orange Blossom Special is one of them. Now that one is a really good one, but now there are some that are really bad. Number A2 on the jukebox in hell is Silver Threads.

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Anyway, that was Flat and Scruggs. Here's Jenny Fricke, my old singing partner from the Statler Brothers Show, with Please Help Me.

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1: Pinkerton Bowden with Driving My Wife Away. Here's Webb Pierce with I Ain't Never.

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He'd always say, I love you, I love you, I love you. But by golly, don't cross him. He'd kick you in the head. Freddie Hart. Anyway, here's Red Sovine, another guy I worked for and with Truck Driving Son of a Gun.

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1: 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I'm Rex Allen Jr.
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I Never Promised You a Rose Garden from Len Anderson. Hi, everybody. I'm Rex Allen Jr. Now, that was a song that rolled around Nashville for, gosh, probably 10 years, and nobody would cut it. Several people tried it, and Len went into the studio and wanted to do it. And her dad, or no, it was Billy Sherrill, said, no, that's not the right song for you. And she said, please, please, please. No kidding. They cut it, and it ended up to be her biggest single of all time. Speaking of big singles, here's Mr. Charlie Pride with Kiss an Angel Good Morning.

Marty Robbins with Ruby Ann. That guy had a lot of hits. He started, Marty didn't like me to talk, when I was working with Marty, he didn't like to talk to me about some of the songs that he did out of the early 50s is when he really started. His big album, of course, was the Gunfighter Ballads album in 1958, which really kicked Western music off again. Anyway, that was Ruby Ann by Marty Robbins. Right now, here's the one and only Tammy Wynette with Your Good Girl Is Gonna Go Bad.

Don and Phil, the Everly Brothers, with Wake Up, My Little Susie, Wake Up. A lot of Bootlow and Felice Bryant songs they recorded right out of Nashville, Tennessee. Well, you've been listening to me, Rex Allen Jr., from the Rockin' Diamond Dar Ranch in the Dos Cabezas Mountains, not too far out of Wilcox, Arizona, the garden spot of the universe, center of culture and education, cattle capital of the world, hometown of Rex Allen. You know, we'll be back at another time, so come and join me again, won't you? Till then, keep the wind at your back, and them cinches tight, cowboys and cowgirls. We'll see you soon.

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1: 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That was one of Jim's favorite places to perform, and you can find out what shows and concerts are going on at hutchinsonfox.com.

Welcome to Full Gallop. I'm Tennessee Jim, coming to you from the Diamond W Ranch on the edge of the Kansas Flint Hills. Today you'll be hearing from a lot of my musical pals, folks I've worked with on stage or in the recording studio, or just favorites. So if you're ready for some classic cowboy music and some of the best in the New West, let's saddle up and go! Hey, I'm starting today with everybody's favorite, the Sons of the Pioneers. This is the project I've been telling you about from Country Rewind Records. They found some old recordings of the Sons that had never been released and asked Rex Allen Jr. to update them a bit with some additional musicians. Well, Rex brought the project to me right here in the studio, and it was quite an honor to work on these songs. After some restoration and some really great work from local session musicians here, I mixed it all up and mastered it and sent it to Hindsight, and they gave us a thumbs up. Then we contacted Dusty Rogers and John Fullerton and Tommy Nally and sent it on to them, and they said it was clear as a bell. They loved it. Well, that was good enough for me. Didn't get in the way of Ray Lanham's guitars at all. The CD is entitled The Lost Masters and has been getting great reviews. Here's a song with a message that